0: place plus akem toti building permits road maintenance collection blo toti mo live la track blo karem toti administrator blo lena keltan municipal council mo team blame mitalem thank you lo department ya blo visit department blo open affairs and planning italem se visit ya iso em out commitment blame blo work close up with mo municipal council Fanua tui pat lo number 20 technical meeting working group meeting lo Singapore lo site lo maritime safety security mo compliance ship maritime commissioner Les Napuati mo deputy commissioner Kempro Matheson he represent them country lo high level meeting a pat to training a mi blo give him kio kivan lo fanua tu lo tok tok te molara maritime authority lo pacific strengthening capacity lo port state control officer mo serem save lo officer o lo olketa lo foreign ship will stop kasem port lo country mo update outside lo country iran is stop ready lo announce one new restricted marine o maritime zone outside lo strait lo omis time tension is stop quit and up between iran mo united state iran revolutionary cuts or the two claims she only make a new attack against them US warship area straight blow MS semi one important shipping route where all peak flag quantity blow oil only pass them all development I make them concern say shipping or global oil price also have a same effect suppose tension is the quit more update low set low sport Vanuatu association of sports and national olympic committee fasanok he take a one strong decision blow athletes blow Vanuatu palino travel colo france polynesia blow take a part low 2027 pacific games suppose calf money no give him financial support decision I come out from 1m or he come out from one long flag content blow fasanok about limited government funding plus support them all athlete most sport federation with them traveling more not fly expenses blow represent them Vanuatu lol international competition
1: when it comes to 2027 as we know that will be the next major games that Vanuatu will be taking part and especially team Vanuatu following our latest Fasanok executive meetings we are therefore taking a very serious positions Vasanok positions is that Team Vanuatu will not participate in the 2027 Pacific Games in French Polynesia unless the government of Vanuatu provide the necessary financial commitments for Team Vanuatu participations.
0: Emi tok tok plo Antoine Boudier, president plo Vasanok. Modem spoten ay butum end lo FBTC News update. Tune in mo ulit ang story ang lo 12 o'clock.
2: 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When it comes to news, Vanuatu comes to us.

Toko sawia with Eleanor into Harma right after him to Folem News update play me with him SN Jack inside long news desk. Paim to come now plong Folem emi weather update before him to go ahead with him next program plong voice plong north.

Moluklong weather report where Vanuatu Meteorology Mochi Hazards Department has been put to long day today, Monday. Weather report, Pampayumika cloudy weather over Long Olgata Islands. Light moderate southeast wind by blow over Long Country. Maximum temperature long today, hemista long 25 degrees Celsius long south, more 28 degrees Celsius up north. Minimum temperature long today long night, hemista long 17 degrees Celsius down south, more 23 degrees Celsius up north. Molukim long Sulwara. 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

Islands in the Stream with them, Dolly Parton and Kenny Rogers, you meet to Haram Long this time. Local time, please meet to Emmy 14 minute, Emmy Lako 11 o'clock long. Today, Papa, you meet to Stagohead Blong, Folem Nikis program, please me. Blong voice Blong North program. So you continue Blong listening camp and by him to go ahead with journey with him. Rani Taviti, also same correspondent, please me long. Correspondent Blong Yumi Long Studio 5 North Melong Santo.

0: Also, one national broadcaster, Radio Vanuatu, emi one important source plong information, where emi savvy influence em, mo make em change long old standard, mo value, through long use plong language where you mi use em. 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

0: écouter mon welcome la voice to notre programme in the radio Vanuatu with me Rani Davidi. La voice to notre programme long today pamba mi folem hemi some long gather achievements or developments one mi happen lo area blue mi lo northern part pa country lo fo fala province and pamba benefit him or gather people and ablo not and lo Luginville lo last week mo lo weekia you make out also we misave Santo Park House me the first park house we ministry blo trade me been open them we one out of standard na hemi stop look out them and pamba hemi supply mo get a good so products we all farmers will give him blo lisave say let me go oversee lo market or market outside and you misave see got one market hemi standby finish and hemi success finish lo trial and Bombay you got more product Bombay stop commit lo sale overseas so lo last week mon week you got some trainings we have one to Peru of standard with them cooperative for the runem motu you got ogeta lo department of customs mo inland revenue will come inside please have help lo how will save make them tracing or monitoring lo all sales we start lo current lo farm I come kasem lo pack house mo I go kasem lo market and with them hemia you me service if I want to sales monitoring system in manual system we department lo customs in pin I put out and hemi stop all same while all get a sales system we hemi successful lo past 1 month or 2 months and lo week ya customs mo inland revenue hemi introduceum FSMS ko lo get a farmers what them all producers cooperative we produce cooperative now what all the partner with them pack house so you want them export them taro or you want them export them one product you come to pack house you must pass through lo producers cooperative we got 12 lo get a minister of Sanma province and him me good for development good for story we me and lo not in part pack country and me been talk with them director lo customs mainland revenue Mr. Harold Tarosa and hemi talk mo lo why customs hemi come inside please have help mo to how hemi have help him system pro sales we mi fi SMS lo farmers will save patan hemi tell me see cat over lo 20 farmers or the register finish inside lo fi SMS we mi get a first registration inside lo Sanma province no with me me by mi harre mo lo director lo customs mainland revenue Mr. Harold Tarosa.
1: Okay, so back end, thank you to mas lo every viewers lo yumi lo television lo Vanuatu mo radio broadcasting corporation. If I stop lo one event today lo pack house blimi lo Santo. Think plan the news being come out finish about thing lo government lo yumi make him lo roll him out on pack house throughout lo islands blimi lo Vanuatu and think Santo yumi pin. Fortunate lo karam festival pack house play me lo program lo pack house with staff and lo ministry to rates so lo morning the day me feel like in witness him handing over lo certificate where honorable minister lo trades honorable Robson Yafro and Nikam and them over I go lo on producer scope lo blessia lo Sando thing in me total lo 12 certificates everyone where we've been under more for the morning we call all the different producer scope throughout the villages premium Los Santo rural all producer scope all list up no different area councils premium Los Santo rural and we got all different members where only come in so far the morning I think we got around about 30 or so members lo 12 different cooperative here will come meet lo morning the table list of through lo one training and mivla lo department lo customs and inland revenue and the ministry of finance mivla come inside more so to do with them point of sale system lo government for not to sales monitoring system where plan day you miss have a good finish awareness campaign plan we start out especially lo business house. So far, since we have been called live, the system, we record them over 4 billion worth of transaction finish, and we come out, where we result over 200 businesses where we come inside finish, where we come active, or live, mo lista transmitim tata e kamin sa lo system na ya. And so far, I think you offer 100 million finish where all business house only file me come inside. Lo first man is lo July, where me pin due lo last man is lo ox. Also, mo first VAT returns lo all business house. Especially lo especially now lo villa, where li pin transact through lo system. So last man is me second man is where me pin record mo sales turnover lo him. Lo man is lo August. And today, me number 1 September, you may start one new money spark and also one new taxable period. So, by me number 3 months now, since you may go live. And so far, me will stop register over 400 business finish come inside. And target boy, you may cut this up, and you may register over 1,300 businesses. Hemia, lo, Port Vila or Sheva province no more. You may not start them yet, little province. But then from program lo pakao se mi kam, mi one priority policy objective lo kafman. So mi fly kam inside lo mekem system lo pakao se mi kam inside lo point of sale system ya, for not to sales monitoring system. But more so mi tutu what em you mi improve um traceability lo export program ya we kam through lo pakao se mi ko as far as lo farm. So lo morning today, me like lots around 30 farmers lo all different villages plimi lo Sandorura lo lipin kam lo training today lo morning we me fly manage lo witnessing handing over lo cooperative certificate lo geta and therefore me fly stop lo them all geta finish ko inside lo system lo mekem se you me improve traceability lo farm ikam kasem lo pack house. And then after the pack house, you go to export market where you may be straight but we are finished. I think by some way, you may have a recall or media, you may be publishing news where you may be making one trial. You go to market fresh in Melbourne, in Australia. So export pathway, you may straight and finish. Now, yeah, you may build capacity, training or development in the pack house, you go to the farm. And I think I'm now PPSY Ministry of Trade through the Vanuatu Bureau of Standard. Only been got occasionally a week here. The last week, or then for this week, only train them some operator of the house. And then this week, only train them all farmer. And if they come inside, they put them traceability of the system here. You go back to the 1-1 farm. All get only sale. You come to the house through the platform where government and you can finish this stuff. So today morning we've been registered over 24 out lol 34 farmers will come today morning lol hook inside next sale lol geta o pa mi talem se first sale lol geta we pa kam lo pack house after lo training eko pa mi true lo one fiscal receipt we any point of sale system lo fila mi been start transaction is come inside lo platform lo katna. It is the same thing one farmer pa salem taroble mi come inside lo pack house. So in a way government and MIS have got more direct oversight, more monitoring lo activity lo farmer lo rural areas where list up cattle producers and come inside lo pack house play you me and by you have a straight value lo GDP or protection where list up correct out the rural areas where MMI lo protection lo all producers we start have insights for semitaro, emi chincha, emi fresh lime, or I think emi coconut. All this production line, but you miss a very much mass quantity, more volume, low supply. We start come inside low back house, most same time you miss a very one we start go abroad overseas. So I think emi now basic one of the labeling catches and with them on pharmacy from the yellow money.
0: Thank you mas atarekta lo one way you win make me the especially the site training one feedback is a game especially the site for turnout for all operators and the lemse all producers to all farmers will come.
1: Yes, I think so far all farmers only come lo clear got one clear understanding lo how by you miss the portico commitment where you may make na ya me lo first 6 months kasi match lo next year. And by me helping you, me blow you me come up with them one financial summary or one profit and loss after the 6 months, lo, how you run a back house, starting from the farm, you come as an export. So reaction from farmers, I think it has been very positive. Lo way when I only looks of a changes we have name Mr. Putum, and lo level lo transparency, we system we now provide them, all get only save good, suppose only no plan, only no perform, only no supply come inside the back house, Kaufman by me well. Suppose only supply, only work, only harvest, only supply come no back house, what them will produce no, every detail here, Kaufman and Mika. And we save who we work, who we know work. And even suppose only supply, Kaufman and we save good volume, more come out straight nowhere, more one kind vegetable lo island kakaina e misale mi kam lo pakaw so level lo transparency ya mo accountability ya all farmers only kam lo wella wella hem especially el geta wali en kids now ya only klatu lo kam inside lo system lo look se ikat information we kafman by mi karamot lo geta and lo vice versa pampayon geta only safe race sam issues mon concern lo geta kam lo kafman suppose we've been produced and then we need to look at extra services, maybe on feeder roads we go through on farm and get that. So shall it be the case but by transaction of volume, lo goods we produce, lo current we come to the back house, hem yet by hem, on data yet by me, Dr. Blimey with them government, but I'm so okay, we need to provide them extra service on semi go out and get that rural areas.
0: Emana imi kam lo harem, imi Harold Tarosa, imi director lo customs mo ilan revenue. 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And consultation, imi tan,

0: Thank you to Mas Rani. Mi save to potsmo lo kava strategy we ipin pas finis plor pas ta 10 years ipin katon kava strategy implementation plan ipin iso 2025. So tete yung ikam plo consultation plo a new la kava strategy we pa iteken 5 years. Pro yung mi look sa 10 years ay mi long time to mas so yung mi mugun katon 5 years pa ikap midterm review plan. After lo 2.5 years, we mi look sa all responsibilities or all roles in putum lo one stakeholder lo in make them make them achieving lo all required dates we by in putum stop lo strategia. So strategia hemi taken to get a consultation the team taken to get all farmers lo area councils premier on lo sama with them all stakeholders to lo side lo you mean all exporters lo cover about our list make them research lo cover more all buyers more processes lo cover around lo look and feel the team we want big fla they play me all cover farmers with them all nara stakeholders we miss have come to the time certain thing all thing we start a consultant with them all staff to department of agriculture all putum to get all thing lo payo mi sabe come up with one holistic strategy we cover map every work we mi lo side lo cover industry lo identify to all roles and responsibilities we you mi lo private sector inside play mo you mi lo government to lo mi dem say you move industry eco forward
1: na what em pass that cover strategy and what em last year one of us and the facts or the challenges we should by we become more and past the tea and more to one now we do by the new stuff for the day you send by any stuff inside of the new last of the team says 7 and all together you should mention them all together by this to be more than more new last of the tea.
0: Okay, thank you Thomas. Lo past strategy when we pass one way we look when feedback or impact plan and we increase lo planting material lo cover lo side lo replanting program we Department of Agriculture and we been initiated through lo replanting program lo cover with them all developing partners so stakeholders primi lo NGOs primi inside lo country mo outside to where we serve help lo assist primi ron lo mata replanting program so cover and we come one some cold commodity premium lo kanwa tu and sta premium in 6 billion us lo revenue lo kafman so kafman and decide to buy input min mo input ko inside lo assist long time we come we will look research lo kava hem no really one work you need pin focus lem so with the new strategy pa in move lo look look mo na lo research lo kava lo yun lo kanwa tu mo yun proud to lo talem se outlaw to Pacific Island countries yun na one first country yun ka tu an own kava strategy yun mo na yun sta kam lo validate them a new la one this lo challenges we been facing over lo past years even to replanting program hemi kampe all farmers one appeal to the union pharmacy, please, you continue the replanting program at the level of the union work with the Department of Agriculture or extension of the camp of talent by the union again. So while you pull out cover, please, you plan back one, you make them say that consistent supply in the domestic market especially. And my name, one issue where you look at cover supply and not enough the domestic market. So you need to stop appealing to the farmer, Department of Agriculture, through the Ministry of Agriculture, is asking, say, please, you continue to plan and cover from your reaping one and when you plan the hand finish, so you got a money land, you helping you lo living with the family view, when you continue to promote them commodity, lo make them say you need to cut enough supply, the domestic market premium or export market too.
2: Now we have a bayumi haramuan lo kita pikfa development inside lo sector lo yumi lo cyber telecommunications and radio television and lo wika yumi ka tu all kita lo 7 day Adventist church only launch out of lo festa lo sanma province one branch lo Adventist radio Vanuatu 107.5 station where one look at the branch play me open lo Luganville and me station straight lo SG church semelo sarakata and only open him lo week ya by me listen to talk lo Pastor Max we have me same time director of lo media lo 70 Adventist for Vanuatu.
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0: while you were noticing one milestone where you started achieving Moksham Church. Full of something is to happen, the La Villa no more. Mm-hmm. Villa, TV, and radio for the last, I think, almost 5 years. Radio, yeah, is to have La Villa no more. Man Villa no more is to have Michel Loyan. Today, when we start the seminar, radio, by we start the SLM, around the look and feel. And the by me talagosyam, having not just one achievement, it's not just an achievement, but having soyam, having one demonstration, because soyam say, at Finnish Church is serious, the mission plan. And mission here, Jesus now will give him, Matthew 24:14, and this gospel of the kingdom shall be preached in all the world for a witness unto all nation, and then the end will come. End will not come, suppose mission in occasion end the world. And this is just the same, say, the church is serious in its mission. You may preach, you may just have finished your meetings. How many sites? Some 31 sites. By Hemia, by still continue to extend. Program here is finished. Mission to church, mission to church, Revelation 14, verse 6. And I saw another angel flying in the midst of heaven, having the everlasting gospel to preach unto them that dwell on the earth, to every nation, every kindred, every tongue. Using language. So you saw the talk of language Santo Loplesia, language Malo, language Minister of Wayan Place Pavel, you buy Kassel. The missionary and the everyone. It's inclusive. It's very inclusive. Everyone. It's not just Adventist. From where now we are, when you want something, you call them any broadcast. So the casting of the message, it's broad. And then now meaning the broadcast. So time whereby you start making send a message through the media, especially the platform, the radio, it's broad. So it's beyond the walls of the church platform is by reaching home to everyone. Got all Mola, you got all Pignini, you got all man where the cat sabe, you got all man where the no school or same Narbola man. So, broadcast by Kassem, every different time, people. So, whenever by me broadcast them by Kassem, Besena, from Revelation, and we say every kingdom, every tribe, every language. Every people. So whether old people, young people, small people, when you can man, or you must cast them. And then now we send the church. And this establishment, and we say no more say church is serious law, message, law mission. Before the installation law 107,000 studio 5 law. We stop for Bridgetown here. And now we want to look in all pastors, all ministers, all elders. Now where you got one station to preach them every morning. Every evening. You got when them lost serum low wall. Now you got 100%. Station here. I mean, now when you start small, the pipe continue to grow. Now when you set up small place, you just put one antenna on and double roof to building. By come out the roof to building here, by come double white out. Next stage, I think, by Postablo One Satellite. So, just not by county. The Insta Fulham Rotena. 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Media platform, Stablo Han, the Yangola. Stan can be to go, having a sour winning or something. Yes. And then that one, there is our first number one. After you talk to someone. You know what to do. This thing can be very powerful. It's very powerful. And God give him blow, give you soon. To reach him everyone. Because all man of the same way, he didn't stop the city more. Pastors. All you got all problem, don't you mean to suffer for you didn't stop the city more. Today, you want to tell him, says, I'm by switching one, right there by Gassamon. Dia pakai semua. Pakai, pakai you must start one solution the problem law now. Maybe face some problem the family. Material ini kacang. Storyan law mama. Law beginning. Law papa. Setanam ini lu pas tahun di ber. Ini usah. Hem pakai tomorrow ikut tahun. Maya tomorrow pakai ikut tahun. Who pakai? Hiti mon. Time pakai. Jesus, semi ready law living. Boleh. And we ask him three questions, and we ask him one question three times. Look, Peter, do you really love me? Peter said, yes. He said, feed my lambs, feed my sheep. You ask him number two times. Peter said, yes, so feed my lambs. You ask him same question number three times. Peter said, yes. You know Moisawa, he said, feed my flock. So you got sheep, you got lamb, you got flock. Time sheep, sheep, or lamb, or you go to water, and you form a flock. So you must start message flow. Sheep, you must start message flow. Lamb, you must start message flow. Flock. You saw a live will look and be anytime. So must say that by live will look and be. You saw a switch on off. Love you love, you live will look and be no more. You love you like no harm. So must say that. After you switch back, everyone here. By next setup, where you saw a mega program of Malaysia, put one or two in here. Now by next stage from by this team, need to pay some hard way down. This way. Location. Broadcast premium, and we not just around one or two, we not just around Santo, and we Kasem World. You start long Australia, you start watching. You harem. You start stop anywhere in the corner of the wall, you harem. So, it's really broadcast. Because, so you talk to Los Santos of Brazil, one harem. One is our harem. You may got 1.27, Mr. Kama. You got a children in your Yampala. Churches. When you saw them with him, the number 5 September is Sabbath. Suppose every church, every pulpit is our for live stream by very good. You want them to say, you live with, we have data everywhere, we have internet. So suppose we saw them broadcast them something, or something, the number 5 September by very good. It's not just because as the church in Thailand said by anything. No, it's a commission. It's Jesus now with you. So commissioner, it's a broadcast commission. Go ye therefore into all the world. And in one broadcast commission. It's Jesus is for you. And then he said, all authority is given unto me. Heaven or the world. Go you broadcast. So when in power, when you got your hand built, the authority is already given to you by Jesus. Not the SDA mission, not the pastor, not the director, not anyone. Heaven is that you power and that you authority of you. Content when you give it, it has to be inclusive of everyone, not only the activists. You know, no one, but inclusive to everyone. Any organization, any people, has to be inclusive for the whole. Tingin mo na ang sumutokto po ni Juan Tritirio ng Minikutin, any one milestone, walang wala, the pastors, where he served or missing me a long time, or the service of the wish for looking kind, developing him, what time call, but they did not have that opportunity. You have that opportunity.
1: Εμένα είμαι κάμπλο φόλε, με μιλούν και τα story αν, και τα μεν πίφλα ting ting we happen lo area πλοί μιλό σαν μα province, especially εμεί part 2 with them development πλοί not in part per country 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

Leila, what's in our tribes? Local string bunny me to haram long this time. 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Marum Solomon Gale.

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0: Alo, mă welcome lo FBDC News, vede mi se înțeleg miridim. First time lo gita storian, election lo new mayor lo Potfila Municipal Council, department lo urban affairs and planning, igwet plus support the Municipal Council. Lo world news, Iran is ready to announce one new restricted maritime zone, molo sport big fla friendly match lo fanua du United FC, versus Central Coast Mariners FC. You may are more lo gita storian. Today, no more stop before Potfila Municipal Council by Ms. Avekat 1 Nivla Mea Blem, all new elected councillor, Blo Potfila City Council, from by Limegem First Council sitting Blo Getalo Wednesday week after the municipal election we've been taking place Lo 26 Manis August. Main agenda Blo sitting Amy Blo elected new mayor Blo Potfila City Council. Sitting Bamba Amy start Lo 9:30 Lo morning Lo Council Chamber Blo Potfila City Council. Mo every new elected councillor only must attend them. Minister Blo Internal Affairs Andrew Solomon Nabuat Amy Sagamautol allocation Blo bribery Mo political attack where Amy Talem say only against him Mo family blame. Emi talem se photo we oli yusum lo social media oli pin katem blo megem situation ni look no good mo. Emi invite them everyone or anyone we got proof blo megem one formal complaint blo investigation. Minister Nabuati talem se Vanuatu emi one non-aligned country mo ikat wa emi mo ikat right blo megem all foreign policy decision blo M1. Emi talem se no matter all allocation ministry blo internal affairs si megem progress with the biometric passport system 2 billion fadu revenue lo 2025 nivla policy or nivla police force structure mo 54 area council we likat permanent office ministry launchem to first national housing policy mo national employment policy blo fanwadu minister nabwa de mitalem si empire mi kwet plus 7 country with them integrity mo transparency fula people lista blue sum money blo olgeta time only try employ invest lo some financial institution well in Australia director blo financial intelligence unit Teti Karai hemi dalem si people only must look out lo some lo scheme where people save lusum money lem
1: FIU hemi play one people a role blo hemi save identify some lo schemes and he must give him some advice to the public. Sometimes we intervene, we go on site, but tell them say business, you know, set up properly, or activity plan, you know, champion. And through all intervention, you may find them say you may stop them some little activities or business activities. In the past, you may come to find them out, say, plan them on to only been a fall victim, you lose some money, because. Just to explain a bit further, so time where you make up all models where you may look fast return, usually very suspicious from all investment or returns only not that fast.
0: Emi voice blo director blo financial intelligence unit Titi Karai. 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
2: 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long Lukenville. Department of Customs Moneyland Revenue to introduce him from what to sales monitoring system or FSMS long on farmer to make him sure say or only save monitor him more trace him product we only move through long supply chain. Director of Customs Moneyland Revenue Harold Tarosa itala mse customs is support him system ya to make him sure say got straight traceability more monitoring long on walk long pack house.
3: If I come inside, lo putum traceability lo system ya iko pa kasem lo 1-1 farm lo all kita only sale ikam lo pack house through lo platform we government and ikat fini system.
2: Mo long 24 farmers long Sanma only register long a FSMS yesterday finish.
3: Sale lo kita o pa imita lam se first sale lo kita we pa ikam lo pack house after lo training ya iko pa hemi through lo one fiscal receipt we any point of sale system lo fila emi pin stop transaction is come inside lo platform lo kafna. It is the same thing. One farmer by salem tarot le mi come inside lo back house. So in a way kafman emi save kat mo direct oversight mo monitoring lo activity lo farmer lo rural areas we list up katol produce is emi come inside lo back house lo yumi and by yumi save street value lo GDP or production we missed up correct outdoor rural areas.
2: One farmer long potolri welcome system ya mo italem se pambaya hemia I help him on farmer plong kat easy access plong salem on portak plong keda through long pack house.
4: Portak ni ripi ino moro non po ti mino confused si pa iko well no iko straight lo bolo manetsa kalem out lem se portak lo mi hemia itil walem taro otinsa o walem ale you kibim lehem emi I prestem no mono mobile e mi potu lo matetu e manu e
0: Ni so tset lo country Kaufman plus Solomon Island mo Kaufman plus America holi saine mo na crimen plus megem se pisco program ikuet pake ken lo island plus Solomon Minister plus Foreign Affairs Rick idalem se agreement e mi megem friendship work together between two la country ya all Piscops volunteer will be in work, local community, school, more health facility, lo Solomon Island, plo over 50 years. To vla government, I hope say, all save copac, local community, quick time, plo support them education, health service, more skill development. Iran is tap ready, plo announce him one new restricted maritime zone outside lo strait, plo omes, time tension is tap quiet, bit under between Tuvla country. Iran revolutionary cuts to only claim say only make a new attack against them U.S. warship area. Strait to omes one important shipping route where he got big flag quantity blue oil only pass through them. All development I make a concern say shipping more global oil price only save a same effect suppose tension I go it. Monislo side lo sport Central Coast Mariners FC he touch down finish lo Port Vila must have look forward lo two international friendly match against him Vanuatu United FC lo Wigia first match by happen lo with this day mo Saturday Wigia lo VFF Freshwater Stadium with them kick off time lo 3 o'clock lo afternoon lo Tuvla day historical friendly match ya only come through lo support lo Pacific or sports with them Australian Kaufman support them. Partnership ya mistap help lo make mol sporting ties between Australia mo Vanuatu mo to promote them development lo football lo Pacific region. All match ya by give him Vanuatu United FC one big flat chance plo test them mo an against them one professional A League club mo prepare them promo future competition. Vanuatu Association of Sports and National Olympic Committee Fasanok he take him one strong decision. Plo athletes plo Vanuatu bali no travel iko lo French Polynesia plo tekem pat lo 2027 Pacific Game suppose Kaufman ino give him financial support. This NIM come out from one long flag concern plo Fasanok about limited Kaufman funding plo support them all athlete mo sports federation with them traveling mo na flag expenses plo represent them Vanuatu lo international competition.
5: When it comes to 2027, as we know, that will be the next major games that Vanuatu will be taking part, and especially Team Vanuatu. Following our latest Vasanok executive meetings, we have therefore taken a very serious position. Vasanok position is that Team Vanuatu will not participate in the 2027 Pacific Games in French Polynesia unless the government of Vanuatu provide the necessary financial commitments for Team Vanuatu participations.
0: Emi tok blo Antoine Boutier, president blo Fasanok. Potfila Football Association ilusum today one lol at working referee blem we mi late alik lukai blo tongwa late alik emi logobia and wife blem with emol pikinini blem former FIFA assistant referee he work lo time or he work long time with em PVFA mo FFF mo flying flag blo Vanuatu lo plante national mo regional tournament that blem emi one big flash sock lo football blo Vanuatu mo especially PVFA lo tok plo PVFA president Aria Tisen emi sorry to mas plo RM Sat Newsia
6: kleta lik lunga emi one lo kata faithful referee lo potilo football emi save referee lo 10 o'clock kasem lo last game lo afternoon he save assistant referee emi the most important and faithful referee lo potilo football association emi stand up strong. Every teaching where we take him is strong, and every clubs, every place will serve who is late Ali Klukai. So, brother, I'm straight. Me also president of the Football Association. Me really sorry from at one time. Me referee and me assistant blew me. And then become president. I'm still stuck with also one referee, and also Mitalem. I'm Mr. Bissal Hart with me forever. And Mr. Look forward the new assistant blow me serve come back. Blow the all of la referee with them all young of la referee. Blow Likoni blow swim example, but learn blow the everyone sad news for me with them executive for me in the Portland League, with them every referee for Portland League. Everyone very, very sad news that me will lose him one look at a faithful referee, blow Portland Football Association later. Look, look,
0: I'm voice blow PVFA president Ari Addison. Modern news lo spot and I put them end lo FBDC news bulletin.

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Rest Your Love with Andy Gibbs, Olive Newton, Simi Tuhara Nice, Flanamba Long, this time right after news bulletin blame. But I'm to go ahead now, Blong, follow weather update. Local time, 18 minutes, Emilako, 12 o'clock long this Monday.

Malukimlo weather reports plimi we Vanuatu meteorology mo chi hazards department hemi putumatlong day today Monday number 7 longmanis plong September 2026 weather report hemi soem pampayimikat one cloudy weather pesan pampayimi sa come out to Ovalongolita island light moderate southeast wind pampayimi blow throughout long country. Maximum temperature long today, emi stop long 25 degrees Celsius long south, more 28 degrees Celsius and top long north. Minimum temperature long today long night, emi stop long 17 degrees Celsius down south, more 23 degrees Celsius long the island rimi long northern part of the country. Molosolwara, when southeast wind bambahemi ploy kam long on speed plong 16 kasem 20 knots, wet a moderate rough solwara, we by kwanta, kokasem 2 meter high, over on coastal waters, a blue melon country. Mowetem hemi now hemi kam long putum en long weather update, blimi, you continue blow. Listen, kam, mo you pass one nice for la day.

Faya Watemzua featuring Kika and Will's Nice Fla song imitu Haramlong this time. And mahemi putum local time 23 minutes emileko 12 o'clock. Bombay long 12:30 imi stop go ahead long join him discussion blue yumi long this lunch hour we pay take imitu kukase one time long 1:30. Mi shua si imi stakat wa Nice Fla lunch out there and one Nice Fla day. 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

0: Chief, tu tem como te resim tu haram longa at this time hemi putum local time primi 29 minute emi stop and pampai mi tu kasta one time long half past 12 pampai mi sta go ahead plong join em discussion plong mi plong today you continue to listen kam pampai in a long time emi tu join em discussion but today with em Julia Kasten mo Mr. Ludovic Liu Longa Adra, we tu anarok la story and blimi, we tem topic marriage, I mean, not just one union, long two man, more woman. So wherever place you tune in kam lehem, you continue to listen kam long radio Vanuatu.
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3: Blong Yumi. Stop listening come on time lo broadcast lo radio Vanuatu mo fola magada program lo Yumi lo today throughout lo family life program himi fortunate lo kat bag again lo fikeli lo adra also my guest blimi all time mo today himi wana narabla te we Yumi sabi discuss mo narabla topic pa again. So today bamba yumi talk about marriage. Mo topic pla today hemi marriage hemi not just a union of two. Mo marriage hemi come with the love, commitment, responsibility, communication, trust, mo respect. So bamba Mr. Ludovic Kelly or some guest bimi bamba yumi helping yumi understand more about him one and not strong, more healthy marriage all time. So yumi katwadi mi vinis Mr. Kelly inside lo studio by again. Thank you, Mr. Kelly, by again lo time bliu save katwadi mi vla lo discussion for the day. Also more time before you meet to start him off a discussion with me too. Me want them suppose you save give him out one this definition no more or yes one definition how to lo topic bliu me to blow the day.
4: Thank you. Hello, I'm from Mistap Listen. Today, we're going to talk about one more special topic. We're entitled marriage. I mean, not just a union of two people or two hearts. So, sometimes, plenty of time, we're going to talk about that instead of one married life, I mean, about husband and wife. Or, I mean, about one man and one woman. But today, we're going to discover why I mean, not just about them two people. And ask him to give him small introduction. Lo pleasure. By me give him small introduction with the one flaves where Mr. Blo. Book Blo Ecclesiastes chapter 4 verse 12 and me say a cord of three strands is not quickly broken. Suppose two no more, one rope. Time you look one rope where

0: Emiwan Strong Rope by Emiwan Rope we some rope oli fasem oli fasem come together plus Emiwan Strong Rope hemi si eme we emi oli fasem with them three string oli chenem to together plus make one chord no more rope emi more strong than two no more. So paim to fanamo to semse maret emi notes about them two people. Why now? You know about them two people no more. Thank you.
1: Thank you, Thomas, Mr. Kelly, by again lo smaller introduction mo lo topic limit to where we stop marriage me not just the union of two. Also, where you've been mentioning, where you've been clarifying to one of my importance to the topic we bamba him to discuss him long throughout the family life program today. Bamba him to stop go ahead the magada question be me to by again low life discussion. One of now you think say hemi missing low the marriage primi low today.
0: Thank you. By me to take him to go back all same all time. Inside lo face for a marriage we hemi pin settle lo crown hemi pin join together face for a marriage we God hemi bless him and by him to tell him all same that lo very beginning time you read inside lo book lo Genesis chapter 1 hemi talk about him creation lo wall ya creation lo everything every beautiful things inside lo garden lo Eden Bible hemi tell him all same that lo each day we go to me create them I make them each creation lo all days yeah and we always end them one flat day with them talk it is good then him to read the lo Genesis chapter 1 but you never find them God and me tell them talk are not good everything we go to me stop create them only you are them talk it is good but then story I am lo chapter 2 by find out all same that them God and me look him that everything we me create them and me perfect and me good and me end them every work plan lo 7 day Bible me tell him all same that God and me look him blessing lo work plan and me look him goodness lo work plan but I me read you read come down chapter 2 verse 18 Bible me tell him fish and we got them face for a time we got them in the land to talk it is not good them God he look him every animal we create them creation where we set them up beautiful nature flowers and river all animal but we look man we create them the image more likeness for them even though Adam and we occupied with them all responsibility we got them give him them but look out them garden but Eden but take care of them yet we look him one for something where even Adam himself, I'm not looking. I'm looking loneliness for Adam. That is why I'm telling Moshe, "Fesitin emise." And the Lord God said, "It is not good that a man should be alone. I will make him and help meet for him." Lord, that fla verse God emi show him limi that ting blo cut one fla family, ting blo cut one fla partner, ting blo. Got one for husband or wife, you know, come out like Adam. God himself, and me look him. That for importance. For Adam, you must got one helper. Now, families, Adam, since he started inside the garden, the only man where Adam and Mr. communicate with them, he got one for relationship with them, he started talk with them, and he spend them time with them, and he got no more. Before God, and me look him, need to create one for helper, or in other words, for God, he created him Eve. God with them Adam no more to let stop inside the garden breathe. And yet, God in us have a flume up space. All angels, all in us have a flume up space. All animal, everything inside the garden breathe. All in us have a flume up that fly in emptiness with Adam and me God. Then God, he look him. And he tell him all same. He no good to Adam this time. And me, one fly, something we, but tell him limit to today that family, blue you, more family, blue me, even though, and me, I mean, no one perfect family, even though him to cut all rau, even though him to cut all challenge him to stop control him inside the home, inside the family. Family, I mean, still one of the something where I'm initiated by God, created by God. You know, give up, lo family, blue, you know, give up. Time you face him challenge, lo home, or lo family, blue. So something we're missing plenty of time inside lo family today, lo marriage today, I meet the presence of God. planeta im du starting se mi about one husband and wife. But no, it's about three person, three people in that one for the married life. In not about married life, I'm strong. In not about married life, I'm healthy. In not about married life, I'm last longer. The third person, I must stop, I'm God himself. God now, he should stop inside. Something we're missing today, I'm God, but that is why I'm reading Veslo introduction to topic blim to mitala mose me glesis chapter 4 verse 12 emise a cord of three strands is not quickly broken i 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That is why, πλο αν τε married life today, είχα πλο, number one, I forgive him, husband πλε. Είχα πλο, number one, I accept him forgiveness. He had to narwan it alamor sem say, no, I think mina me wrong. He had to narwan it looking wrong, blem. And tete, plan the time, tem got a mi hapsen inside lo maret, the third person inside lo maret life. Some small, small something no more. Where he happen inside lo maret after him do not solve him, he program maret life. He separate them home, he separate them family. So, today, If God, I mean, stop inside the married life, blue. If today you stop finding out, you got some challenge, you stop go through them. If today you find out or same, say, he had, blue, you solve one small, small something, no more, raw inside the married life, blue, with them, wife or husband, blue. Check him good. Say that third person, check him good, say, God, I mean, stop inside lo heart, blue, husband. God, I mean, stop inside lo heart, blue, wife. God, one way, I mean, present inside lo. That fly union or no God. Him now, him to must check him. Thank you.
1: Thank you, Thomas, Mr. Ludovic. Lo good flaky point, lo question bimi to one em now hemi missing lolgeta marriage bimi today. Also, you been stop mentioning presence for God. Presence for God hemi really important lo stop lo one married life, especially time you can lo challenge or hat something bimi solve him. Bimi must got presence for God now, but hemi help him you bro guide you me all time the throughout long. Married life for me. So as you may look at my guest for me, Mr. Ludovic and Mr. Botimi inside the studio, suppose you will stop listening come or you just tune in the broadcast for Giovanna to you interest the topic for today, marriage. Campus of a tech, but the discussion belong here today. Mr. Ludovic, sorry, you missed up control of discussion to me. Me interest to my slow talk for you where you been tell him say presence blow God, him you must up blow married life for me blow. Him you make you me even to you me control challenge him you me easy blow you me save solve him one something or you me save easy blow humble you me or you me save easy blow you me get in touch lo one forgiveness. How na mi important blo communication, trust, more respect mi masta blo marriage all time. So as you stop mentioning too, one important key talk where you been mentioning blo first talk mi responsibility. Responsibility too mi one key something. So responsibility blo one do you me too mi very important. So mi want them ask him no more how now he mi important blo mi get communication, trust, more respect lo married life blo mi.
0: Thank you. Any one good luck question. Time you find him. Awesome. Every time me start a game, me go back inside the Genesis from any place where God is beginning every something. everything where them God created them all, is stop in chat lo Genesis. Time you read in chat lo book lo Genesis, but you find out also that lo chapter 1, verse 27, Bible says, so God created man in his own image. In the image of God created he him, male and female created he them. God he created them. Adam or them, if even you me to in to stop lesson na. God he created him, you me lo image more likeness plan. In order lo communication emi good inside lo on flam married life. In order lo respect emi God. In order lo loyalty emi God. In order lo trust emi God inside lo married life. And me time no more husband with them wife. Each one lo tuvla personally to like oklosab lo papa God. Tam mo husband and wife to like oklosab lo God. You try imagine me one triangle. Me one triangle way me stand up. Then lo pointy triangle ya God na nemble me stand up. After lo tuvla en lo leg lo triangle me husband and wife. So time mo husband go close up lo pointy place po triangle we mi got and wife go close up lo pointy place po triangle we mi got. Time mo tu le kam close up lo tuvla. But time mo tu le sta far away lo got, but tu le sta far away lo tuvla tu. So ino da blo inside lo married life you got respect, you got peace, you got long suffering, you got respect, you got loyalty, you got how blo you talk, how blo you solve him something. And mi tipe no mo lo each vla. Couple and each husband and wife. The more God me come inside lo life blim to by me change him every rubbish fashion blim to. You too all human being, you too all sinner. You too no got that flag, good flag fashion. From you too lo sinful nature blim to, you too got hatred. You too got jealousy, you too got cross, you too got sway. You too got every something way. You know, so if anyone could let something inside. Be. The moment you surrender your heart, your mind, blame you to God. You must think about all the marriage, and you want to holy something. And you want to sacred something. God na initiate them. God is that them. You know Adam? Adam is not alone to talk to God. Mr. Adam is not alone to talk to God. Mr. Adam is not lonely to us. No. God himself and look him. So God and me give him marriage as one of a gift, one of a special something where me holy. And husband and wife, you to lay suit. Invite them God to come inside the marriage from any one of la holy something. Any one of la something we go to me regard them very sacred. So in order to inside the marriage, talk any kind. Respect any stop. Humbleness any stop. Long suffering any stop. Forgiveness any stop. God no me got all good love. You to human being do not. Time you look back inside the story and Adam with the myth. Time Adam and me. And me created, as I tell them, God now and me, the only man we stop talk with him, communicate with him. And even them Adam is sleep, God, you can't tarif blo Adam, blo create him that for woman Eve. Adam and Mr. Lo one big for sleep yet, while God and Mr. Walk blo create him Eve. Them if you woke up, even no looking face blo Adam. If you looking face blo God, face one. Then Bible says God ikarem if you can give him lo Adam, Adam is just alam toktoka. Now this is bone of my bone and flesh of my flesh. Each one limitu him to maskat one flat relationship with them God this one. Young people wish to bless and even you wish to plan to married. If you want them humbly you married way you start plan them, you start thinking blow settle down. If God I mean no stop face inside the heart and mind blue, but if you challenge them you enter a marriage life. But you face a challenge time, you settle down lo one vla family. You must call a man where emi create him marriage first time. You must cut fla that fla relationship with him first time. You must have a what is marriage before you stop enter a marriage. That they plan the man only no save one em really is marriage, then only enter a marriage. Only settle down. Time only settle down, only face a plan the challenge. Only face a plan the something where emi destroy him, most spoil marriage life today.
1: Thank you, Thomas, Mr. Ludovic. Line is still open, 26200. 26200, me number we save a calling account. Lo, you want to save ask a question or you want to give him any comment. Lo, topic we stop. Marriage, me not just one union of two. So, you make that one first for a call line. Lo, discussion with me too. Hello.
2: Hello.
1: Hello, good afternoon. You stop calling Nikamu, yeah?
2: We stop calling Nikamu, Pila.
1: Thank you, Thomas, for having interest in our live discussion for today. You go ahead with them question or comment where you got.
2: Yes, me interest too much lo brother here in Mr. Tok Tok. If we talk Tok, we start to learn me through them. Challenge by me no sabe come out lo married life. Challenge all time by me must start. But also more time you me sabe say challenge we make me strong that we me overcome him. A mi mi wan dem talemo si mi anomo se taem we kabo lo di kat se presen to ti speed lo anything an ba wala I tok wala I tok srom lo wala pe I mas kat taem we wala I mas presen lesen lo tapus split tapus split pa ba mi kamin o talem se ele istere taem lo I wala I talem sorry. And the way I must have a clue to get up, I'll admit. Admit that me want very powerful something where me have to follow a government. You have to stop strong all the time. That way you admit, say you wrong. By spirit, no give hand, but by me come to tell him, say, yes, it's what I must tell him, sorry. So, me, there's too much law, but I stop to talk here, we talk to me, and stop telling him, yeah, give me good rule, make one. Let me want to tell him, thank you from when. I'm so stucky for me, me, young for now, we know marriage yet, we marriage finish. It could to me establishing that I'm interested, no, I have not my subject. From our title, then, I'm so make him more give on me, blow, you miss a Christian challenge. One more time, thank you too much. Every doctor who is telling me, I meet you too much, me agree with him. Thank you too much, brother.
1: Thank you, Thomas. 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So hemi talking support lo one em now you mi stop discuss him. 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
0: Thank you all papa who you call you come. May God bless him you and bless him family bli you and also may you come one vla seven. Mouth block out, block encourage them others will stop around you, even the young vla. Marriage, I more than finding someone where you want them, you happy with them. I mean, choosing every day, blow love, blow forgive, blow serve. Even though challenge, even though you hurt me, you hurt, you painful, that's why I tell them today, you must call God first one, blow me tell them, you, I mean, shame you. And me guide you, and me teach you through the word. Blame no more. One is marriage. Then before you go inside, plan them one today. Only no prepare blow. Face them challenge blow marriage. Only no got any idea too. One em while you face them blow marriage. Then only enter them marriage. And then only enter them marriage. Only face more challenge. Only give up area. Only want them run away area. By time you call God first one. Through the talk blame me guide them you, and me teach you, and me instruct them you. So the Bible me only say one from manual blow life. That you go got one laptop, one phone, one any machine you pay no Chinese store. You got a small book inside, but guide me how you operate them machine. Bible me shema, I manual blow, operate them life with them, even marriage life. So choose them every day blow, remain forgive, remain faithful, and choose them always blow, love with them, love with Papa God them give him. And time feeling, change, seasons become more difficult. Challenge me come more strong, be love block out where he stop inside you. I'm not by sustaining you, lo married life. Time go to me send up, lo marriage, time go to me send up, lo relationship, more union, covenant with you. You tell them, I tell them, lo friend, lo church, mo friend, lo papa God, or friend, lo pastor. Love me more than, and become more than an emotion.
1: Thank you, Thomas. Mr. Kelly, bamba yumi to take him one call, I stop the line. Sorry, Thomas. 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Yumi got one number block kola stop lo line. Hello.
3: Hello.
1: Good afternoon. You stop calling from where?
3: Stop calling from Lofanafo.
1: Thank you so much. Kola, we call you all the way to Santo Lofanafo. Please have a take part in the discussion. But then you go ahead with them question or comment where you cut.
3: We cut one so far thinking no more. We like him one topic when we build stuff. Lo all new couples when I am. You miss up for one dangerous time. One thinking blow you me some pass them together. Me interest once the Prata way and Mr. Post of Loblesia. So lo battle and Mr. Tokobar to look custom to him, Mr. Tokobar, you need to mask blow you, Mr. Way. Seek him some advice, webless where all the talk all this stuff. So level blow custom blow and me to pass them together, all new couples. Lord, no, Sabe, make him say, home is pro. The Bible to him talk about, no custom to him talk about, and I want to encourage him, Prata, and Mr. Talk Lolo. Low radio today, we tell him thank you, Louis. From Generation Blow Vanuatu, Nice Commander, Moista Pro. The workplace, not bringing side was more title home. Thank you too much, Lo Prata, we start to talk with him, you too. Suppose more thinking, lo you like say, sabe ask him. Number me say come up the phone. Lo level lo customer start help me will learn. Thank you too much.
1: Thank you, Tomas. Kola all the way Los Santos, Los Fanafob, Los Avetic Pats, Los Discussion, Los The Day, Bombay Me, Lekolo, Mr. Lidofik, and me, go ahead with them, thinking where you've been, Sharon.
0: Yes, thank you, Lo. All our colleagues, Los Fanafo, God bless you. And we believe you got some vla, good vla, encouragement, talk, values, where lo custom limitu lo fashion lo all vla lo before we before li live you know got all something we Mr. Face him today me believe by you help them all young people me believe by you save join in lo anytime that you me to talk about them topic lo family life you had them please me come up please call him no hesitate lo call him give him what encouragement where you got with them you especially lo custom we la pull them tight lo before and all vla before lo them tight lo maret life prota may God bless you assume to continue osem we indusap talem tem God and me reflect tem maret and me reflect tem love lo Christ and love lo God by love ya by me no one selfish love but by me one sacrificial love one love we me got patient and me endure through lo challenge on strong maret and me no build merely lo compatibility or romance or feeling or shared dreams. But I'm built on prayer. You ever spend them time to pray from husband blue? You ever spend them time to pray from wife blue? Or you start friend, you start one relationship now. You ever pray asking God to guide them you, he lead them you, lo that for a relationship blue. You look him say that for a woman or that for a man. Emi is he the real, the true one? Is he the right one? Or you ever pray asking God to help him you lo relationship ya? But you got more close up to God, more love to love him God more so that you shall love him that fla boy rightly, that fla woman lo one straight way.
1: Thank you, Thomas. Mr. Lidofik, he gets one narrow call on line by again. Hello.
4: Hello.
1: Good afternoon. You stop calling me come where?
4: Me call him Lorantabo.
1: Thank you, Thomas. Colab Savetic Pats, the discussion. You go ahead with them a question or comment where you got.
4: Me tell him thank you, lo brother, we start to talk. But in Tangulo Radio for Natu, we saw a mega more program, list up life law radio. We want to tell them, say, church with them custom, Emina, Emmy wrote for life, problem block of man, do you mean, Nessem Lovanatu, where Mr. Passemo Loyana, maybe too much problem, Mr. Kamat and Dablem, protest with them custom, Emna, and his first one, the Yumi law for Natu. Thank you.
1: Thank you, Thomas. Call away, call it come, Lorenda Pau, and by me, Leko, Mr. Lidofik.
0: Thank you, Lord. Good for point. I'm very true. I'm to live the one for the world where I'm too much careful. I'm too much aware that the devil said, enemy life is up. Enemy, blow marriage. Enemy, blow God. Enemy, blow you too. Enemy life is up. Enemy got plenty teaching where enemy influence him. People look around him, blow. Only put me come or some for the law nation inside the school. You too much careful families, thank you. Lo common way come. You too much careful. Also more Christian people, also more Christian family. Also more long God, you to stand up, lo motto blimitu. Let them Yim tu volem ta et Christian principal home limitu. Taim yule tem pini ni bliu kolo school. 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But you must have also that he got tension all every place. He got wicked something around limit. That is why as him to stop continuing to go. Inside lo one flam marriage, inside one flam home. Papa, mama, spend them time lo pray. Spend them time lo reading word lo God. Spend them time lo let them talk talk lo God. And me principal lo home lo family. Bible it all also that let them you write them low lo me. Lo topos lo house lo you. Talk about them time you sit down, time you walk about, time you sleep. Amen now, families. What for God, you have some fence, blo fence me too, lo all evil things. And then what for God, and me surround them married life. By forgiveness, and me come good. By me strong. By loyalty, and me strong. And by family, and me come more desire God. God by me stop inside lo marriage, inside lo home, inside lo family. Thank you.
1: Thank you, Thomas, Mr. Ludovic, by again, look at that talk where you have shared what you mean by again about the topic where we stop. More to look at that call, I will give him look at that talk in support the topic, more encouragement, talk to will you give him more comment, where you have respond long, look at that long day, long afternoon. Mm-hmm. But again, you missed your stop long topic, please me, marriage, I mean, not just one union, but two. But you need to go ahead, then look at that question where you need to stop, go ahead, the live discussion to blow the day. Line is still open to 6200. Suppose you where you stop listening come with him interest, you want to call any come blow, give him question or comment, or suppose you just tune in. You may stop blow life discussion blow family life program with him topic. Marriage, I mean, not just one union of two. So you may stop discuss it. One and no responsibility now, all couple only should understand them before and that one marriage as you've been stop mentioning Venice. Before you may go through one marriage, you must have a marriage first time before you may married. So, for example, suppose me cut one thing, no more me want to share them. For example, suppose you stop with them or might by him to take him a call. I have a time. Good afternoon.
5: Good afternoon.
1: You stop calling again, where?
5: Hello, Fanafo, yes.
1: Thank you to Maslo. Participation to you. You go ahead with them, question or comment where you got.
5: Okay, yes, thank you to Maslo. Me interest to Maslo topic where it happened. I am me. I want call like this. I call me. I agree. Lot. Think big blame from me. The thing you missed up, you will pull up something you come inside. Lo. Life. Lo you mean all married couple me one of you one thing thing number lo you mean sinas ye I mo you mean look out them all picking ni you mean no influence all kata too much lo interest lo all activity lo married mo all program lo celebration or something we play sabe attract them thing thing to get all or life to call sabe stop to we lo or to people you stop to call the day you be looking pull up manually interest to go through lo maret after lo maret you may harem say got broken maret so lo thing thing we stop you may find them out the time when you may stop before you meet them, she money me on up lo home. The time lo you meet the day, you find them out, she naya woman to eat at right place at the top talk. It became say lawyer where you put some past time, is that you know, Masabe happen. It became the day, you meet look him full up. Broken home, lol, community, lol, island, lol, place where you miss a stop them. And then I'm a small thing when we like a blooming give him, we'll help him topic for the day. Thank you.
1: Thank you, Thomas. Kola, we call it a Moldaway, lo, Fanafo, lo, Tinting, where you want them, or lo, Tinting, where you serve a sherem, lo, discussion for the day, by me, leko, lo, Mr. Ludovic, by again, blame me, save, I give him talk towards lo, Tinting, where him stop.
0: Thank you. Yes, I'm a responsibility, I'm a role, lo, papa, what a mama. You savez, first for a walk, where me more important than walk where you start winning money, lem the table, get them living, believe me. And me walk with God, he put them all beginning in the hand, believe me, look out them. One day by God, he come back. By ask him, no papa, what the mama, when all beginning in, where me give him little. When all those precious tools, where God he give him, believe to lay look out them. The day him to Adam problem, lost street. All young people are involved. They tell him to call him out. Or some talk mo some name we know straight. Or some old choice. I mean, good fly name. In all good fly title, him to give him all young people. They tell one fly young fly, him steal. Or him kill him one man. Or him make one something we know straight. Him to blame him be. They tell him to have a look look. He go back lo home blame him to. Him to have a look look. He go back inside lo table. Or him to sit down lem mat. Or him to sit down lem. Say one him na him to stop help him all picking him with him. One him na him to stop teach him. All beginning, believe me to with them. Bible, let me say, train up a child. I'm not telling teach him. I'm not telling him say, you guide them. No, I'm say, train up. Train up, minimal same that you show him, lem example. Example, blow talk, blue. Example, blow how you treat him. Wife, blue. Mama, blem house. Or example, blow how you treat him, papa, blem house. How you call him. Name, you call him mama, you call him papa, also on him. How now, him to talk in chat house. How him to act. Inside lo plant the family tete. All picnic ni only look him one and papa what mama to fly make him. I call I ricotet stop lo mind. Lo brain le man plant study and me find out research well he make him inside lo brain lo one fly human being time and me small come and up. Whatever things we picnic ni and me grow up inside lo home. Maybe indirectly papa what mama to fly make him. You know directly but indirectly. Stop and we recorded this stuff. And one day, I may start and be one. Something up, I may automatically come out, my play the life plan. Or I may involve, I may make him the life plan. So, yes, I may responsibility, blow papa, what the mama, blow teach him all beginning, kite him all beginning with them Christian principle, prayer and word to God.
1: Thank you, Thomas. Mr. Kelly, you make us on Nerva Colalo line. Hello.
6: Hello.
1: Good afternoon. You stop calling, you come where?
6: Orman.
1: Thank you, Thomas, for participation to you throughout the discussion. But today, you go ahead to them question or comment where you cut.
6: Okay, I think the first thing, you want them congratulate them, program with Misava. I think today, you me explain them, when we did pull up, you know, understand that we want to go to them, law, good explanation, the one we stop. One of me come by me give him, I think, by, you know, straight, small by pass, solo site, and I permit us. No, go straight, that's too much of a point. But one of we stop, we want to go to them, law, good law, thinking women again. One of we stop today, same. One issue with the day where, young people are blooming, Amy talk about how blow Maradia. Amy very important, huh? Tete he no come or some say you make him be tete isuya for not we are Emisava Lem today. Me look some say when a point where Amy put today, tete nation Amy staff Savalem today. Savalem today, for example. When a way Amy Talem say suppose with two couples, by you know, Robbie, by you know, so Emmy must three. But today, you mean lo Bonato? You mean Bonato? You mean some can animal that we may go be married, two couples, so that we be married, you never go to church live, but I may go, you ask him to pass, you married to church them? Emmy accepted now? Emmy just can't make a married blue, you know, but pass up by him in a more ask him to you, say, you want to church, you Christian, or want to Emmy just. On any moment we make a marriage play you. After time when all marriage happens, any by people are strong blow all man way by remarriage. One day we miss a top order, one day we miss one other. Every time we miss a face, me. So you miss a look, lo high blame me. Then when you marriage finish, any by man blow you, woman blow you, any by it will later blow that yeah. Yes, it true. Then you miss a make him issue ya. Ale, brother, me tell him say. Then when you no put me come lo. Three robia, Emmy must go program home. And we program home, Emmy Sako, one Emmy Samigan, the deals will be financial beginning of the Secretary or police on the Sarasa front, say, Papa, Mama is separate, Opa Muhammad Emi Sebrit, Megem Se, Olyan Fala Ali no sabe estar cut, tete, Imiluk se, Olyan Fala Ali kamanda pikwan, Emi wan isu ya, pikula isu ya. 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Something I affect them life flow. You mean look on how to heal it? Okay, okay. I mean, I'm hunting the globe. Suppose we're wrong, but that by me, so we're correct. I mean, I'm going to let them know. One of my topic we're missing stuff. I'm very important. That is, I'm you mean, but you know, so we're called. But me, look, I'm very important. Way that issue that they're going to is affecting. I'm going to thank you, Len. The program. Yes, I'm not most hunting the globe. Thank you so much.
1: Thank you, Thomas. 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As yimi haram litofik emi raise one issue emi stop asking one question. 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
0: 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The more you run, you go to different something, more different place. The more you find a more problem, you come inside. And me want to remind you to one verse where me stop lo Second Chronicle 7 verse 14. Say, if my people, we only call them name lo God, huh? If you me to go back lo Papa God, humble me to and pray and seek Him face lo God. More than away lo rap is fast no to stomach him. Tete. I got planned the home today, only proper colsem, all fly to Alem good. All pinini, all you go astray, all you involve lo some lifestyle we know straight. Emi, come back lo home, bring me to Emi, come back lo, you me to personally. Emi, we miss that lesson. Find him back place where you walk about the game, you miss them God them. Then go back lo papa God. Humble me to him to go back lo God. Current family go back lo God. Family bring me to. The only carats which I fix in back family bring me to a carats blockot in a one different place. Thank you.
1: Thank you, Thomas. Mr. Lidofik, Pambay Mitsukara, one Nara Block Call, I stop the line. Hello.
7: Hello.
1: Good afternoon. You stop calling me where?
7: Pila no more.
1: Thank you, Thomas. You go ahead with them question or comment, whatever topic we stop.
7: Thank you. First of all, me one time tell them thank you or congratulate them guest story missed up low topic low you may load today. I think any one issue we you missed out talk about the day we any up affect them plan the society so you be inside low country and it could you may must continue or make them all kind of talk them make them say you may everyone he looks at say you may need to correct them some areas for life to help them. Help them you may one one all homes and also you start make him say nation and start continue to help me progress successfully. Me just got one comment no more and you want them give him come say time we you may stop all couple sad and say only ready to marry to go inside time we stop past time stop give him all questions and at the end lo question any before he pronounce him a couple say he come husband my wife and he stop ask him say you promise lo face long God mo lo face lo man will stop question you know say mo lo pastor so stop give him and promise where you miss that make him lo time all same him promise anyone something where say you me plan it save you promise lo face lo God mo lo face lo man and me want them make him no more one comment all same say you could say time when you miss that young fella that day when you start thinking for you married, you make them sure say promise you must come fulfill that you tell them yes, lo face blown man or face blown God. You mean say time when you go inside lo, set house up for you married, I mean no last one yeah when you go inside lo set house up for you married you come out you no more go inside lo house blown God. No, and you promise you tell them say you stop go here now. So I think place now time when you married, then you promise to Facebook code, then me sure say code, and me looking, commitment will you make them, and blessings will by come behind them, by code you make them through law you are now supposed you store him, and you fulfill him say, yes, you promise to behind law code, to lead him one family. I think I mean, I comment for me, and then again, thank you too much.
1: Thank you to mas kolawem save tek pats lo life discussion plong ngete day mo pamba yumi tekem tu se memi last fla kolabli mi from ma time limi tu emi no halawem yumi tu blimi tu save komo lo discussion ma pamba mi lo kolo Ludovic pamba hemi hansara ma comment o pamba mi kivim tingtin plong hem lo comment we kola hemi putum.
0: Thank you. Yes, very true. Mi sapote ma that fla statement. Covenant. Where you promise where you make him lo friend lo pastor mo wife lo husband lo no friend the people will be present you must remember all them say heaven me present lo that time mo God and me harem promise ya and me no one play something that you promise lo presence lo God that you make one for covenant lo presence lo God you must think about all them say you start promise not only go lo wife lo husband lo but you start promise go lo God himself ya. Man we create a marriage. Man we him me initiate a marriage. Him I start him. You know Eve, you know Adam. The God himself. So that you start promise, you start make him covenant. Yeah. Put him no mind please, you start promise to God. Yeah. And God me witness. Not only pastor me witness, more people will be present, no marriage will witness. The God himself me stand up me tell people me witness your marriage. Yeah. And family, let them marriage by me not just about them you and husband or wife please. Me point me must clear. Manage me about them three person. Manage me about them you or them God. God with them wife blue or God with them husband blue. Manage me not just about them you to vladu. And time God me present in chat of marriage. But you find out also that any storms blow life, any challenge way, the day all marriage will stop go through them. By God, he tell them peace be still. Low wave, low sea, low wind, where he try and blow around them that flap boat, yeah. Where you stop them, yeah. From cold blue marriage, I mean not just blue you grow whole together, blue you grow in one intimacy. Be me blue grow together in Christ and glorify him God through the covenant, through the promise where you make him, lo friend blue pastor, lo friend blue church, lo presence blue God. And you start promise you God, yeah. You start promise you God, say, God, give blue marriage where you give him to me. By me under them, lo. With them help, more support, please. With them instruction, more counsel, but talk, please. Okay. May you never settle for one man will look strong or look good, or one woman will look beautiful and nice and light skin. No. Make him say, aim blue, aim blue, maretia. I lead him go close up to God. I carry him, I go more close up to God, more faithful to God. Or say, brother, I tell him, say, I not take him, say, maretia, me, by me first and last, we enter him church that you maret. No. Time you stop come, blue. God, he change him, you, yeah, lo marriage, blue. God, he involve. Him, you want to something, where you stop involving him, God inside them. God, he must always stop inside them. Ask him to stop, maybe close him. Although story and blame to me, give him go back law, sister law, anything to tell him.
1: Thank you, Thomas. Mr. Ludovic, by again, no time. Mr. Padiska.

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This time is refugee number with Takuyavea Gospel long this time. Right after yumi, just a follow family life program long yumi. Or with him, nice fella storyan. With him, Julia Kasten, mo Ludovic Ali, who's some all-time guest, blimi inside long studio. And with him, topic blong today, marriage, him in one union. Emi no one union no more. Emi belong to man woman. So with him here now, emi kamplong putum local time blimi 1 minute. Emi stop and emi to kase 1:30. Mi shua se with him story and blong today. Emi informative enough for you. Me every listeners out there. We imi satu ni kam start long olga islands blimi long north. Ko kase 1 time long south. And with him here now, emi kamplong putum and too long show blimi blong today. Mi alisi serangil sim radio friend blu start finish long 9 o'clock this morning. Kam kase mlo this time. Pamila ko yun sa studio with him nakis radio friend blu Joanna Bulacon. In sa long yung story and show. And pamba yu join me pa again lo tomorrow semak time long 9 o'clock long morning. You pass one nice fla time with him nakis radio friend. Mu you pass one good fla afternoon. Pamista lo gyu lo blesaw with him nice fla song with him bale.

Singing you hearing from Nayo with him walk me title for song 27 minute me go to find him long at 2 o'clock good afternoon you more welcome and sadly historian show bring you me long week you joining me now yeah Joanna Bulekon me next for radio announce bring you long afternoon go kasem lo 5 o'clock long today sava time to Yumitula station 26 minute me go to find him lo 2 o'clock bamba him to come now yeah pasava join him Emi Franis program blong radio Vanuatu. Panem blong 3 o'clock. 3 o'clock pambayim to come blong join him emi English hour blong today's society. Mila ko you with them empty cafe program.

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FIPD's English News with me, Lodian Willin. September 11 is the deadline for stakeholders to provide their final feedback on the draft plan for Port Vila City following the December 2024 earthquake. The government is moving closer to finalizing the new geotechnical guidance or plan for rebuilding Port Vila Down. Work on South Sando Road is expected to resume after the chairman of the Tapuemasana Island Council of Chiefs removed a Namele leaf from Navaka River quarry site. Vanuatu has taken a major step forward in aviation safety after the Department of Meteorology and Hydrological Services officially received its Civilian Aviation Rule 174 certification for aviation meteorology. The certification confirms that Vanuatu's aviation weather services meet international and civil aviation standards, strengthening the weather information available to pilots and the aviation industry. To support Vanuatu's goal of transitioning from fuel to clean energy, UNELCO is looking forward to increasing the number of electric vehicles, commonly known as EVs, in its fleet. These electric vehicles help reduce cost and also reduce the amount of harmful emissions released into the environment. UNELCO General Manager Frederick Pettit say the fuel and maintenance are major expenses. However, the use of the 12 EVs currently owned by UNELCO has helped significantly reduce this cost. In regional news, states have signed an agreement to restart the Peace Corps program in Solomon Islands. Minister of Foreign Affairs say the agreements will further strengthen the friendship and cooperation between the two countries. Peace Corps volunteers have been working in communities, schools and health facilities across Solomon Islands for more than 50 years. Both governments hope the volunteers can return to communities soon to support education, health services and skills development. In sports, the Central Coast Mariners arrived in Port Vila ahead of their historic international friendly matches against Vanuatu FC. The former Australian A-League champions will face Vanuatu United this Wednesday and Saturday at VFF Freshwater Stadium. And with sports news, it brings us to the end of today's English news.

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1: Good afternoon and welcome to Today's Society. The Pacific Islands Forum is currently taking place in Palau, bringing together Pacific leaders and representatives to discuss the region's shared priorities, challenges, and opportunities. Climate change remains one of the key issues on the Pacific agenda, with island nations continuing to call for stronger action and support for communities facing the impacts of a changing climate. From the media conference in Palau, we now join the Minister for Climate Change, Honorable Ralph Regenvanu, along with other Pacific leaders as they share their perspectives on the discussions and priorities at this year's Pacific Islands Forum.
2: Intensifying climate impacts and increasing loss and damage for all our communities in the Pacific. Reducing the effectiveness of adaptation measures and increasing our needs for climate finance. Loss and damage is the reality that currently exists in my country, in the countries represented here. It will only accelerate with any overshoot, encompassing economic and non-economic losses that no finance can fully restore. Our lands, our ancestral lands, our heritage, our identity. The 1.5 pathway is still possible if globally we follow a highest possible ambition scenario as identified in the report. This highest possible ambition scenario means we need urgent and immediate global commitments and action to keep overshoot extremely limited in both magnitude and duration. To maintain a high ambition scenario, we need urgent climate action on transitioning away from fossil fuels. This means a rapid transitioning away from fossil fuels and fossil fuel subsidies. There's no other way. Pacific leaders also call for a 1.5 degree aligned pathway in the Pacific that includes 100% renewable energy future for the Pacific small island developing states. That's why Vanuatu and other countries made the Tasiriki call earlier this year, and I urge you to look at the details in that call. In the Balao Declaration that is now under consideration by the leaders, we are again stating that climate change is the greatest security threat to the Pacific as we issue another important climate declaration to keep 1.5 within reach. We continue to call for ambitious climate action, and this report makes it clear that high ambition is the only way we are going to get through this. High ambition will allow a return to 1.5 aligned pathways. It's about ensuring our collective global future. The Nepalese, Chinese floods, the European heat waves, sea level rise, the increasing cyclones that impact my country all point to one reality, and that's the need for urgent action. Thank you.
3: Thank you, Minister. I now welcome Dr. Maya Talia, Minister for Home Affairs, Climate Change and Environment for Tuvalu.
4: Thank you so very much for the opportunity to say a few remarks, especially in relation to what has been released yesterday. And of course, the presentation made by SPC yesterday really shed lights to the impact that not just Tuvalu, but the rest of the Pacific that will bear the brunt of the climate crisis. The overshooting report yesterday really struck those who live in low-lying atolls. We know for sure that climate change falls disproportionately on Pacific countries. The cost that we have to bear in Tuvalu is incomparable to what other countries that may be impacted by the climate crisis. It's very clear from the report that was released yesterday that we need to do more. We need to do more in order for our people to stay in their God-given land. 1.5 has been central to the discussion of the climate ministers in the past many years, and we will continue to push for that. There is no other way out. The only way out for us is to ensure that we continue to push for 1.5 to stay alive, to stay in our countries. We have witnessed in the past few years the negative impact on us. And from the report yesterday, we saw that it will definitely impact our tuna stock. And countries like mine, who mainly rely on tuna sector, it's a great disturbance to all of us. And I couldn't sleep last night thinking of how are we going to prepare ourselves, because the scenarios that may happen in the next 100 years or so could happen within the next 10 years or so. So the biggest question for all of us now in the Pacific, how can we prepare ourselves for the climate crisis? It's real now. It's here now. It's no longer a distant threat for the Pacific. And it's a call for all of us to scale climate actions. And that's why we are hosting the Transitioning Away from Fossil Fuel International event in Tuvalu in April next year, with the whole idea not just to bring the leader across, but the idea is to demonstrate that these are the impacts that we are going through. And of course, with the special leaders event in Tuvalu in October, it gives the leaders an idea that we should shift dynamically, systematically, from looking at the issue from a discussion in New York, a discussion in COP meetings, shift to the reality that we are going through in Tuvalu and in the Pacific. Thank you.
3: Thank you, Minister. Over now to Her Excellency Tina Stege, who is our climate envoy for the Republic of the Marshall Islands, as well as the regional envoy for Oceania for COP31, with a focus on 1.5.
5: Yahweh, hello, and thanks for joining us here today to listen to what we have to say. For those who were in the room yesterday when I, alongside SPC and my fellow envoy for oceans, from the Pacific, when we briefed leaders on the implications of the 1.5 overshoot report. If you were there, you will understand the very sobering message that we delivered. And I do want to pay tribute to the scientists, including those from the Pacific, who contributed to that report and continue to do the hard work every day of the science and making sure that we know what the real impact would be for our region. As COP31 Oceania envoy for 1.5, my message to leaders yesterday was that the report gives us a chance to reset the narrative on climate change back to a 1.5 focus. The implications of overshoot and our response to it need to be central to all the discussions in the coming weeks and months. It should be front of mind when members of the UNFCCC's WIM-XCOM on loss and damage travel to the Marshalls next month. For discussions. It should frame all climate discussions at the UNGA in New York. It should drive the focus on 1.5 in science that we know Fiji and Tuvalu are planning for the pre-COP. And ultimately, it should be the lens through which we judge the outcomes of the COP in Turkey. This report tells us in no uncertain terms that 1.5 is the safe harbor, not just for the Pacific, but for the entire world. But with the overshoot that is now certain ahead of us, we are fighting against a very strong current that's sweeping us into very dangerous waters, and we have to do everything in our power to fight our way back to 1.5 by minimizing that overshoot and minimizing the size and the length of that overshoot. And how do we do it? We've heard it has to be through immediate and deep emissions cuts. That means we have to tackle methane as a priority. It means ending investments in fossil fuels and phasing them out and leapfrogging to renewables. And I think the ministers have been very clear on what that looks like for the Pacific. The report is clear that in an overshoot scenario, mitigation and adaptation have to go hand in hand, and the investments required are steep. We know that these costs will increase the bigger that the overshoot is. We also know that the loss and damage costs will also increase. We need urgent and concrete progress on climate finance, from filling the loss and damage funds so we're ready to respond to climate disasters. And I think we should all be very frank, that fund is an empty bucket. And just to note for those who may not know this, Nepal actually issued an emergency application to the fund 2 days ago following the glacier collapse. whether that fund will be able to respond to that, I don't know, but certainly there will be more and more events like that for the fund to deal with. We also need to greatly improve SIDS access to climate finance through concrete steps that reduce bureaucracy. One of the funds that needs filling is the Pacific Resilience Facility, which is the first Pacific-owned and led sustainable finance facility, and it's a single fund to respond to our resilience needs. So every fraction of a degree and every day above 1.5 C matters. And I think I'll just end by saying the 1.5 Overshoot Report is new, and it is news, but the message that it delivers is not. Our leaders and our Pacific peoples have said time and again that 1.5 to stay alive is not a slogan, it's a lifeline, and this report is just yet another alarm bell to wake up the rest of the world.
3: Thank you very much, Special Envoy. My distinct honor to welcome Dr. Sepa, Director General of our Regional COP Agency, SPREP.
6: Thank you. Thank you for the promotion. I'm Mr. Sepa. But I think just to add a few things, I think the ministers and Tina have said most of it. The message that was reaffirmed by the UNEP GAP report, as Tina said, is not new. It's something that we've known for quite a while would happen because we have not been able to shift the big emitters to do the cuts that they had obligated themselves to do through the Paris Agreement. That failure has meant that we are no longer trying to address 1.5 from an upward spiral, but now we have to overshoot and go down again. There's been a lot of talk about the overshoot being temporary, but it's only temporary if you take the action that's needed, that we've already been advocating for since Paris. So I think it's not true to only look at it as a temporary overshoot. It's only temporary if the actions that need to be taken are taken. I think that message needs to be clear. I think the other thing that needs to be clear is that the gap is maybe actually more than what it is, or what's in the report. Because the way the gap reports are done, it's what needs to be done against what has been pledged. It's not actual emission cuts. So I think that needs to be taken into account as well. I think we as Pacific Island states have always done what we can, and we have advocated through champions like the ministers here for the transition. And that needs to happen more rapidly now. And that continues with the energy ministers calling for the renewable energy commissioner. Terms of reference will be discussed at this meeting. So we're doing our part. But what we need to do is to get the big emitters to fulfill the pledges that they made in Paris. So the instruments and everything else is there. What is needed is the action to be able to cut, to make it a temporary overshoot and not a permanent overshoot that we all did. It's like a rubber band. The elasticity is almost gone. So if you reach that tipping point, then the rubber band snaps. Then we're all in really big trouble. Thank you.
3: Thank you so much, Director General. And finally, we have Dr. Andrew Jones, Deputy Director General for SPC. You both will always be doctors to me.
7: No worries. Thanks, Tina. So SPC is a regional scientific agency, and we've got a large number of Pacific Islander scientists working to understand what climate change means for this region. And so in order to help people understand what this overshoot means for the Pacific, I want to describe it in three different ways based on the science that SPC's done. Firstly, around tuna fisheries, secondly, around coastal fisheries, and thirdly, around sea level rise. So for tuna fisheries, overshooting 1.5 means that the tuna populations will migrate to the east out of that EEZ. Currently, 30% of the world's tuna is captured in Pacific Island Country exclusive economic zones. And this west-eastward migration of tuna away from our exclusive economic zones means up to $90 million reductions in annual access fees from tuna fisheries. That's 13% of government revenue. So a real economic crisis for the region due to this 1.5 degree overshoot. In terms of coastal fisheries, we're going to see some areas with 65% less catch of their coastal fisheries. And these are the fisheries that feed our Pacific Island people. In addition to that, there's going to be 44% reduction in the seagrass, the mangroves and the reefs that are the hatcheries and the feeding grounds of these coastal fisheries. And those reductions in coastal fisheries catch is going to equate to 29 kilograms per person per year less protein for Pacific Island people. So that's about two meals per family per week that's not on the plate of clean, free, healthy protein. That will need to be replaced, and there's cultural attachment to fisheries in a way that you can't just replace fish with chickens. Thirdly, on sea level rise, we talk about sea level rise, and the Minister from Tuvalu there put it really, really well. For a country like Tuvalu, what is now a once-in-a-lifetime, a one-in-100-year event in terms of a flooding event for a country like Tuvalu, by 2050 it's going to be a one-in-10-year event. Going to be causing $35 million worth of damage every year. And by the end of the century, this could be a one-in-five-year event or even more common, leading to $63 million worth of damage every year. And long before these countries, those numbers reach that area, habitability is going to be a real issue because overtopping of saltwater is going to affect freshwater access, it's going to affect agriculture, it's going to affect communities and the way they live. So, and the key point about sea level rise is that it won't come back. So we really need to mitigate, we need to adapt to give us more time to put the sort of adaptation measures in place that will allow these countries, these low-lying countries, to deal with this 1.5 overshoot. Thanks very much.
3: Thank you. Given the time frame, we'll be taking only a couple of questions as our ministers need to get back to plenary.
8: What is your message to a larger nation like Australia about what it needs to do on fossil fuels, and is Australia doing enough?
2: Australia is not doing enough. Australia is a major producer of fossil fuels, we all know. Fossil fuels are the primary driver of the climate crisis, as I said. So the very least a country like Australia should be doing is stopping future expansion. And it's not doing that. You need to stop the expansion and you need to start transitioning away, which is what we've agreed to do in the UNFCCC process as well as here.
1: It brings us to the end of the media conference in Palau. And coming up next is a Pacific Beat on ABC.
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10: Now that I have decided to withdraw the motion, my vote in support of the Prime Minister, Honourable Matiwala, remains unchanged.
9: Our Solomon Islands reporter will join us later this morning for an update on the political developments out of Honiara. And the Pacific Forum leaders' meeting is done and dusted. But what did the summit tell us about the state of relations within the Pacific family?
11: The rift that we saw with the five Micronesian countries threatening to leave and Kiribati actually following through on that there has been some repair done to that damage, but it's a fragile fix.
9: We'll have more on those stories coming up. I'm Evan Wasuka, standing in for Agnes Tupou. Pacific Beat comes to you from the land of the Bunurong and Wurundjeri peoples of the Kulin Nation. First on the show, a worker has died after being attacked by a crocodile at a wildlife park in Papua New Guinea. The man was inside a crocodile enclosure at Adventure Park in Port Moresby on Saturday afternoon when he was attacked by a saltwater crocodile. He died from his injuries on Sunday morning. Videos shared on social media appeared to show the worker clinging to the side of a pool as bystanders tried to help him, with a crocodile appearing to have its jaws around his legs. A crowd gathered around the enclosure, with one person offering the man a pole from the fence and another appearing to support him from the edge of the pool. Eyewitness Gibson John was among those who rushed to the scene to help.
12: I ran to the site when the incident happened, when the people call out for help. So I ran there and I witnessed when the crocodile already take the feeder and it dragged the man into the pool. So that's when I witnessed. So the incident happened when the feeder tried to feed him with the chicken. So he brought the chicken into the fence and he tried to feed him, but I don't know what happened at that time, so I wouldn't comment. So the crocodile attacked the person and dragged him into the pool. So we were there several, we couldn't assist at that time. We have nothing there to assist because the man was already in the pool with the legs already in the crocodile's mouth. I reached out to the St. John's Ambulance for assistance. I tried to call several police numbers on the online, but I couldn't reach the police, but I managed to contact the St. John Ambulance, and they came. But that was after some minutes later. So yeah, the man lost one of his legs.
13: How long was he in the crocodile's mouth for?
12: It was more than an hour, I would say.
13: More than 1 hour?
12: Yes. The only thing that he called out for was, like, I haven't done anything wrong. That's the word that I hear from him. He asked us if we can get iron rod or something to disturb the crocodile, but we have nothing there. We were just trying to look for something, but we couldn't find anything. Even the security guards, we asked the security guards if they have any pistol or gun nearby, if we can use those to assist, but they have none at the site. So yeah, we were waiting for the only option was waiting for the police to come by. They managed to rescue him, but he lost his leg and he was severely injured.
13: Did you see him getting carried out by the ambulance or anything like that?
12: That's when they restricted us to access close to the victim. Mm-hmm. So I stood some distance. I went recorded a video and I posted. That's when they carried the patient away. I didn't have the chance to go nearby.
13: When you went and saw him, how did you feel when you saw what had happened?
12: It was for myself, I've never seen something like that before. And I was I couldn't believe what I saw at that time. And the only thing that kicked into me was to see something that I can grab to, like, disturb the crocodile or something that he can release the patient. But then we don't know how to respond to that. That's the thing. We never exposed to such incident, and we don't know how to respond to that. That was the problem. We might do something that can have more impact on the patient. That was our worry. We get some iron rods, but if we try to attack the crocodile, he might pull the victim into the pool again. So that was we hold back a bit because we might do something that is not right, and then we might add more pressure to the crocodile and can drag the patient into the victim into the pool. So we hold back on that one. So the only option was to wait for the police to come by.
13: Did the police come eventually?
12: That was after an hour.
13: Were people around, were they very scared and panicking seeing what happened?
12: Yeah, people were really crying for help. Like, everybody was shouting for help, but we couldn't get that assistance soon.
9: And that was eyewitness Gibson John speaking there to the ABC's correspondent in Papua New Guinea, Myron Farr, about that tragic incident at the Adventure Park in Port Moresby.
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9: Welcome back to Pacific Beat. I'm Evan Wasuka. We head to the Solomons now, where a political showdown expected to play out in Parliament today has been diffused. Prime Minister Matthew Walley was due to face a no-confidence vote moved by his former Home Affairs Minister, Manasseh Mailanga. The notice for a no-confidence motion sent tremors through Solomon Islands politics last week, causing Prime Minister Walley to abruptly leave the Pacific Islands Forum Leaders Meeting, where he was chair, and to return home. But 7 days is a long time in Solomon Islands politics, and things certainly do change. Joining us from Honiara is the ABC Solomon Islands reporter, Chris Enrita Omanu-Leong. Good morning, Chrissy.
20: Hey, good morning, Evan.
9: Chrissy, what's the latest in politics from the ground?
20: Well, certainly, as you mentioned there, 7 days is a long time in Solomon politics. So much has happened. We saw another swearing in and reshuffling of different ministers for the different portfolios. But we've also seen in the last 7 days, two ministers in the Great Coalition have been also removed from their portfolios. We haven't received any reasons as to why. This is the finance and agriculture ministers. From then, there were at least three more MPs from the other side who crossed the floor to support Prime Minister Matthew Walley last week. And so beneath the political negotiations, we've also seen the mover of the motion announcing withdrawal of the motion, bringing an end to the political showdown that's been building over the past week or so. And so that withdrawal means Mr. Walley remains in office. The country's parliament clerk have also confirmed receiving this and says that the motion that's meant to appear on today's paper has been removed from the business today, Evan.
9: So, Chrissy, Parliament will meet today, and that motion, as you mentioned, there has been withdrawn. Now, did Manasseh Mailanga give a reason about why he withdrew the motion against Prime Minister Matthew Walley?
20: Well, Mr. Mailanga, in an online video interview with SBM, one of the local media here, he said that the decision he had made was not taken lightly. He said he had faced public pressure for him to withdraw the motion. And also given the role that he holds in church as a father or as a priest, he had to consult the church hierarchy before making that decision. And after considering all those reasons, he made that decision. Let's take a listen to the MP for East Malaita, Manasseh Mailanga, speaking to Solomon Business Online.
10: At the time when the current Prime Minister was seeking the support of Parliament, I gave my vote in support of him becoming Prime Minister. I made that decision at the time in good faith. I later expressed my democratic right to raise concerns that I believe needed attention. Now that I have decided to withdraw the motion, my vote in support of the Prime Minister, Honourable Matthew Walley, remains unchanged.
9: And that's Manasseh Mailanga explaining there to Solomon Business Online yesterday about his decision to withdraw the motion of no confidence against Prime Minister Matthew Walley, which came just 3 months after Matthew Walley took office. Now, Chrissy, when Manasseh Mailanga filed that motion, one of his reasons was that the Prime Minister made unilateral decisions without Cabinet's approval. Did he say he's satisfied that that issue has been resolved?
20: Well, Evan, he does not directly address this in that interview. But he says, though, that the reasons that he had brought up deserve to be heard. He did acknowledge that his MP colleagues who had raised the matters did it in good faith. And he did also say that the decision that he made 3 months ago to support the current Prime Minister was done in good faith, and that his vote for the current Prime Minister remains unchanged. So whether or not these issues have been resolved is still unclear. But But we've also heard from Prime Minister Matthew Wale in an interview with Solomon Star Sunday evening that he says that the situation shook his government. And as you said earlier, he was in Palau when he had to return home when news emerged of this motion. But he said this has also made him learn from it, to listen and to consult with members of his parliament. And let's listen to Prime Minister Matthew Wale speaking to Solomon Star.
0: I have learned a lot, to listen more and to consult more. But I am not slow in speed or change. Change must happen, because change should have happened many years ago and then not happened. And so change by must correct what happened. But of course, they must listen more to ministers, MPs and government, and carry them with

0: this press secretary, it says that the government's number now stands at 31. This is from the 50-seat parliament that we have. And this is after at least three more MPs have pledged their allegiance to the coalition government. So we've also seen in that press release that Prime Minister Wale has thanked them for their confidence and commitment to serving the people. But after news broke of the withdrawal of motion yesterday, Solomon Islanders were quite happy about this, that leaders have resolved this in their own capacity and that they did not need to resort to a motion of no confidence. One of the things that many mothers I spoke to after said was that there is hope that the Great Coalition will be able to fulfill some of its key priorities, including the much talked about policy for free education.
1: Yes, it's certainly been a period of political movement, and now things have settled down just ahead of Parliament's meeting later today. But staying in politics, Chrissy, there was a high-level U.S. official in town. Who is he and what is he doing in Honiara?
0: Yes, Evan. So the U.S. Deputy Secretary of State, Christopher Landa, was in town yesterday. This was after his trip to the Pacific Leaders meeting in Palau. And at the back of him also hosting a recent visit by Solomon Prime Minister in Washington with some of his senior ministers. He did meet with Prime Minister Matthew Wale and some of his ministers to reinforce the partnership between both the countries. One of the highlights from this trip is the return of Peace Corps to Solomon Islands after more than two decades. So Prime Minister Wale said back in those days, Peace Corps supported local communities in education, in health and sport. And this revival will further strengthen the cooperation between the two countries. Now, how does that look? Foreign Affairs Minister Rick Cohen-Ipuela says the return of Peace Corps will in time, you know, it will mean more capacity in classrooms here, more support for health workers, more skills transferred to communities and more young Solomon Islanders is exposed to new ideas and new friendships. And so Peace Corps staff will work with Solomon Islands government to identify the different communities that will best serve the volunteers. So something to keep an eye out for.
1: Now, Chrissy, before I let you go, apart from politics and apart from international diplomacy, it's been a busy weekend in Honiara. Can you tell us a bit more about this highly publicized event, incident involving firearms and an Australian national?
0: Yes, it wasn't all politics and diplomacy. So many people, you know, there was a bit of panic over the weekend as well because local police force had arrested an Australian national following reports of a major threatening incident that involved a suspected firearm at this shop in the eastern part of Honiara. So what we know so far from the details provided by the police is that this incident happened when this suspect entered a local shop. He threatened the business owner with what appeared to be a weapon. So that caused fear and panic among the people who were there at that time. By the time police officers had responded, the suspect had fled the scene, so the police staged an operation around the same area and they intercepted this suspect's vehicle and detained him during this operation. The police also confiscated marijuana and methamphetamine smoking equipment during this operation. But as we understand now, the matter is under police investigation and we will be following this story as more details come out.
1: Chris and Rita, thank you so much for joining us this morning.
0: Thank you, Thomas Evan.
1: And that was the ABC's reporter in Solomon Islands, Chris and Rita Manu-Leong, keeping us up to date with all the politics, diplomacy, and other stories out of the Solomons. Pacific Beat. You're listening to Pacific Beat. I'm Evan Masuka. And just a recap of our top stories so far. A worker has died after being attacked by a crocodile at a wildlife park in Papua New Guinea. The motion of no confidence against Solomon Islands Prime Minister Matthew Wale that forced him to leave the Pacific Islands Forum Leaders Meeting has been withdrawn. And still to come, we'll head over to Samoa, where the Oceania's top eight under-19 men's team are battling it out for the top two places at next year's men's under-20 World Cup. Well, it's that time of the show where we take a look at the big headlines from across the Pacific region. And joining me this morning is Pacific Beat's morning producer.

0: Dana Kirimov. Good morning, Dana.
1: Good morning, Abbott. How are you?
0: I am good. And to start off this Monday morning, let's take a look at what happened in Victoria, where a Papua New Guinea farm worker has died following a violent altercation at the caravan park in Shepparton. Dana, tell us more.
1: Yeah, so emergency services were called at about 10 past three in the morning on Saturday following reports that a man had been assaulted. And when they arrived, they found two men within the caravan park who appeared injured. One of them was a 30-year-old palm worker from Papua New Guinea named Samuel, according to Nine News, and he was found unresponsive. CPR was attempted, but he could not be revived and was declared dead at the scene.
0: Now, Donna, what about the other person? I understand he's been charged with murder over the incident.
1: Yes. So the 28-year-old man was also found injured, but was taken to hospital with non-life-threatening injuries. He's since been discharged from hospital and taken into custody. The next day, which was yesterday, he was charged with murder and is scheduled to face the Shepparton Magistrates Court later today.
0: Well, that's a story we'll certainly keep an eye on. I know there's been lots of interest. I've been seeing lots of social media posts about this particular case. Now, Dana, moving on to Papua New Guinea itself, where a police operation is underway following the murder of a teenage girl while another is still missing.
1: Yes, so the Commissioner of Police, David Manning, advised in a news release that a coordinated police operation is underway in the Western Province, following an initial report that two teenage girls were kidnapped and taken hostage by armed criminals. One of the girls' remains have been discovered by police, whose efforts are now focused on finding and rescuing the second victim. And they believe the other victim is being held at a separate location at gunpoint. One offender has already been shot and killed during this police response.
0: Well, that's another story we'll be keeping an eye on. I'm expecting more details to come out during the day. Now, Donna, moving on to Samoa, where Cabinet has approved the new Samoa Rugby Football Union as the official rugby governing body.
1: Yes, so in a press release over the weekend, the government stated that the Ministry of Sports and Recreation is spearheading the restructuring and future development of rugby in Samoa. Now, the SFRU is very new. It was only registered just over 2 months ago following the government's withdrawal of recognition and support for Lakapi Samoa, the former governing body for the rugby union, which has been around since 1924. And as reported by Samoa Global News, this comes after the two unions, Lakapi Samoa and the SRFU, hosted separate sevens tournaments on the same weekend. And with the Rugby World Cup approaching in 2028, it was unclear which union Manu Samoa would play under.
0: Yeah, things are certainly getting interesting with rugby in Samoa. So, with this case, what are the next steps now that Cabinet has endorsed SRFU?
1: Well, at the moment, it's unclear which individuals will head the endorsed Samoa Rugby Football Union or its list of board members. The stance from World Rugby has been to conduct an independent external review, while an agreed interim board has been appointed to govern in the meantime.
0: Now, Dana, let's move over to Fiji, where the 70th annual Hibiscus Festival has wrapped up with the crowning of this year's queen. Tell us more.
1: Yeah, so 23-year-old Sala Kodasaya was crowned Miss Hibiscus 2026 in Suva on Saturday. The coronation marked the end of the annual Hibiscus Festival with a float parade from the Suva Flea Market to Albert Park. Also announced that night were the winners of Best Float, Miss Personality, Miss Photogenic, Miss People's Choice, and Miss Charity. But Miss Kodasaya said that she will spend the next year of her reign focused on the spirit of Yaovu whilst also completing her double degree and hopes to eventually represent the Pacific Islands, according to Fiji Village.
0: Excellent. That's a nice story to end, following murder to kidnapping to rugby. The pageant is certainly a good way to wrap up. Dana, thank you very much for this morning's update.
1: Thank you so much.
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0: Almost 2 months after China's unarmed ballistic missile test caused consternation in the Pacific, leaders have registered some sort of collective disapproval at last, but it wasn't the statement most were hoping for. Instead, the rebuke and the demand for at least a 24-hour notice before any future test was buried in the depths of the final communique from the Pacific Island Forum Leaders Meeting in Palau. And even that was not an act of Pacific solidarity, with Nauru opting not to sign while Kiribati wasn't even present in the room. So what does this tell us about the state of Pacific Island's peak body? Tess Newton-Cain, who leads the Pacific Hub at the Griffith Asia Institute, spent the week in Palau covering the event for VBTC in Vanuatu. And she says the rift with Micronesia that almost broke the organization apart 5 years ago is still not fully healed.
3: Nauru has got form in not signing on to particular parts of the communique. So I think you're right to an extent. I think that the rift that we saw with the five Micronesian countries threatening to leave and Kiribati actually following through on that, that there has been some repair done to that damage, but it's a fragile fix. So it's not fully embedded. And I think we've seen, and we may see in the future, things like this where that fragility comes through. I think we've seen with President Mau Mau of Kiribati quite a prolonged period now of reluctant engagement with the PIF, not full endorsement, not a great deal of participation. He's a fairly insular person. The way the country is run tends to be quite inward looking. So, you know, I think that's something that follows through to what we've seen in terms of non-attendance at the forum leaders meeting. He did participate in some things virtually and then not having any representation at the retreat. So I think this is part of a pattern. I think a similar pattern to a lesser extent applies in relation to Nauru.
4: And as far as the China-Taiwan situation is concerned, I've seen various suggestions, some people saying that the pressure from China in particular is actually preventing some of the Pacific Island nations from essentially saying what they want to say. Of course, the forum was actually held in Palau, which is one of the few allies that Taiwan has left in the world. I mean, did the China-Taiwan relationship overshadow events at all, or was it merely part of the background chatter?
3: I would say it was definitely part of the background chatter. I don't think it overshadowed events. I mean, what we saw in Palau, which we won't see very often, is a combination of Palau having Taiwan as a diplomatic partner and also President Whips's particular quite vocal, trenchant stance, is we did see Taiwan having a much higher profile than would otherwise be the case. Taiwan attended the forum in Tonga, but their delegation was quite small. They kept a very low profile. Here in Palau, they can be much higher profile, and they did that. They held a very well-attended media conference. They were hosting a Taiwan night at the resort. And of course, Taiwan is just a much bigger presence in Palau because of that diplomatic relationship. So that was always going to be the case here in Palau. It won't be the case again until such time as we go to either Tuvalu or Marshall Islands, as things currently stand. But in terms of what leaders were focused on and the big issues that they were concerned about, it was very much background chatter. And for the secretariat, the officials of the secretariat would say, we deal with this every year. You know, it comes up in some form or other.
4: Inevitably, climate change is front and center at the forum, has been the way for many years now. This year, though, they've issued a call for urgent action, which is hardly a surprise, but the call comes the day after the UN has warned that 1.5 degrees global warming will be passed by 2030. That news must be heartbreaking for the Pacific leaders, but they battle on regardless.
3: They do, and there was a really important side event to discuss, the UNEP report that you've made reference to, in which key people such as Tina Stege from Marshall Islands and Minister Ralph Regenvanu from Vanuatu said, we can't give up. Yes, there's going to be an overshoot, but we still need to be more ambitious and get more done to minimise the duration and level of the overshoot. So we need to keep it as close to 1.5 as we can. But the minister from Tuvalu said, you know, we're now coming at it from the other direction. Previously, we've been coming at it from below 1.5. Now we're trying to bring it back from above. And he said, these are the sorts of things that keep me awake at night. You know, I think it's a huge blow, but I think it's galvanized the grit that we know the Pacific can bring to this type of thing. And all the key voices are saying, we're not giving up on 1.5. We're going to take this to pre-COP, and we're going to take it to COP, and we're going to take it to the UN. We're not going to stop talking about it. And we know that if people commit to what they committed to, it will make this overshoot a temporary situation, not a permanent one.
4: Australia, though, of course, remains the elephant in the room, doesn't it? I mean, the Pacific Island leaders, they want Australia to wind back fossil fuels. And there's absolutely no sign of Australia doing that. There was a mine license extended during the forum. Behind the scenes, that must cause a certain degree of antagonism, doesn't it? The Pacific Island leaders must absolutely resent the way Australia goes about dealing with climate change.
3: Over the years, we've heard different responses to this. In this media event that I'm talking about, Honourable Ralph Regenvanu said Australia was not doing enough. And he said that what was expected at the very least was that they stop expanding fossil fuel production and export. And 2 days later, another mine extension was agreed. And I think that brings it up to over 30 of these extensions signed off by the Albanese government. So it's not what leaders want. I think there are a range of approaches to how this is dealt with. Ralph Regenvanu was very outspoken and no doubt would be again. We don't know what was discussed in the retreat. What we do know is that even in the Pacific, where climate change is so important and is the number one security threat, the overall strategic environment and the geopolitical competition that's going on means that things like transnational and organised crime, illegal fishing and regional security, they are taking up a lot of time and energy, and they are being given more prominence than might have been the case 10 years ago. So keeping everything on the agenda that everyone thinks is important is hard. The agenda is becoming quite flabby. It's gradually grown over time. And so we're in an era where, rather than a few years ago, where we had quite a short, punchy communique that was very much kind of, we decided to do this and we've agreed to do that. Terms such as agreed or tasked are few and far between in this year's communique.
0: That's Tess Newton-Cain, one of the most respected commentators on regional politics, on the line from Palau with her thoughts on the key outcomes at the Pacific Island Forum Leaders' Annual Gathering, and she was talking there to Richard Ewart. Well, it's a big day for soccer in the Pacific, with New Caledonia poised to make their first ever appearance at the FIFA Under-20 Women's World Cup when they take on China in the opening group match in Poland tonight. Meanwhile, in Samoa, Oceania's top eight under-19 men's teams are battling it out for the two places available at next year's Men's Under-20 World Cup. New Zealand and Solomon Islands are already through to the semis, having both won their group game so far, while five teams remain in contention for the next two spots. We're joined by Matthew Manukua from Apia, and he's part of the OFC media team. Good morning, Matt.
5: Good morning, brother.
0: Now, as usual, New Zealand are favourites to win the tournament, but Fiji have made them work really hard for their 2-0 win over the weekend in Samoa. So there are signs that perhaps the gap is a little narrower this time.
5: Yeah, it's good signs for when it's competition or when New Zealand, any New Zealand team in our competitions are pushed right to the edge. It was nil all at half time, and obviously both New Zealand and Fiji came off hot wins in their opening group stage matches against Vanuatu and Tahiti respectively. So yeah, it was great to see the effort from the Fijian team. When I spoke to some of them and the coach afterwards, they didn't have a knock on their confidence too much. They knew that they have one more group stage match to really push for a place in their semi-finals. So it definitely has been, it was quite a good game to watch.
0: Now, Fiji concealed their semi-final place with a win over Tahiti tomorrow. Is that how you see things playing out?
5: Well, I think it's Tahiti. When I spoke to the coach as well and some of the players, they still know that they are in contention, or they still have a slight chance to make the semi-final. So they won't let up one bit, I believe, against Fiji, who, like you said, a win will mean they go straight through to the semi-final. So it'll be a hard battle for Fiji to get to secure that final place in the semi-finals. But I see Tahiti really giving them a challenge for their for that final spot. So yeah, it'll definitely be a big one to watch tomorrow.
0: Now, Matt, in Group A, Papua New Guinea and New Caledonia will go head-to-head later today, with PNG needing only a draw to go through. How do you see that match going?
5: I think, again, it comes down to the determination and the will from both teams. Obviously, they both have a chance. The winner will go through to the semifinals. And Papua New Guinea, like you said, they only need a draw to go through. So, you know, for the progress from the first two group stage matches, I think this one will be the one that counts the most. And I can't put my hand on which team will win. I just know that it'll be quite an intense match. They both have great footballers. Obviously, New Caledonia last match was stung with a red card, so they will be looking to, you know, have a bit more discipline into this match as well. But definitely, it'll be one to watch.
0: Now, Matt, how are conditions out there in Samoa, and how are the teams coping with what they're encountering in terms of the weather and the conditions there?
5: Yeah, it's beautiful conditions here in up here in Samoa. Throughout every match there, it's been quite sunny and there's been a nice breeze that's come through. It's been great. The teams have been blessed with water breaks and cooling breaks during the matches as well, which really helps during the matches too. It's been beautiful conditions for the teams. There hasn't been much complaints about the weather. You know, they're island boys in the end. They're island boys, so they just want to get out there and play. But it's been quite good conditions for football here.
0: Now, Matt, overall, which of the Pacific Islands teams in the end do you think might have that capacity to take the title away from New Zealand?
5: Well, I think a lot of them can definitely put their hands up. Fiji, like we mentioned before, has been really good, and they pushed New Zealand right to the end. So Fiji would definitely be a team to look out for. Solomon Islands have been playing really well as well, especially after their last win against New Caledonia in that last group stage match too. So they're another team to look out for as well. New Caledonia and Papua New Guinea, I believe, after this match this afternoon, we'll get a fair idea on how either team will fare against in the final four. So it's definitely all up to play for. But yeah, New Zealand, especially against New Zealand in that second match of theirs, they were really pushed. So it's good to see them and how they face adversity and overcome adversity when it comes to facing some of these island teams. So they will definitely won't give up that title without a fight. So it'll be very interesting.
0: Matthew, thank you very much for joining us this morning from up here for that update.
5: Thank you, brother. Thank you for having me.
0: Well, good. That was Matthew Manukua on the line from the OFC Under-20 Men's Championship in Apia. Meanwhile, in Honiara, the OFC Under-16 Women's Championship has kicked off. And again, there are World Cup places at stake. And Fiji have started with a bang, hammering Cook Islands 11-0 in the opening Group A match. And then New Zealand defeated host nation Solomon Islands 5-0. Now, Bougainville was Papua New Guinea's biggest cocoa producer until a decade-long civil war in the late 1980s decimated the industry. But now, with world cocoa prices at a high, Bougainville is experiencing a resurgence with 17,000 metric tons produced last year. So what happens to the autonomous region's cocoa? Well, it ends up as chocolate. And to celebrate its success story, Bougainville is hosting its annual chocolate festival on September 23. Claire Tobin, manager of the Commodity Support Facility, told Pacific Beat's Caroline Turman that cocoa is a means of generating income for Bougainville's people.
6: It is actually an ABG gazetted event, and it's a very important event, particularly for the cocoa farmers and the cocoa industries. Not only then with the cocoa farmers, we're also looking at other cash crop and commodities as well. So the attendees to the event are not only cocoa farmers, those also in the value chain also come in to attend the event, because one way or the other, they support the cocoa industry in Bougainville. And it is a very important event for Bougainville.
7: The cocoa industry in Bougainville is huge, isn't it, compared to other parts of Papua New Guinea?
6: I would agree. Before the Bougainville conflict, Bougainville was leading in cocoa production. It has come back again after, I think, a year ago. Bougainville was back and up on the map, leading in cocoa production in Bougainville. And I think we went up to 17,000 metric tons. And that is still going up with the support that is coming from different agencies and from the government itself to the farmers. The volume is starting to really pick up again. And Bougainville is already on the first spot of being the biggest cocoa producer in PNG.
7: The cocoa farmers, how do they bring their cocos and then made into chocolates?
6: For the moment, that the whole idea behind this event is start to look into ways that the farmers can not only improve the quality of their cocoa, but also to increase their production, apart from starting to look into how they can downstream the cocoa into the different processes. So at this time, we have most of the cocoa is being exported out, but a small quantity of it, and we have now small farmers venturing into chocolate making. It is a very sophisticated way in doing chocolates here. So we have a lab in Bougainville. It's called the Bakra Lab, where all the tests are being done. And they are also trialing and testing how we can venture into chocolate making. The lab is something different apart from the small chocolate makers here. With the chocolate makers, it's just produced locally and it's consumed locally as well. Now, a little bit goes out to other parts of Papua New Guinea, but it's still in the very baby stage of trying to come into a big chocolate making factory.
7: As we all know that Bougainville is going towards independence, how important is the cocoa industry in terms of financial stability?
6: Cocoa is the biggest commodity that provides money and income to the farmers, and that copra comes in second. But most of the farmers depend on cocoa, gaining money for their families. And as long as the volume is high and the quality is good, a lot of farmers are making money from cocoa. And given the high prices now, it is very important. And people are enjoying the benefits of cocoa and the money that is coming into family pockets and the money that is being used to support the school fees, and farmers having that money now to improve their living standards in the village. In terms of cocoa supporting the independence, that is one biggest commodity, and I think that's the most important commodity that will be part of the economy recovery, and that will be a bigger part of it would go, you know, empowering the people to have money in their pocket.
0: That's Claire Toboen, manager of the Commodity Support Facility in Bougainville. And you're speaking there to Pacific Beat's Caroline Turman about their upcoming chocolate festival.
8: 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I'm Sosafina Formoli, and I want you to come hang with me for On The Record, your weekly deep dive into the music that moves the Pacific. 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
0: And that brings us to the end of Pacific Beat. Now it's time to take a look back at some of our top stories from today. A worker has died after being attacked by a crocodile at a wildlife park in Papua New Guinea, to the horror of onlookers in person and on social media.
9: We never exposed to such incident, and we don't know how to respond to that. That was the problem. We might do something that can have more impact on the patient. That was our worry.
0: The no-confidence motion against Solomon Islands Prime Minister Matthew Wale that forced him to leave the Pacific Islands Forum Leaders Meeting has been withdrawn.
10: The decision that he made 3 months ago to support the current prime minister was done in good faith, and that his vote for the current prime minister remains unchanged. So whether or not these issues have been resolved is still unclear.
0: And the Oceania's top 8 under-19 teams are battling it out for 2 places at next year's Men's Under-20 World Cup. And that's it for this morning. I'm Evan Wasuka. Join us again tomorrow morning with Agnes Tupou.
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Nice blessings in you, Harem. I believe in you. After all, English, our blood today, society. 10 minutes, I'm Mr. Blossom, 4 o'clock. Bambay me, read them out. Now you hear me, update, bring you me too long, side long weather.

Weather bulletin blowing out today. I mean, so you see, we got plenty cloud throughout the country. We got the Chinese plus small rain. I mean, so we fall down along out today. Summer. Light to moderate southeast wind. I mean, stop throughout the group. Minimum temperature blowing today night. I mean, stop the 17 degrees Celsius down the south. Kasem the 23 degrees Celsius and up long north. Maximum temperature blowing tomorrow. I mean, stop the 25 degrees Celsius down the south. Kasem lo 28 degrees Celsius and up long north. Yemigat southeast wind blow 6 kasem lo 10 north. Watem light to moderate. Sol water blow 1 meter over lo coastal water blow nga van matu. Eme now hemi tegem yumitu ikam long end blow nga update pang yumitu long side blow nga weather. Sunrise watem sunset blow nga tomorrow. Long Luganville, San Bamba Hemi Kira Blue 8 minutes Hemi Kuplo Fine Blong 6 o'clock, Mapamba Hemi Setlo 14 minutes Hemi Kuplo Fine Blong 6 o'clock, Long Port Villa 12 minutes Hemi Stop Kuplo Fine 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

0: Nice Blanamba from Maungatoru local string band Puaman Island, and be following him, you've been joining him. Nice Bla voice blowing party boats with him, oh my dear. 23 minute, Mr. Bluesum, 4 o'clock inside the historian show. Mamba him to Savekam blowing, join him now, Hemi. 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
0: Number 8 September every year, Hemi International Literacy Day. Day Hemi highlight them importance, more power, blow, save read, more right. Vanuatu Hemi can blow join him wall, blow, make him International Literacy Day. And today, you may join him Pango Primary Mo Junior Secondary School. So, le kam blo save join him celebration blo Literacy Day. And only fortunate enough, blo save invite him Minister Honorable Simil Johnson with him delegation blo education blo save join in lo celebration here. Inside the program today, you may historian with him principal, Mr. Joe Kalotap, and Bamba Hemi give him a little bit background lo when him Hemi happen lo daya. Hemi also historian mo give him some comparison or data lo how all student or the staff perform lo pango school. Hemi also give him feedback from him lo how some lo geta forums and some lo initiatives Hemi affect them learning blow all the beginning.
5: Okay, thank you, officer. Name me Chow Kalota. Mimi current principal blow Yumi Lopango Primary and Junior Secondary School. Today, I mean one day where Ministry of Education or maybe I receive Pango School and receive him. Honorable Minister with our guest blo Ministry of Education DG Director PO mo Country Director blo Fais Polygam blo make him one special visit blo one program blo Humil Education where we just launched lately lo last year what we call them curriculum improvement program and we got some pilot schools where Pango to and we part lehem. And today, early after all visit to the different authorities for education, and finally to some Pango school. Early come, early looks at Pango school and me stop progress good lo program. Yeah? That's why honorable minister with them DG, my first PA, only got interest to come to make a first visit here. I come to school, blo me lo Pango, blo only save part. Only have a stop inside the classroom, lo witness him actually when Robert Minister been launched him last year. And curriculum improvement program and impact teaching strategies, high impact teaching strategies, where inside the place, got morning routine, reading aloud, and explicit teaching strategy, where we do with them learning blo language or literacy inside the primary school, blo yumi. And while we're Pango school, let me pilot here. I make him roughly 1 year now at Pango School. I stop running my program here, part inside law, start implementing program here. And eventually, Ministry of Education, I take him, Honorable Minister, blo come down, blo actually look him, result, blo launching, blo activity lo last year. And today, too, Honorable Minister, invited blo come, look him activity here, but also, celebrate them all literacy day where we should happen tomorrow. Be with them one away, make them custom school, maybe like organize two law school, blow Robert Minister celebrate them literacy day. Katemo student mo teachers lapango. Literacy yati me actually minim lo someone na mi able blo formally read mo write. I got sabe blo sabe retim mo script mo understanding. Mo sabe write mo script ya. Where mi emi sta retim. And yes, emi simple definition blo literacy. Now literacy mi kamlo di different form. Some mi informal, plante mi formal. Otherwise, the level of informal education literacy, one of me explain in Venice. Thing, me no been part of forum, but me been part of previous provincial forum, where seva been organized, all principles for seva le part inside. Otherwise, everything me relate lo improvement lo literacy and also numeracy, but in general level lo. Education blow schools play you me lo sefa we you me hey toward lo country and sefa me take in particularly blow contact them when provincial education forum blow you me find him one him now challenges blow you me what one him now me been make him blow since lo 2022-23 come you me look say level blow education blow you me go down a little bit it drop. And for me, I've been addressing plan day ways where you may understand themselves issues more. How you may say them issues here? Lo, you may come back, lo, you may address them more. Try and make them improvement them and in support lo improvement here, CIP here, or curriculum improvement program where Mr. Onaya, lo schools play you me. You may look at some one approach or one high impact strategy where you may incorporate them become and support them system play you may blow improvement. Yes, but me sabe talem say all forum yana even me follow small national forum education forum play you me only go target them when I'm a literacy improvement but literacy when I'm receive law. Country play you me well it looks you've been got challenge slam and by me tell him to say you got the different reasons or issues where me affect them but lo side blow you me lo education you me take him especially lo side blow that you me look lo sector blow education you me say teachers or sector blow education you me talk about teaching and learning and teaching teachers now only take him up. Learning, I'll begin now, I'll learn. So, teaching and learning, MG2 with them teachers inside the classroom, learning, I'll begin in it. And we are now, how to improve from teaching, how to improve from learning, and become more effective inside the classroom. I'm one big at center, yes, one of the main at center, lo forum, lo yumi. I think literacy rate, lo yumi, you must get all the measurement, where Mr. Blue, Mr. Indicate them, say, bueno, level of education for me. The national, let me provide them FANSTA. Also, PILNA, when Pacific Literacy and Numeracy Assessment. FANSTA, I mean, national assessment for me. Well, it's about to come across the schools around the country. And also, you make it all the continuous assessment, all exams or assessment when it's happening in all schools. And you may look at you may start go through them. And you get all assessment also year 10 exams when I all beginning of you may look at you know, you got year 6, you know, you got year 8, you got year 10 exam. No all assessments, all instruments, you know, me indicate them all level blow survey or level blow education blow one school. And you may look at you, but me tell them say, yes, I got one need. I got all traffic light. Where by me say talem lo. Sometimes I come also will indicate the level of literacy or numeracy or even level of level of one school. You me lo pango. I think by me talem say me follow yellow. I got red, yellow, green. You me follow along lo yellow. Probably one or two subjects. You me go red. And I meant to do with an exit class when me attend. That's year 10. Now, lo yumi, lo pilna, I come down, kasem, when me measure on student grade kasem lower class as year one. Pino kasem year one. Pelo observation blo mi vla even lo assessment we school le mi sa contacte. Mi banem se literacy blo yumi lo pango emi yes emi ka emi sa lo one stake we by you mi need lo make something to improve. Ah, amitalem se not that really good, not that really bad, but we average. So, amitalem se we are not that bad. We are at average. So, mana mi level blo sabe blo yung milo education lo pang. Okay, bisyo mo language. Amitalem se minasa ko akong sem anything from language policy. Yung milo ministry. All languages make a policy plan, so I don't say must implement inside the schools. Otherwise, the plan is easy when we stop. As an educationist, me, for example, realize them say policy stuff, but you miss a look him how you miss a task, suppose you may look some trend inside the learning, blow beginning, especially, use, blow language.

0: respecto a Bislam o respecto a language policy ble yumi be hemigamin blo kaitem dichano mo time sitene fani difficulties then that is when dichas el gamblo yusun Bislama blo explainem then we switch off to English again bloko as pango emi one English school and when something with me yumi tramblo or you make a challenge lo language lehem lo introduce um matata or language for example lo pango community al beginning you will come lo pango school or lino lo pango no al lo full fanuatu so emi mo peta lo you me use um English then you me use um pango language lo introduce um beginning time emi gambo on lower level so hey stampia. That's the way that Pango is handling the language in our school. And we introduce them and we encourage them English plus a lower level ko kasemanda. Me like plus a level sense education and me business for everyone. Me will have teachers, me will spend them, all teachers spend them around 8 hours inside the school. Plan the time, parents only spend them time with them mokata. Before come to school, after lo hours and even lo weekend, so me encourage them, parents, and also Bible too. That them too, the parents only come all this all first teachers. Me mo peta blo, me work together. All parents me when they emphasize plan de blo, all parents only take my initiative. Lo salo al home blo kita, lo look beginning ni come lo house, look him say kateni homework. Any reading when we carry me come laws, but you read with them parent, encourage them parent, let me start to, let me make him work with them all beginning. You read with them, okata, or you help him, okata, or homework, okata, I mean, better that way. But make him say, you meet everyone, caregivers, we start the house, and also we come to school, they may look that same support way. Me will have decisions like him, start the school, same as two, parent, lo house. And both ways, and I mean, me continue to support them beginning them, and make them beginning, and me continue to grow eventually, and me continue to progress inside the learning plan, the education plan. And by continue to love them school too. So that's my encouragement to them. All parents really save me, save tell them say, can plan the parents really give only some can work here, well, continue to support them all beginning. And if they can do it, other parents too can do it, and everybody, especially make them good, more them good all beginning, believe me, lo. House and Marcos and more teachers in the school, then we are going to have a very good investment whereby one day my big being in here by reaping one and whereby we continue to make employee humil of future come. With me, Mia, thank you to us.
1: Mr. Cho Kalotapol, same principal, Hemi Talemout say, learning more writing should be one something where you mean learning inside the classroom no more, Hemi take him effort, blow everyone community, guidance, parents, blow ensure him say, anyone, not just all beginning, only save capability, only save read, more right. Hemi, take him to come to end blowing a story and bring me with him principal, and Bamba, you miss have join him company blowing Brenda Daniel. Time we hemi stop story and with him security officer blowing Pango primary with him junior secondary school.

0: Tem que tomar slow time, amiga. Chinese problem is a bit of a calm, calpat, and Mr. Woklo Pango Senda School, Island, Blow, FAT, or someone security. Thank you to my slow time. We use a historian with me, Brenda Daniel. First time you talk about Auna, you can work on someone security law school.
1: Pango Senda School, let me stop over a mall position, no same. One year now, we have problem security. Every year, contract we have 1 year. So, suppose one time, walk, also one walk inside the Pango Center School, you apply from. And position, yeah, security, we have been apply from, so we been accepted me. The position, yeah, we have 1 year no more, so we 1 year contract.
0: So, you been start with time, you come walk, no place, yeah.
1: I said, when we've been telling, we said, in my 1 year contract, so I suppose you apply all the accepting you.

0: stop no one ear. So me mi take him stop no one no hand lo to see him by me one here no
1: more. One night me give you interest for you all in walk ya, Mr. Kalpat.
0: What can me interest them from me? The cyclo me interest plus stop with them all beginning. Man, two me pin one experience security lo some resort lo me lo one water, especially lo breakers resort. Me pin stable place for 3 years, so lesana me current experience. Sometimes we look only putting the vacant vacancies while you apply from security lo pangos in the school, so me me apply.
1: Now you saw a story a little bit the work for you, Mr. Kalpa. Time where you come lo money, when and you start make him lo time lo old school day.
0: Work with me or someone security, me must make sure, but me must stop first time before all students only come in, even all teachers. Let me must check them all get us, especially all students from all school, only got all laws, all got all rules or policies, whatever we tell them. So, but me must stop checking all students. Suppose one of me, and me no make them one of my policy, me tell them. So, but me current emblem, me give him law, all authorities poly, police have a work with them all together.
1: Tell him about some law, all rule, yeah. By all man, all establishment, all stuff expects, one of my, me some law rule, blue, you mean, law, pango, send the school, law, island, bay, party.
0: Some law rules were only must apply. One year now, every time you come in, you must tuck in and smart, be a smart student. Minimum say you must tag in good, dress up properly, and you must get a haircut or you must be in hair for you. Sometimes we must check him all school bag. No finance policy got a phone for some student only current phone from policy to me provide them so students only nakatrat na karam phone. Ikam lo school. Unless mo only got research. Padalun na sabi, mamimas karam permission from all teachers, was well, student only got research. All teachers only tala mo ablami sa, no, all students only got research. So, mami allow magatap, mali take a phone, call a class.
1: Now, mi interest nante lo, sa'y lo, dress up e akata, mo yu takin. Ikat plante cases where you must tell them no beginning ni oli takin oli kate me or you must say oli kita li kamins oli follow mon rule ya.
0: Some cases pami mas force mo kata plo li takin pami mas force mo kata plo oli kata me ya sometimes mi mas sane mo beginning ni oli kopak no house plo li kata ma eh plo kata tresa probably ten oli kamin salo class pagi kan. Lo sa plo cell phone, some me pin karamot finish, and first me karamot cell phone blue, must have say, you must find 3,000 fado before you karamot, you karam back cell phone blue. So, at least, me say, I must students when me karamot phone, blogata finish, some valo li kam, bali, putum fee blue 3,000 fado, li karamot all phones blogata.
1: Tapi talam saya, you karam phone blue, kita ML1 MH group, ya, so small one, only stalo primary, or all kita will stop lo secondary from his office school he take year 10 year 8 9 mo 7 2
0: sometimes semi primary but most now me all secondary from year 7 8 9 and 10 so sometimes parents become complain but me must tell all parents from policy plus school me provide them so me stand up strong lo policy plus school make a right to make a remote phone. So all parents, some only understand, Ali must pay more, put a fine blue 3,000 fatu before you got a remote phone.
1: Lo, all get away, as I'm lo, air cut, pelo, all get away, you come in, you play the mayor. You haven't said, you stand up to with them come sometime from you look some security law school or someone lo, Santo, me look lo, Lise, they look and feel, let me stand up with them come, yeah. Time where you pass, emi sing out more student ni come mea.
0: Lo saita mi no come up lo place yet pe suppose mi look se beginning ni emi ko Thomas so pa mi mas give him lo teacher problem mo mi puto mi ko lo principal. principal mba miti lwete me.
2: Story and little bit Mr. Kalpa time where all students only finish school. Plan de lo kata ni stop wait around lo please and you want duty play YouTube play make sure everyone only go lo house.
0: Thank you. All students only finish lo all primary lo pass two. All secondary lo 3 o'clock. So please before pass three we must make sure say. Area plus school and we must clean by no mas cut one student and we stop. So we must force more students to go out. Unless we also got extra class, okay, but we give them time long ata kasi mapas 3 or 3:45, maybe sometimes 4 o'clock. So time now. Beyond the time, school you must be free if I no mas cut one student around the school area.
1: When you have supposed one student is that parents in a camping map and got some incident also?
0: I think one time, I think me, one student, lo primary, I me been wait, lo parents blame, so me been helping them, lo me put them lo pass, lo me drop off, lo place where me stop them. I think I me stop lo number 3 area.
1: School lo place, yeah, I me take them all pikinini, lo pango no mo, I take them all nara pikinini, lo area lo town, lo nara island too.
0: I mean, some times at school, let's say, I mean, mix up, yeah. All beginning, yeah, almost I think every island, let's say, Vanuatu, all stuff inside, lo, Bangwa Center School. Some fella, we live in the town, some fella, lo, Platinia, some fella, lo, Etas, some fella, lo, even lo, Club Ibik. Maybe one or two, to like, I'm lo, Eroko, lo, village, lo, Eroko.
1: So work play you tell them say same you look out and plan the all student they you look out them to area compound plus school same all school facility or man no come inside lo time lo class
0: yes same I me work play me you must look out them to all school facilities they no got all students lo place up you must go around lo school make sure say everything is stop you know that make sure say everything is stop less. Before me leave in area lo place ya.
1: Mi kata mas classroom lo place ya.
0: Lesa al primary ikat year 1 A and B, ikat year 2 A and B, ikat year 3 A and B, ikat year 4 ikat one more and year 5 ikat A and B. Even lo year 6. And then mi kata secondary lo year 7. You got 7, you got 8, 9, and 10.
1: You look 7 minutes, lo, every school only got all security?
0: I think, yes. You must got all security in the school, but only have help them all, the chairs, and only help them all administrators. And save one of them, Mr. Cohen, inside the school area. And lo save one of them development, when Mr. All stuff come out inside lo one school.
1: You got one officer no more school of officer of security lo pesa o itu la tu.
0: Pleasure I think me one no more Mr. Blo pleasure security officer me one no more so me must handle more than 300 students when it start.
2: Istirahat Mr. Kalpat pa yung ito stop finish yung map story niya. Me interest plante lo story and blow you from Yufla also all main man we Yufla welcome him all student only come lo morning first one. Lo one time you stop come lo school?
0: School normally should start lo 8 o'clock but lo 7 o'clock me will should start lo please I mean is 7 to 7 me will make sure say everyone all students and all teachers only start lo please yeah. But some fella will stop I'll stop come late from some fella will stop only leave lo town more outside lo Port Vila town. Previously from me service traffic jam every morning and then I stop only more students probably only stop come late a little bit.
1: So traffic jam ya tu affect the more students?
0: Yes, I think traffic jam ya tu me affect the more students with them some fella teachers.
1: You look lately only stop make them walk town lo takapelo way come lo road walk. You look at our student at least that come late, lo man is a last man is
0: that? As long as all Okata or administrators only understand situation, lo kata, me all right. Thank you, lo time when sabe sit down with the youth, lo sabe interview me, lo sampala activities, so one stop continue inside lo Pangos Under School. Sabe se Pangos Under School, and me one lo school inside lo se have a province where and me occupy full of Piccadilly and all Piccadilly, and you know, stop inside lo village no more. All Piccadilly, all you come sampala, all you come lo town. And let me minimum say all over the islands to all stuff inside the community school, Lo Pango. So I must make sure say everything you must run good or somewhere. All administrators, Lo Pango Center School, all in the team.
1: Reason why me wanted you to interview me from importance for IT, na, I would be in the early camp. All the submit, also you may stop seeing out them on young fellow when you know school. All chose, just lean, all these slagam trousers, no, and the Pulungu trousers, you go on the Puluparlo road. Listen, why me story and with me from Blandel, all student, all this time again, a fashion here. Tamuli out no more school, only go. All the trousers you go down now. One thinking blue.
0: Yes, lovely set, we got all chose when he stop around, but I'm only come. Only enter inside lo premises plus school. Only no more hack told some chores. Only hack told some more students. Once we only stop lo school area, cause some time only finish. Time only go outside. Only go outside. And I mean him say business lo business plan because some security. And we finish lo place now. Outside the business plan that's because only one time make him chores outside. And then business plan that now you know more business plan me.
1: He looks at me one need lo time where Olicola House dressing up to him need lo discuss lo Oma. Some cut him put a dress up smart from Emmy by me apply some Maglo Oma lo school, you know, just school no more.
0: Yes. He must be, you must start lo home, Mikamia. Everything you must start him lo home. You practice him lo home, and you come back inside lo school, you have a practice him lo school. So all parents, while you got a role, Bogotá, to play in the house.

0: Nesla song blong fatoroya na hemi kam blong endem yum historian show blong ya tidi mi talem thank you lingi we you have joined my company blong me and sadly yum historian me hope see you meet been cut one good full time together 5 o'clock bye bye you meet cross over blong you have joined him hemi update blong news muslim time bye bye you meet him negis radio announcer blong you
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1: Emi 5 o'clock, Bombay. You may join him now. You hear me update from news.

VPTC News Update with me, Thompson Marango. 23 full India plong Pentecost politic make an assessment long impact plong as for long manner of volcano mo sapotem plan plong respond. Emi no clear yet long one em now emi main need pe long one interview with VPTC News area administrator plong North Pentecost Grace Inke emi talem se all volunteer ya while start work long week up long call long all community plong karem straight information long site plong tamets plong as for. Mrs. Inke emi talem se main purpose plong assessment ya emi plong find out all information plong support and plan plong respond. Emi after long 2 years since March 2024 where Air Fanatu emi start and park scheduled commercial flight ikolong Ipota Airport long North East Eromango. Air Fanatu emi confirm emi se first flight where emi kolong Ipota Airport emi long Sunday. Mopai emi operate every Sunday with them twin other aircraft mopai only run long all time ya. VPTC News emi tok tokotem area administrator plong Eromango so metemo emi talem se all people only happy plong look park service plong Air Fanatu ikolong airport plong all keta. 2 days no more stop before Port Vila Municipal Council by emi sabikat one new Vila mayor plong em. All newly elected councillor plong Port Vila City Council by make em first council sitting plong all keta long witness the week ya number 9 September 2026 after long municipal election we meeting taken place long number 26 August. Main agenda plong sitting here by me plong elected new mayor plong Port Vila City Council. Sitting here by me start long 9:30 long morning long council chamber plong Port Vila City Council mo every new Vila elected councillor only been karam information plong attend them finish. When you saw long country, one woman plong Cook Island, Tiare Andri Akuna, emi winning title plong Miss World Oceania 2026, long Miss World Finals long Vietnam. Woman emi one long 111 woman will been compete long international pachendia. Emi talem se title ya emi no plong Cook Islands no more, pe emi plong Pacific, emi plong all keta Pacific Islands too. Former Miss Cook Islands, emi talem se win ya emi win plong title ya we emi winim title long 2019 emi talem se emi proud long achievement ya mo emi believe him se win ya swim out se Pacific ika talent plong all sabe kasem all high level all sem long wall. Mon news plong sports team for not we emi and them campaign plong em long 2026 AFC Pits volleyball continental championship long China after we Cyrilin Tokomo Mila Patai lose long knockout stage. Tokomo Patai been kolong China with them one people target plong fight from one direct qualification spot plong LA 2028 Olympic Games. Long pool stage for not we been facing some strong team plong Asia mo Oceania. Nothing say all opening result only no been course long side plong for not Pata mo Toko you no give up mo fight plong go inside long knockout rounds. MEN plong VPTC News Update, me Thompson Marango.

Lead vocal blong late Jean-Baptiste Kalu inside long group long Black Revolution. Por qué te vas? Semi title blow song you harem. After long update blong all kita news blow you me today sava. 11 minutes after lo 5 o'clock. Me talem one good for Monday. Ikam lo you where you listen ikam. Thank you long Joanna Bulekon Alice Seirangi with them Masing Falau. Well, you've been service staff with them, you start lo today morning finish. Sikam kasim lo time ya. Leko place lo mi Marino El Kaltak. Night radio voice. When me stop with them, you lo side. Take him narfula company, please. You kasim lo 10 o'clock lo tonight. Time him by station and me close him down. Normal broadcast, plong him. You meet to come now, plong harem. Weather bulletin with Vanuatu Meteorology with them Hydrological Services. Semi put them out blow today, Monday, number 7 day. Blow money September 2026. Weather update where me blong. Olgita province blow yumi lo torba, kasem lo tafia. Bamba yumi expect them block at the blande cloud emi service tab. Good for the weather emi stab long olgita narfla place. Tamba mike at the possibility blow. Small rain and miss have fall down today long Sava. With them moderate southeasterly wind when we blow. No one minimum temperature blow today night. When we swim sip and by temperature blow you me and me drop. More cold kasem long 17 degrees Celsius low south. 23 degrees Celsius long Olgeta Island blong you me long north. Outside long Solwara. Wind emi blow kamlo direction blong southeast. Low one speed blong 6 kasem lo 10 north. Solwara emi muf lele bet mo emi expect them. All get a wave height way. Isave kwandap kasem long 1 meter. Strong wind warning. We met office emi bin stop report them. Lo 2 week pass emi cancel finish. So now ya Solwara blow yumi emi go back normal. Long all get a island blow yumi long Vanuatu. Kasi mo information lo one when we give him out. You save talk with them all geta. Weather forecast up you me lo met office. Telephone number 22932. 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I'll get a program blong yumi to follow me no kat any message lo message desk. Bamba yumi to kamplo savekat ami bishlama tok lo side blong preparation blong point cross long southern part blong Pentecost long celebration blong Panama Day. Bamba mi stablo number 9 blo Manisia September kasemlo number 16. Long September, where me Panama Day throughout Vanuatu, Pambai got planned the activity with Pambai Area Council. Long South Lo Pentecost, Pambai me organize him. Start Lo Week Ya Iko. So find one good fella place, Long sit down more, listen to come with them, Bishlama Tok with Pambai Yumitu, save for them in a long time. After Lo Bishlama Tok with Pambai Yumitu, got with them secretary, Long organizing committee, Long Yumi, Long South, Long Pentecost, Long celebration, Long Panama Day, Pambai Yumiko direct, Long 6 o'clock, Blo Harem, full bulletin, Long Olgeta Radio News, Long Yumi. 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
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Mr. Philemon Rongo, who bambai me save stab with him you me no long time, all same secretary blong Panama Day celebration lo South Blo Pentecost. RM voice blong Falcon, what them straight man bless.

0: Welcome lo you listen kam lo radio Vanuatu from where you mean stop go from celebration long celebrate them penamate in a long time long manisia September me club lo you me to tok ego direct long point cross long south lo island long Pentecost. Welcome Mr. Philemon Rongo Mr. Bolsem Secretary Blong Organizing Committee Blong Penama Day where Mr. Botem Yumilo Wikia Blo Save Tok Tok Long Celebration Blo Penama Day we Pambai Oli organize start long number 9 Blong Manisia September Iko through Kasem long number 16 long Manisia September. Thank you so much, Blo Savista Botem Radio Vanuatu, Mr. Philemon Rongo. First time, suppose you have introduced some you, lo walk where you start making long South Long Island, long Pentecost.
1: Okay, thank you too much long that's up with me. Thank you too much long sorry about me a little bit. Me, Mr. Bolsem, one administrator long community or area long ward 15 when we start and this celebration we have start long start long number 9 to number 16 September long makem tenama day me start was one secretary long organizing committee long coordinating on programs we have start so program lo mi vla so mi Philemon Rongo so you vla I hare mi na mi staff ma men man behind long all program with the activities and athletics on a sport where by any big place long mi vla by start my program what we try looking him it post long I think arrival long all sport and participant all sport fans by anything in place long number 9 long number 9 yeah all happening so by anything in place long time yeah why you need like at opening time you can get all welcomes for them you can like on long to the next straight long 12 o'clock then by you can like at all the galleson we will choose now all the ready mode then all sport about all sportsman we ref commissioner na bahali ri dimo at all regulation long sport then malbang bang administrator bahali ri ken some remarks lem lisa then hemi open them day we penama day we by start long point course in the long number 9 so hemi na all this program we or activities so bahali come out long number 9
0: Mi look, you feel like put on pick for a team and me start finish where me tell them all same say you me one with them social environment with them economy. Suppose you have a talk more low side blow pick for a team or talk with them by committee or people play you me low point cross from by celebrate with them long Panama day. Yeah.
1: Okay, thank you too much. From the team, yeah, from say. Me fly me with them one with them hand and stand that with me chairman long organizing committee even a little long say long area where was in first firstly but my bank had to start with them coming then firstly me fly stop also me fly one them arrange some along one area but me fly where me fly take them we call them me fly stop long one what with me what 15 what 15 had to come and one or londar they matili with them point cross so long area yeah Look, Gustavus and say, he got full of something, he may be missed out, he may be like in drop out long this year. So, long time, long tournament, long tournament, whether it's like start long number 9 to number 16, he got full of happenings so that he may come out in. One, he may be like a whole forum about all youth, how now all youth, well, he's having a together back end long. From within with all young fellow blah blah blah blah you drop out when sport plan there. So for room with any stuff blah blah blah blah connect with them leak long all young fella. So by looking long team he try long taking some things and long come in and say one and he all young fella long after them got a lot of sport. Then we will try go back long all skills long all mommy long middle long all this year then you got some weaving competition and we will like at all athletics on 100 meter and me feel like at all some skills back and we bali sabe me ke mo sem se bol los crash coconut in one competition back and then we got one person so too, then if later on long became long before long she was all female or woman all girls only some interest long seven make him here. So with him here more you got some topic too whereby Malbang Bang he come in long budum inside long celebration yeah long remind them all people where only stop around long World 15 where only not up in long some celebration sometime or only missing all the thing yeah. So with them I am going to the games there you mean for the definition no? But you know, look when you start looking at Santa Laman only no more seven of him here only on with them one walk only green gather plant only smoke plant only make him on business only no serve say we are now you start my year there you mean tell him say the one to you know, say you mean 40 long time is now yeah you mean 40 you mean 46 now so long remain all people how now long to be children if later on long remain people how about independence why not you become independent for one you become independent and feedback long independent now yeah you meet the game or no more so you become back in long penama long remain anniversary long penama say nifal man penama then nifal is father when and then nifal is start alsem kaya gitu mas long sabi hara ni mitotok blande de you have a continue with them interview with me to come.
0: Now with them all get a team where you may look forward lo only save register lo participate long all get a activity lo Panama Day long side lo soccer lo side lo volleyball athletic molinar fla activity where you follow I pin putumi stop inside lo program all get a team yeah pambalik amount lo south lo Pentecost no more or you will extend them invitation to ikolong all get a lo north more central part long raga
1: thank you too much me firstly me fly then program me fly me kolong me be or some malaman li look and in me fly kar tol some la names will ka long team so li kamin de e kam ko ko ka sen na ya ikat 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hemi team lo hemi start come where okata long amrem by hemi come two long join in fala long celebration
0: they look him nikatol attractive prize we pam by people li kam blo save compete from mo spend them time together lo unity lo Panama Day all get a different discipline blo sport ya suppose oeli te kem patle hem bambali mas pemfi
1: long set long soka we hemi 100,000 first prize hemi na by fi hemi start long 10,000 fatu and long volleyball we hemi start hemi 25,000 so fi hemi start long 2,000 fatu hemi na men discipline long long time time we hemi soka with the volleyball or long woman the all narrow la competition we ni play kat on some athletics ni play kat weaving ni play kat fashion show ni play kat all skates ni play 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be hemi no kachi from so one prize and hemi 5000 patu long all competition we is like trando creating the only no chance no kat long anything mi vela to sebol kat long fi namo we volleyball with them soccer
0: I look you volley mention him too live show lo plesia lo site lo celebration lo yumi lo point cross who all get a band now only confirm employ save entertain lo plesia
1: I got all band long area Blancvilla, where I got Bill Run local string band, where local Bill Run where the long year Yanamo, or have been making one long scene long fila, or long last year. Then, in the like at one of the band back in, with any Salma, with any site in Donor Valley Village, where any village stop. Over there, we come long making any show no more with some string band, where Barry Savi stop with any villa. So, like that, I come long, make a more so no more, they have been one competition. And if I took at one, highlight long place I do, where from long one man band, where they have been so come long, it at the same time, they have been make a one competition, they have been come long, it at the same time, where Henny Patrick, Henny Blong, Henny Blong Lalva Pice, where Henny Nenda Blong, Fanlal local Fanlal that we have not reaching a blogger, but I can't lost out in Isla long time. He didn't start with any fellow miss long to be July, but he missed back in with any fellow long this year.
0: How now, Malpangpang area council, me decide law, come inside law, activity where you me law, point cross, you me organize him more. Talk law side law, working relationship law, you follow with the Malpangpang area council.
1: Okay, thank you too much. My number, me no sure say okay. That I want them crap come in. Long journey, me fella also one. The me stopping say okay. That I want them come in from only.

0: kana scam stabo de misala long world 15. So and now one emblem albamam long misa de stab long only different area inside long south 20 girls long area blue hemi stab lugaten.
1: Un kita work with you, Mr. Philemon Rongo, with them tan standate stab make people I glad lo one em youtube stab make em from all get activity all same way you organize simple make him sure say you to like unite them people he come stop together one place blow save enjoy all get activity tuk lo side blow all get development where em stop taking place now ya lo area blow you me lo point cross lo south lo Pentecost
0: yes thank you to mas one anyone something to where long misala long area long ward 15 where semi bala more about development we got the wamia now any me I blood is like open big one plan they all beginning me all of a woman where one we only been cry from before when misala no service and one year where only been born me come some valley did only bridging road long track long year yeah misala clatter through long track him because straight place where we start naya long hostel tenama di emin hostel tenama di lehem naya road long track ni one end long isla long isla celebrate long tenama di one na hemi from isla ya chidim road long track we all dreams no all of lab before little talent talent go all it at them one na road long track hemi kase ni vola sinist naya ni stadia long 16 September celebration ya tenama di ya by me hope se by fulla track it at long place we ni stop celebrate them mo bohemi says ever one something we all of all but only looking as the long only how the club from say before only talent go go something like it out the long year here now we feel like achieving then what I'm here we feel like that two for la cancela when we feel like winning more keta long last election we feel like winning two la cancela we start around long area when we start them maya more we feel like that on classroom where we got one school, it's a long point cross. We got the way Hemi class 1 to 6. We got one, Francophone school, Hemi Stable Londaro, Hemi 2, 1 to 6. More, if I like at the dispensary long area where we got, more, we got some businessman too, only start long area, long Nivela, where, Naya only tram long McKenzie Nivela got access long, something else and long shopping, but Hemi more uku. With one businessman from Isla Long South, because we have two hemisphere with them committee, when we start, we have Mike Olum, Hemi made them something long place here too, where Hemi Pulum full of man only come sell long place here, more Hemi became Kafaba, more make him say money, Hemi stop come out long all keta, he come long Isla, more eco back long all the different community when he left around long what 15.
1: Now, Mr. Philemon Rongo, with them big ash fall where we stop fall down low island long Ambai mo Panama province long some low geta area. You mean low South Pentecost too? You receive many sign low ash fall you got you me or no cap?
0: Okay, thank you too much. Hemia, Mifala, you know, Hemino Kasem Mifala. The Mifala, my captain, Hemi Kasem Mifala, so the same like I've not win. The in Kasem long not 20 goes, me in Stab long south, hemi no Kasem Mifala. Mifala I harem no is blow hem na mo, ka volcano ya, there I look black lap, who hemi kam no way, the Mifala no receive the asphalt yet, long area when me Mifala start.
1: How now you with them committee law, please here is to prepare, suppose we asphalt hemi affect them you me?
0: So bossy as for him because me for long blessings and him and me with him today when we start long one when we start long make him now yet me try and long make him one write him something long make him say by long time long celebration but he will stop and he will say he got all disaster but he may take him place on him so but me try and long one him all get about one and now he may disaster about from he will start long side long some water bossy as for what you tell it, suppose it had happened by Nifalai tram long careful say all water blow Nifala, but Nifalai must cover them up with the montabulence or several tanks or just blow water. More Nifalai make sure say suppose I kaka semol kabit so whatever, but if like maswasen, the following.

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1: Now, with them all get a walkway, Mr. Kohet, you've been highlight them plan the development where area play you mean point cross and we've been go through them. One em now, and we all get a challenge. One em now, and we need blow people where you think say with them celebration blow Panama Day where you missed up go from low Manisia September only WM, he must look strong blow, make him sure say only address them.
0: Okay, thank you too much. Femi, na hami want something with Michelle on committee. I'm long si bosi after long celebration ya. Some team with Michelle like up long bisya long talim si upgrade them sport long only yang fala. Mo looking si all long community. We must cut access long all way sa ma long marketing. Si bosi also Michelle like tram long team tekan si one way about income long all people, but if like ram long again long say income long all people and tram long round long community namo long one member or one people whom we only have benefit them. So hemian all hemi about to do with them finance the with them all narawala something was and even I hope say a behind long celebration here, yeah, I think by me the club no make something from him and I tell him about one achievement in the community where him wrote long track. We hope say by track you said help out long make him help them some people long only started building more permanent house also.
1: You got to get a business where you operate lo place ya mo suppose me understand chairman blog organizing committee tan standate M2 and me own him one bankalo guest house lo place ya part lo him ya. One of our business now, you make at any stop now, yeah, lo area, play you me, lo Point Cross, lo South, lo Pentecost, Mr. Philemon Rongo.
0: Thank you, Dumas. Yes, you luckily tell him, yes, and understand that. He make at one bungalow, we make at 7 room, everyone, 7 bungalow house. Then make at one restaurant, then. More in Shadlong community. It's like at all businessman where only on them store is at 4. All store is that long area community blo misala. More two all narvala manually look at store they all mola ice box. Only cut all ice box long halem title meat so some chicken and fish long anytime also one pit or one fundraising the Misalai maskoya namo long all last box yet long take a 1 meet long from one something when misalai meet him.
1: Now lo last manis you me looking one tika I me pass lo area lo you me where you come show lo solwara lo place ya through lo ship. When I'm now tika ya I me come blow make him good road lo area where you me stable him.
0: Yes, one Adika where you've been trying long mentioned it, and he come long Mifela, and him and then say road long track long Mifela, and he come if you stand long side you go down long pangi. And stop long pangi long ramputo, he come kasem long londar, 1 hour to cross in no cut no more. So one Dika where I think him and you tell him walk and me begin road go, him go through town long so water way. Football team start now long end long road here where long so seaside long some water one time so and now because we can go down because long some water where we start now.
1: Now low side low cover you may look him in a long time low villa you been got shortage low side low cover from no more you may face him challenge low side low shipping more solwora and we been no good to make him say cover in open cam all same way people ye expect them we been got shortage. I got all kafa fama lo Point Cross lo South lo Pentecost mo How now, authority concern, lo please ya li stop help him olgeta blo make him sure say only go ahead good law side lo business blo olgeta.
0: Okay, thank you too much about Kafa. I mean, you tell me one so so bit lo villa. By I think him by him sabe so lo we you mi sabe se Kafa him taken for year before you have this. So within some hurricane will kill me strike me and some falafama so it is strong long plan. So by looking some subjects from the same from Namose I think our management long one farmer I think him not enough or I think to do with them from hurricane and making sure we get this plan. The about farmer long long cover. One farmer by any sabe blame him one long program him say by any sabe short long cover the time sibu si or the time look at good blaming long cabin long talent say hemia irredi lo haves hemia next year hemia sibu si look at on plot on semia by hemia na make him say by problem say by immigrant say long men town the union say long villa or long santo by immigrant say by cover him drop the me hope say whether I think by the cattle cover by any ready the I think him no too much yet from him and the cover him ready after 3 year 4 year or 5 year or ten.
1: Island play you mean lo Pentecost se be well known too lo all get a water taro lehem now lo area where you live lehem he got the investment lo site lo water taro to him is stop lo please yeah.
0: Okay, thank you too much. 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I got small water taro long side, long area. 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
1: Thank you too much plo save stabotem radio Vanuatu lo wiki up lo save talk about program plo celebration plo Panama Day lo Point Cross lo South plo Pentecost webambay Malpangpang Area Council tu emi stabotem yufula plo yufula isave celebrate together. We've been looking chairman of organizing committee, Mr. Tan Stantate. We've been raising up issue side blow fight low time where sports blow you me and me stop go ahead, especially low side blow football. When we ask him, all get a team where Pambali come together, blow must respect them, all get a rule, low side blow game where me stop. One of now, you to play stop, make him sure say. Every activity, emi call same you play planem long number 16 blo Manisia September blo makem Penamate lo South blo Pentecost.
0: Okay, from awesome president long Konasin committee been standard hemi talen one few blame from about five who hemi been start long celebration when we play cap long same field we been cap na ya long 30 July. Hemia about all flat right way hemi start long place from Mifla index with them all family blong Mifla long table bus all hidden man on table bus way long bula they from all geta in a sabe plan they about also hemi one vaccine long all geta miss no matter all sabe they by only one them say win namo also and now we can say fight yeah hemi broke out from only no agree with them some decision long referees, but referees hemi look at nothing, hemi sabe one emma hemi start the game. The full em attitude long all geta by make him say cut one fight they broke out the way them this time. Long celebration when you will start now, yeah. All geta two only geta bali only think that bali no more stop with them isla, but geta at the own tournament long geta and tab long blaze work at the start long boost so make him say Mikela when we will start down Maya, Mikela is start long this tournament on teams of Belgame, all teams will start now on the side of Solota, more get our teams, all members belong to Pinia, or get away only school, more only have a good one and not any sport, where by league of again. So we hope say a thing long this tournament by knockout one fight also from say if like start number with them all grouping long all youth where all get a sabe long sport but all get a school. The with the fight long last 28 July, we hope said by the Nomo Kat long tournament from Olgeta start long on celebration long Olgeta.
1: Thank you, Tomas. Lo time play you, me sabe se people play you me lo south lo Pentecost mo Olgeta Welipat inside lo Malpangpang Area Council Pambali established in Ikam lo time ya. Message play you no more, also secretary lo organizing committee lo Panama Day. Iko long olgeta rere plo everyone is have a stop together plo save celebrate with them olgeta activity where you meet to talk about inside long interview plo you meet to la wikia.
0: Yes, one name me one them number that all members olgeta will participate long tournament or long celebration whether we start 8 days long one cross show ground. Mr. Asken, you follow the sportman, more all get away by you follow service, you will start long all special part inside long all official time where you make an opening, with them flag racing ceremony. You follow me, one when you want them, number that by you follow is start in time. All sportman, arrival him start long number 9, in the name say long day, yeah, arrival long afternoon, long 12 o'clock by you mean you can draw, more you may register a more club team should by me play. Then next day we have a number 10 that you make a first game long sport, more long long soccer, more long volleyball or the have taken place. And one when you want them number that you need you must put them hand together long you miss the staff from all get away start long working program or several cooks and also talent in all get away start long official program all school with them all beginning with them all teacher long get only stand by enough. Long time say me come across him one part the by in the mob long say money stop asking the only seven one and finish long only making.
1: Mr. Philemon Rongo, thank you to much blow service to put them radio Vanuatu plus update them program long Panama Day or South Blow Pentecost. Take him time ya blow wishing you with them people please me will listen come all the best more one blessed more productive. Panama Day long year 2026.
0: Thank you too much long for me more program with them program when we fly cut. Hope so people we by the Lestalo celebration, Bali Harem Hemia, Bali Clap, Bali Harem Hemi one new for something long Olgeta from by Oli Harem through long air. And thank you too much long time with me to cut. Take him one good day, long day today.
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I mean time now Yumi to cross over the news desk blow full bulletin blong will get the radio news blong Yumi.

0: VPTC News Bulletin with me, Thompson Marango. Every man for not will get right plong access to electricity mo ministry plong climate change mo adaptation em stop world towards emia. Director General plong ministry at David Gibson em talem si emia mi folem one pifla master plan plong kafman.
1: This year you mean I think recently you mean council plong manager sem mi endorsed mo na mi kolam electrification master plan. Emia hemi one plan we hemi talem also every man for not Emi right block ta block ta access on electricity. So I mean want something where you may walk, you may want something by me happen by 2030. I think plan ya I map them out every single village of Vanuatu where one in the fence and government by me make them from standalone systems to mini grid to grid.
0: Master plan ya mi no plong out. Master plan ya mino plongol ausol nomo pe min klutum tu electrification plongol public institutions.
1: So you mean that one program lo Ministry of Climate Change we mean call National Green Energy Fund. Fund ya hemi wandem se bamba imi wandem se bamba hemi finance electrification lo every public institutions. Time we talk about public institutions, we talk about all schools play me. We talk about all health centers play me. We talk about all dispensaries play me.
0: Emi talk to plong director general plong ministry plong climate change adaptation David Gibson. Emi after long 2 years since March 2024 where afanatu emi start empakken schedule commercial flight ikolong ipota airport long north east Eromango. Patience mawa ikat mo report.
2: Office plong Vanuatu hemi confirm em se first fala flight to hemi ko long ipota airport hemi long Sunday number 6 September 2026. More with them first fella flight there, where perhaps have operate long every Sunday with them twin order aircraft. VPTC News semi talk talk with them Eromang area administrator, Mr. Joe Mete, where me tell them say all people only happy long look back service long Vanuatu long Ipota airport. Vanuatu tourism office semi tell them say come back long service ya, where perhaps make them say all man Eromango, only save travel like long tana long make them business, more come back long same day. More Vanuatu hemitalem se ipota hemi first one long 3 southern ports, where airline hemi stop work long improvum long domestic network. More Aniwa, more Dillon Spain, where only stop yet under long assessment, with them plan long putum back service long 4th quarter long 2026. More Vanuatu hemitalem to se frequency long ipota, whereby is have increase, suppose demand hemi strong. Patience Mawa, VPTC News.
0: Long last 2 year Unil ko em stop move iko long electric vehicle or truck with them ting long lower em cost mo katem town toti smoke long environment. 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
4: 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EVA is simple no more. One battery, one electric motor, and now after all nara fala something.
3: Move your hemi link column one main coal plong engine, body way you know go hemi stop under long hem plong commit long decarbonization. Mr. Petit, he tell him say company hemi come out slow, long use plong fuel, we increase him renewable energy long past year. Hemi tell him say electric vehicle hemi play one important role plong seven firemen, we Vanuatu hemi must prepare plong make him transition ya.
4: Beside the public charging, yes, might he should get some large charger, lo charge him all bus, all taxi. NG company, we start operating, we know, 40,000 the world, all about. So, Emia, he savait a peine. Mifala, he proposed him, the government, inside the tariff review, we meet and start Naya, the cycle of electricity. Mifala, he proposed him, Emia.
3: Petit, talem se transition, he call electric vehicle or electric truck. He know about infrastructure no more, the mindset, plong one person, plong prepare from one sustainable environment, more transportation. Tiffany Baldwin, VBTC News.
0: Minister Plong Internal Affairs Andrew Nopot em saka model allocation plong primary mo political attack we mitalem se li akan sem em mo family plong em mitalem se photo we li usum long social media oli pin katem out mo make em situation e look no good mo emi invite em everyone we li kat proof plong make em one formal complaint mo investigation. Minister Napoat em talem se fanatu emi one non-aligned country mo ikat right plong make em foreign policy decision plong em one. Emi talem se nomata long ol allocation ministry plong internal affairs e make em progress with em biometric passport system, 2 billion fatu revenue long 2025, nifola police structure mo 54 area councils we oli kat permanent offices. Ministry emi launch em 2 first national housing policy plong mo national employment policy plong fanatu. 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Two days no more stop before Port Vila Municipal Council by Mr. Vekat, one new Vila Mayor plong him. All newly elected councillor plong Port Vila City Council, Pampai only make him first council sitting plong all get along with this week yeah, after long municipal election, we've been taking place long 26 August. Main agenda plong sitting, yeah, and we plong elect him new mayor plong Port Vila City Council. Sitting by him start long half past 9 long morning, long council chamber plong Port Vila City Council, we free newly elected councillor, by him must attend them. New South Side Long Country, one woman plong Cook Islands, TRA entry and Kuna emi winning title plong Miss World Oceania 2026 long Miss World Finals long Vietnam. Entry and Kuna pin one long all 111 woman will compete long international pachendia. Emi talem se title ya emi no plong Cook Islands no more, pe I plong Olketa Pacific Islands too. Former Miss Cook Islands, Tatsia Sae, where emi winning same title long 2019, emi talem se emi proud long entry and Kuna, mo I believe se winia is a mouth se Pacific talent is a vekasem high level long wall. Vanuatu Association of Sports and National Olympic Committee Fasanok emi make a strong decision plong all athletes plong Vanuatu pali no travel iko long French Polynesia plong taken part long 2027 Pacific Games suppose Kaufman ino give him financial support. Keith Inge with a more report.
5: This is in a come out for one long wall concern blow Fasanok about limited government funding blow support them all athletes. 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Be Vasanok italem se financial burden ya, is tapo people pressure long sports federations, more athletes, more plan the time all get now only mass funding. Blo make a mul trip only possible. President Blo Vasanok Antoine Boudier, he tell him say decision here, he no plo stop him all athletes plo compete, but plo make him gaff money look him 7 years, plo give him more support long sports.
6: When it comes to 2027, as we know, that will be the next major games that Vanuatu will be taking part, and especially Team Vanuatu. Following our latest Vasanok executive meetings, we are therefore taking a very serious position. Vasanok positions is that Team Vanuatu will not participate in the 2027 Pacific Games in French Polynesia unless the government of Vanuatu provide the necessary financial commitments for Team Vanuatu participations.
5: Every time I'm to say decision of the team, I'm in a light.
6: This is not a decision that was taken lightly. And trust me, it's actually hurting us from an executive point of view. But the Pacific Games are extremely important for athletes and federations, as quite often athletes need to compete to the Pacific Games as a qualifying pathway towards higher game. such as Commonwealth and Olympic levels. Vasanok cannot continue indefinitely carrying the national multi-sports obligations without an appropriate and predicated partnership with the governments.
5: Decision blo Vasanok, igam also one strong call blo government blo look back again the level blo financial support blo sports, especially local athletes, will stop representing Vanuatu long international level. Kate Inge, VBDC Sports.
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2: 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Let me give him out blow today, Sava. Today, Monday, number 7 day blow. Man is September 2026. Let me so MC throughout low country. Bamba, you may expect them plan the cloud. Let me service tab. Good for the weather. Let me stop low some for the place. Belong all get another for the province. Bamba you may expect them blow save at Chinese blow rain me save full down long today night. I got the light casimo thread south easterly wind me blow. Maximum temperature blow today me been stab low 25 degrees Celsius low south, mo 28 degrees Celsius long all get a Northern Island. Minimum temperature blow today night. I mean so MC Bambai. Temperature I may drop, I go down, I may call Kasem low 17 degrees Celsius over low southern province Plotafea. I may Kasem long 23 degrees Celsius long Olgita Northern Island. Outside low Solwara, wind I may blow low direction blow southeast, low one speed blow 6 Kasem low 10 knot. Solwara I may move more flelepet, I may expect them Olgita wave height. We save ko andap kasem low 1 meter. Over long all the coastal water blong yumi. Strong wind warning we met office semi bin stop. Report him low last for 2 week. I mean cancel finish. Now yes, so war I may go back normal. So you establish any come you got business low solwara, low fishing, low taiva, or blow travel low one island Nicolonarfla Island. Now yeah. You save go ahead with abnormal operation blue you long solwara blue you milo country. What am kind weather you got? Pasim one good full of night. What bless you stop more listen. Kasi more information low one we may give him out. You save talk with them will get a weather forecast blue you milo met office 22932 22932 me number blong all get a suppose you got access low side blue internet or data. 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

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You harame me come long all get a group Ukirios Blue New Caledonia with them lead vocal long Edward Wamejo. 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

Hello back again, Lo Yumi everyone, we Mr. Blessing. Maybe you start on island where you start listening to radio. Maybe you start lo run lo effort there no more. Maybe you start lo overseas, but you join in, lo listen lo family life segment lo this la hour where you start listening them. Me lili alatoa lo atravanua tu. But my story and with him too, one of the topic we have to him by me, save help him, you me too, everyday life, you me too. Before you start, me like to welcome him, you know, one word of prayer. We are blessed to start by him to close my eyes, me to pray. Papa God, long heaven, thank you, Lord, time. Let's have a, let's have a story and back again, one more topic for the family life segment. I pray, ask you, Spirit, please, no more by me. Main teacher, from no my best teacher, from me, by me, talk through lo me, as me share, topic, yeah, play me, say, help me, lo everyday life, from me, vla. You know, cut one, lo me, vla, perfect, you want no more, you perfect, but me, vla, I need him, counsel from you. Thank you, and me, pray, blessed, ask him, in Jesus' name. Amen. One for the topic we today by him to look around the community. By him to look him say, all picking any blame to someday him to teach him good talk at a be after all. By him to look say, all behavior block at a start change. Get topic here, him to learn more same cognition, maybe flatting thing, him cognition and human behavior. How now, blow by me, save become one better person, lo community blow me. Cognition also by him to ask him si cognition and one big flat talk. The cognition and me one one mental process where emi by me to tell him say emi thinking, how you me to thinking, how you me to understand him one something or how you me to remember him one something, how you me to serve one something. So emi process blow you me to emi how brain blow you me to emi process him information. Mo emi help em you me too, play him to save make a one decision lo life, or by emi sa help em you me too, play him to solve a problem, or by emi save help em you me too, plo understand one situation, or him to start a same, lo house, or lo community, or lo all world way him to stop starting. Cognition is how mind blow you me too, it think, learn, more understand them things. Emana emi. Meaning, blow cognition, behavior. I mean, how do you to respond, or you me to act, the world where you to live with him, or you me to act or respond, the one blah situation or one blah something where it happen, the round or the surrounding, blow you to. How na cognition, more behavior, I mean, connect together. Cognition, I mean, how you to think, or say when to tell and finish. One X, for example, Mr. Walkabout, me one day call walk, but me look all dark cloud, he full up and up. So me remember, say, every time that I'm with dark cloud, by rain, he must rain, he me a cognition, me think lay, me understand him. But by me time me respond, he me now, he me behavior. So me grab, me take my umbrella up on me, before me go out the house from, say, by rainy rain. So he me now, he me how, cognition with a behavior and me connect together. Thought play you me too and me cognition and me guide them actions play me too. Actions yana and me behavior play me too. How now one vla piknini by me grow up happy or successful or by me able blow and me get along with them all nara.

explain to our parents most of the time. But you meet one, they say, you meet to live or you meet to try and paste. But make it say, you meet everyone know how to explain me. You meet live all same way. You meet one, they say, all picking me, play you meet to but they live all same now. You meet one, they say, you may show one good example, all picking, or sometimes by you may use them, all talk talk ya. You look, color, you look, angle start ring, ring every time. But you know, mass all same angle. Angle it ring, ring, after you make it illness, upa you may put to kakai lote pol, and tista struggle. Plan the time, you may to start use them all kind talk talk ya. Plus stop giving lol picking any blue me to. Most parents, you may to start giving all advice lol picking any. For you me too love them all picking in. Mo plan the time him too no start remember say all picking in here all get at all cut same power way him too to cut. We papa got them give him play me too save make him own decision play me too. So all picking in it too only cut try it plus make him some small decision we all get a list of cut low life locata. And all parents you me always worry about them. All picking in a play you mean, a few chap lol keta, you mean what they say, Bali come, Bali school good. They plan their time. That you may give him advice, you may teach him all keta, you may to start look, say, man, picking in here, me teach him him. After me no say, hey, me go stakara some teaching here, low way. You may to start teaching him all good for thing, all good for talk, all good for advice, you may to start him lol picking in it. But you may to say, beginning in no for them thing. And then time beginning in no for them, you me to one name happen. You me to frustrated. You me to frustrated from say, beginning here, and no for them one name now. You me to no for them. So, question say, how now? You me to save help them beginning in play me to ya. By me grow happy, by me successful, after by me save go along too with them, all naravala beginning in law. Around lo yumi. So you do save first point blame to same to save help and picking up lo teach him all good fellow values. You meet to everyone, you to cut all good values where you meet to grow up him, you to all parents. But this time by me give him to five for him to save take him. First one him honestly. Plan the time you to tell all picking say you must tell him truth. Must honest, must tell the truth lo yumi. They beginning make one something. Kindness, being friendly and helpful to others. So help them, you me inside laws, you me help them each other. And now all good fla values for him to serve. Tell them low and fla picking. Respect, listening to others and treating them well. Him to say listen low all nara one. After you me to treat him good all geta. All same way you me to him to want them. Someone he treat him you me to well. Sharing. Willingly giving and taking with others. So you meet to must willing blow giving. Bible itale say that you may give by you may make one you may receive him more. So let him to teach him all picking him to say you give responsibility, taking care of their duties and actions. Every something we him to make him by him to take responsibility them. He may me all could for some values. You may to save teach him. Lo all beginning, blowly grow up happy, respectful, more only take responsible. Lo all actions we only stop make him. Number two, him say encouraging learning. Okay? But yet, by him to give him some five tips, so him to save and I'm reading together. Share books and discuss the stories. Plan the time you meal picking in your small, you miss tell a story lo kata talista grow up kamanda. May no mokatia na me remember good na ya mimino maybe me no stop make it too much blow reading book with them all picking any from phony coming, you miss to read, you may read lo Facebook no more, you may read lo internet social media, you may look in plan the something. But lo before me remember good. All parents play me by the book. After lo kakai, by him go sit down together. After papa he read, suppose papa he me one man blow read, or mama he read. After you miss tell a story together, before you miss stop pray, you miss stop sleep, lo bed play me. By him miss cut all bedtime story. So, him ya by him to encourage him to back again, play him to continue play again. Asking questions, encourage, and me save encourage him picking in me.

play me curious about them. One em we I go around play me too, lo surrounding play me too today, or lo wall play me too, or lo classroom, or lo one em book we to study them. Lo make a meme me thinking. Exploring nature, take a mall picnic go out. 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Or take a mock a taiko lo forest, lo bush, lo current. Or cool walk about no more lo backyard gardening. Make a meme touch him crown. Plo I feel him, say me a crown yourself, must plan him kakai kakai croy commanda. You go, you carem, you kakai. 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You look him so picnic here, me good lo. 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So, pa mi pe mol tool lo carpenter. One vla papa, me remember good. Today, boy play, me start play piano, lo church. Every time you go lo church here, church way part lehem. But look, every day, you sit down and play. Anytime lo worship, me sit down and play. I play time we young no more go married, I got picnic and pick one. I stuck it on play kasem today. Papa blehem and me tell him all sem. All picnic ni blow me only small, me start watch him walk at. You me planted him? You me no start watch him picnic ni stop play. Time me play, you me me take him say, okay, play. Mimi ko misaka every play ya I kwantaonia. I play, mimi ko start watch him play, or me wash. Pelo tatame a papa ya mi se mi sit down mi sta watch mo el pikini ni plo mi oli sta play mi pem any can play ka o sometime mi no give him play pe ta mi lu ko li sta play mi lu poi plo mi ya e mi sta ko te kem by hole m one wood one plan I put um town after I stop make mo se mo keep or sta play After I say stop play, me stop watch him coco now. Me say no, boya. Emmy must be, Emmy must like him play piano ya. So papa ya, Emmy say time we Christmas he come. Time blow all parents only take all picnic go to school. Lo stop, lo shopping, lo present. Papa ya, Emmy take him picnic go. After Emmy sick picnic go. 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Pe care screwdriver I open em all handle blo door. I put them back. Go carry one deck blo one DVD player ya. I carry my screw. Put them back. Screw them up. Screw all something all pot. Every time mama ya I pay mol tool blo picking ya. I go time one gift plan. I got 18 years old. Mama I go pay one box blo tool. Come give him lem. I go today. Boya, emi one electrician. So, all kind something all same. Time we him to look him. Pikinini emi good lo. One fla area. You me to encourage him. One emi say, Mr. Lukim pikinini every time. But emi like him go stop lo fire I cook I cook. Take kuku one kakaya. He nice, this nice. Every man he clad lo kakaya. Kuku mi ko pem one stuff le him. Mi ko pem all thing lo. Pekem cake, I come here, start make all nice cake. All something, all simple. You need to help them pick in here with them. Using educational games, play games where I teach him all numbers or all words, or plus solve them problem, plus make it say, pick in here. Maybe by me start making play game, ya koko, and by me start work with mathematics,
Opa eme mi wan we mi sai tok tok nice rom. What's play me opa mi wan boy we. Maybe one day by mi ga wan lawyer or by mi ga wan counselor. Please I sta solve em problem. So all thing all simple you mi help em piken enia. All activity only help em piken enia emi fun be emi help em all piken ini lo knowledge play em. Lo emi learn more lo all nara something with Emmy by grow up with them. Number 3 point Emmy say guiding them with love. You need to set them up some small rules, explain them why all rules are really important. Instead blo you need to know about them rules speaking in make all thing all part no more. You need to say one problem be him to come make him punish him punishment lem be instead blo you need to tell him lem say Emi all rule play you me picking in stop for them. Ko him to say, Emi disobey lo one rule ya, or you break one rule ya. You me to take a me come good talem say. You look, you me been talem rule all same, you know for them, you me tell us a penalty blame, me by you whip, or by you no cut money blow lunch blow school, or by you or podcast a law school. Some small rule all simple make him. E discipline and picking in. Pressing effort, celebrate them. All trying, you know, just all success, but maybe beginning here, you start trying to solve one something, but you know, finishing, but you need to press them, you need to press them effort, blame. Maybe go to school, but you know, make them good. You come, you need to press them effort, blame. At least, and we got some point. At least, and we make them good. At least, you try effort, blame, make one something. Or maybe he tremble to sit down lo one machine, he so mape, he no finish him dressing. You come back to the house, we break a machine, we break a needle, we make a meme. That's a sing out to him. Instead, you need to press him, oh, thank you, at least you make one effort, blow so mape one something, at least you turn a machine, blow make a one something. Suppose Emmy no finish him. At least I'm trying effort plan. Listening patiently. Some you me heart blow you me listen. Some you me ikut lo listen. Listen lo ting ting blow narawan or all pikinini. After listen lo feelings blow kata. Instead play you me to give him one judgment or one conclusion lo. One way you me to look him. So you me to must listen first time say. Okay, one me wrong, and then you need to just stop. Give him final decision, play you need to. Give him advice, all kind advice. Suggest them all best ways, blow make him so get all, make all choices, blow all get maybe you need to tell him, say, maybe more good next time, since you want them call, say, maybe you tell him after one by following you, or him has some nara options, but you save follow. You suggest them. After help me play me make a one right choice law life play more decision with anyone they make him. Supporting mistakes. Teach children from their mistakes instead of getting angry. Tame me go wrong, you me come here, weep no more. You me weep him, koko he finish, instead play him to sit down, tell him good lem. You look, you make him all same here. By end play him or consequences blem by Emmy go all same. Instead blame him to come, you need to kill him no good picking in here. But you need to not even give him some rules lame first time blow Emmy understand him. Instead blame him to come, you need to whip him one time blow mistakes blame. Or mistakes blame sometimes you need to let go no more is stop all same here. But you need to know address them, help them, blow Emmy understand them, say, Emmy one wrong something. Yeah. Or you need to support them behind mistakes, blame, and up them. You need to Emmy take them, say, mistakes, Emmy could. You need to myself, them, blame, understand them, say, Emmy mistakes. Blow, make it say, by picking me, all method, Emmy help them, all picking me, blow, only feel safe, only feel say, you me value all keta. After Bali got confident, blowly keep moving, blow learn the right way, more right fashion. So, number 4 point, I say, letting
letting them make their own choices. Came to save or say when mita le finish or picking it to only got tried to make them all choices. All get that Papa God again freedom blood choice lo you me everyone. So picking it to only got only choose to make them all right something but in all wrong one. So suppose only one day to some clothes to wear them. Let them only pick map color only one them. Let them only pick map only one them. Wear them stylia or stylia. So all get that to only cut choice for get that. Or only pick him up or only one them decide to make one activity. Maybe some bali good lo emia bali say mimi one emia be you me all parents sometime but you me say no you no make a mimi you make a mimi emia good. You me want them control them all get that. Ploli make him one obi way. Maybe in obi plol keta, but you mister force him all keta plo, only make him emaya. So let him all keta time only choose him plo make him on something we all keta li like him, only cut passion or heart plo make him. But you miss save good se bali save make him. Selecting books, li read him one book, only one day read him, we by save help him all keta, and you me to just plo direct him all keta. Let me make them all right choices. Organizing the homework. How Bali make a homework? Maybe early morning, or maybe Bali make him lo early start make him in advance. Maybe suppose plot tomorrow. Let make him before the day finish. So let them all get a like choice. Plot make him to all homework. Plot get a organize them. How all organize them all homework. Plot get a all decide them. Kakai well, kakai or snacks. You me too, all same way, me tell him, him too, plot direct them, okata, give him things, say, look all kind, kakai all same by size, pollen body, play you. Kind of same by say, kakai, me all group, all kakai, where you save kakai, or group, all snacks, where you save kakai. You let them, okata, only are well, or me, we could, me, we no could finish. Let them all kata, only to zoom in between all good one, yeah, plot, I'll say, me by me kakai orange today. Be no play him too, tell him, say, no, you know kakai orange, you kakai pamplemousse, or you kakai mango. 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So all piknini, ta imi to make em all same, pa al kata likat more confident, or li take responsible, or all actions, or one em wa likat mo. 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Lego geta lista koplo ko school or maybe lo university lo different place. Sometime bali feeling se holy no one de ko for one em for list feel se no pa mista lego mami na lo masabe independent na for you me to no to control em ogata to mas make him only no cat freedom ya plo make him some small small choices inside lo home plo you me plo li sabe so. Everything thing I may blow help them all get only grow confident, kind, and able to succeed in life and get along with others. So everything thing I blow help them all picking blow him to blow only grow confident, only cut with the kindness that only save able to succeed low life. Also, Bali save go get along with them all nara picking in it to low society where him to start learn. Okay, also one flap question it all say me you me too personally or me personally where a place now by me look me lo future where is to come. Okay? Plan the time you me to stop, you me to think things say picking me start teaching, me no save pa future play him by me. He calls so one and full of something, it happen lo surrounding blow you me too. But let them you me to remember. One talk we one fla sing we tell them same. No one is an island. No one is an island. Plo you me to live, you me to no more, emi very hard. Full up activity today is to happen. Plo make one married, pa mi no save make me one. Plo one family dead, pa mi no save make me one. You me to need him family, you me to need him community. You me to need him all families, all friends, all workmates,
all church members play yumi. Yumi need him each other. Yumi need him one society. Play come together. Play me to make a one flower. Activity where him to want them. Or one plan where him to cut. Yumi to need him. Everyone play yumi save. Help him yumi yourself. Talk to tell him. No one is an island. So play me to cut one future way. By me to think things him. By future blow me by also one. Or picking any blow me by also one. Let them plan where you need to cut or goals you need to cut. You need to should work in harmony with them all people around. Lo you need to plo answer them this question. You need to must work to get them up. In order plo by you need to achieve him one something low life. You need to need him each other. Maybe by you stop, by you want them become one doctor. Maybe one picking anyone they come one pilot, one carpenter, or one blood teacher. Pikini niya pa hemi no sabe stop em wano mo koko kasem pa emi achieve em goal plehem o plan we emi kat lo life plehem. Pikini niya pa ini di maybe one teacher itok lehem pa ikolo school. Maybe pikini niya pa maybe one all bubu all itok lehem plo teachim em fasen blo respect. Plan make say become successful. So you me everyone, you me need him each other. Or you me everyone, you me need him, you me one. Therefore, your future has to be tuned with harmonious function of the society. So therefore, future blow you me to work together with them all people we only surround them. You me to one flag code plow cognition. Cognition refers to the way you look at things, your perceptions, mental attitudes, and beliefs. Let me include them all way where you survey interpret them things. Or one name you need to survey tell them. One name now all fofla emotion where. Or four flat emotion strategies where one flat scientist and me always focus lehem. 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Only save usum plo make him all get herself only feeling better or only feeling happy only feeling good lehem. So four flat ways, yeah. I mean, all same time one flag situation. I mean, happen low one flag community. All same way you need to stop worry low all future blow beginning. And you need to come blow tell them say no one is an island. Sometimes you need to want them look and beginning blow you to stop no more lobby from as low surrounding blame you to low community way to start them that full up all beginning way only stop strong only start drink. Sorry, only stop smoke, or maybe only stop no school. You know, and they say beginning here, but Emmy go for them all thing yeah. And remember, no one is an island. So Emmy all four ways way. But you me to save share and blame me help him. You me to blow you me to save help him beginning here. Blame me to with them. First one, Emmy that say avoid or leave situations that make you feel bad. Just walk out or avoid them issues. Maybe lo one home way you raw too much or parents will raw too much picking you way you stop school. Maybe you are say how now I make up with them. You still need them all parents play you. You still need them one angle where you start trom lo side set. Maybe lo one time with time way trom. Instead blow you stop, blow you too involved. You just leave him situation is stop and you just go out. You walk out the situation. Maybe only raw. It's okay. Me go walk part first time. Me go visit him auntie or me go visit him sister. Plo make him set time only cool down. But me come back. After me like continue plo live together. For one name, remember talk ya. No one is an island. You mean everyone. You mean need him each other. Plo you me save. Walk together plo. You achieve him goal play you. Or you achieve him study play you. When you want them, make him. So,
You meet with Stalos community here, we pay corrupt also on them. The time when situation arise, you just avoid them. Leave him situation after you out first time, small time, or you avoid them issues here, and then you come back, you leave harmony back again with them, all people. Second point, I'm say distract yourself to focus less on what's upsetting you. Make him one other something, blow it take a more thing blow you, lo challenge blow you, or problem way, you face him. Maybe you face a one challenge today, but you got one exam, or you got one presentation, blow, but you make him one meeting someplace, but you feel him as him say, you no sabe overcome no more. You try make a one other activity. Maybe you put one music, you play, you sing, blow make it say, you forget them problem blow you, yeah. But you refresh after you go continue, lo maybe example you or lo presentation you, lo meeting or one something or same. So you just take them out yourself, lo one them where you face them, you focus, lo one something by me help them you blow, it take giving back good thing lo you blow, continue them. Reframe your thoughts to feel better. Come only round lo you take them lo one different way, maybe positive way. Maybe suppose we like Molly Raul say, you put a mold thing all same. Maybe you take a map say, only no Raul lo me, a belly teach me. Only one day say, me put a mold thing lo order. Blo make a place clean. Or maybe me make a toti, only come only Raul lo me, only swell me. So me pa me take him lo positive way. Blo make him say, pa me overcome one way me go through lehem. And then pa me move forward. Blow me, save, achieve him goal, blow me, lo end blow ear or end blow one when we start making. Control your expression of bad feelings without changing how you feel inside. You feel him no good, pay, you no show him out. Even suppose you still feel upset. So, sometimes, but you may raw finish your time, one visitor come out. Hello, auntie, you've like come inside. They'll say, yeah, you may just stop raw no more. So, me one way, you me to save make him, you may continue to control him, you me too. Blow make him say, you me to feel him good after he help him, you me to blow me to come more strong. Blow make him say, him to save achieve him. One him. Where you meet to save make him. How now by you meet to feel him or think? Or how now? Feeling more think blame me to guide and behavior blame me to. Okay? Or feelings blame me to. And me push him you meet to blame me to act. While all think blame me to and me help him you meet to blame me to control. Mayim to direct them all actions. Blame to yeah. For example, suppose we me come be me cross. Feeling blow me up lo cross ya and me push me blow. Me come me shout lol piknini. Be after lehem me ting. Cognition come inside na. Me ting say, suppose we me shout na ya lo all piknini abali fright lo me. Maybe bali cry pick one. By only panic. Maybe by one by runway, by any save go, he go someplace, he runway la house, by no more stop. So instead, blow, me shout, me cool down after by me explain him. Why now me feel him no good? So me come today, me feel him no good, yeah. Me feel him no good from say, you fly make him all same. So feeling blow you me, yeah, cross, yeah. And me drive him behavior blow me. But time we meeting thing, good. And me help him blow me control. After me choose some one good flat action, blow me make him. So and me show him no more same. And me mean him no more same say, before me act, me thing first time, me pause. Suppose we me cross me, but me pause small time, me cool down me, and then by me just stop talk, or by me explain me one. So before me make an action, think good, and me very important, think good first time, before you make them
one fla action play mito. Tu fla tu keta ishepem how you mito behave. Ke feeling wetem. Ting ting play mito. Emi helpem you mito play mito makeem behave or you mito act. So time to look him all pignini or lista behave today. Pay me to help him all get no more. Plo only save instead plo act all same. You me to try and blow help him or plo only sit down quiet. Only ting ting. After before only act. So only start walk about, only start hang around. Emi from feelings plo all get he make him, he drive him. All get up, loli go make him one pla action, sambles. Instead, loli sit down, quiet, loli ting ting, before loli start up. So together, he shape him one pla behavior, plo one pla human being we start work about. Okay, one pla psychologist named Blem Fritz Ada, emi talem, emi state him also. The cause of behavior is either situational or dispositional. Okay, situational, I mean all things we only surround them environment, all surrounding environment, play me to, or all surrounding, all thing we happen, lo place we me to live lehem, community we me to live lehem, or personnel or inside or inside part play me to. He come out straightly, you meet to. In other words, by me to blame him situation, or you meet to personality blow one for a person. So all behavior, all is to come out through lo, to something, situation, environment, blame me to. Another one, me personality blow one for a man. Okay? Babe. Big mistake play me to today, him to stop make him. The one fla behavior, one man, and me behave no good. You me to stop judge him, you me to stop make him all conclusion one time. You me to no stop, save a sit down after him to look good. Say, Emmy behave all same for one name. Or Emmy make a fast enough for one name. Or sometimes you me to all parents, you me to stop thinking all same. Me teach him good pick in here, lo house finish. Me no save say one em now. He make him me come all same. Sometime, for example, by him to tell him, mania em me poor, he no got money, pick in play him, em no go to school from say, em me poor, he less too much, plus start work. Instead, play him to think, say maybe papaya em me got one sick le him. After he make him say, no got power, blow work. He make him say, emi go make him meme. Pe plan de time, you me to stop blame him. Personality blame him. Instead, blame him to stop blame him. Environment, to emi stop blame him. Or situation, where emi stop face him. Bible, emi clearly state him. Lo John 7:24, emi tell him, sem, do not judge by appearance. But church with right judgment. Okay? Plan the time one fla piknini, emi behave, or one fla papa, or one loim to all mama, is that behave no good. Plan the time, you to stop church emem, you to start giving conclusion, lo, one em will emi happen. Instead, you to sit down quiet, you to think first time. Maybe emi personality blame. Or maybe emi from one situation no more. It happen after he make it say, and me cross. Be emi no personality play. So you me too must stop look good. One hour of la ting. And me say stop judging by outward appearance and start judging justly. Okay? Verse I Mr. Inside lo verse Samuel 16:7. Where me tell him, man looks on the outward appearance. But the Lord looks on the heart. Okay? We say, me remind you, me to no more say, you me to no must jump, he call a conclusion, but you me to must look fact play him before you me to touch him, one fla behavior. Also, we say, me rightly tell him, time will go blow to some
prophet emi ko chusum David. Prophet emi look lo. Every prataple moli size good, oli tall, oli kat power ploli fight. Pe papa God emi look him heart plo little David, where emi just one shepherd boy. And story anitale se emi chusum that fla little boy David, where emi just aple hap no mo. Lo bushu ta ista luka te ship. So, toktokiana I kamati tale se man looks on the outward appearance, but the Lord looks on the heart. So, yumitu, instead ple yumitu, judge him one fla behavior, personality blame, yumitu look lo situation where mi face him. So, I make him, we often blame, when looking at others, we often blame people's personality instead of the situation. Okay? This leads to unfair judgment that can harm reputations, cause disputes, job loss, shame, school dropout, avoiding church, and even loss of life. All ting ting ya, plante people today, only lusum, job lol keta, only shame lo community, only shame lo school, only drop out lo school, only even no come back lo church, only even lose some life emi from all unfair judgment play yumito. The yumito look him emi me behave no good, the yumito look him one flap person emi behave emi no normal, yumito stop quick lo church him emi instead play yumito look good. You need to stop blame, personality blame. Instead, play me to judge him situation, the surrounding blame. Don't judge too quickly. Look at the situation before blaming the person. Okay? You need to know my start quick time. But let them, you need to look good back again, the situation with that flat person and stop go through them. Please save, help him, yumitu, please yumitu save make him one right choice, please help him, that fla mine. How thoughts, also cognition, and feelings shape how we act, and your same behavior, please yumitu. So feelings, please yumitu, push yumitu, please yumitu act, while thoughts, please yumitu, and me guide them, yumitu, please control them, all actions, please yumitu. Okay, plus shorten them, what we think and believe strongly influences what we do. So let them plus close them yumitu. Yumitu no must charge quick time time to look him one flat person and me behave in a normal. Lo society blame you too. Maybe lo church blame you too. Maybe lo workplace blame you too. Or maybe the one place where you need to stop, maybe the classroom or same teacher, you need to must look good one situation, plot that for a person. Maybe Emmy act all same year. Maybe Emmy come to school, close blame it or tea instead blame to tell us, Emmy puaya, papa blame no got money, plot them soap, plot wash. Instead blame him to go visit him, house plot student, plot tell him say, maybe for him to go find him out, say, mama, play me stop sick. Maybe mama, play me one single mama. Papa, play me no cat. Ta mama is sick, you know, save wash. Make him pick me knee, carem. Toti close, I'm lo school. Or maybe pick me knee, I'm stop hang around, lo. Start smoke, start drink all pot, yeah. And me from sick at one broken home. After him to quick. Plo church him, him to blame him personality blame. Instead, plo him to go visit him, encourage him, comfort him, restore him back all broken heart blame. Maybe lo place plo walk. When mama he come, he stop sleep. Start tight. Him to laugh cheek him. Say, maybe lo night you no sleep good, yeah. Maybe papa he track him. Instead, blame you. Look, lo situation blame.
maybe he missed a prow row every night with him papa. But instead, you meet to tell us, no, mama, he less too much. They not like him walk after him to suck him out them. Let him, you meet to together, him to walk together. Play him to not charge too quickly. Look at the situation before him to make him judgment to help him someone. So him I miss small topic where him to look like him today. Let him him to not let him feelings play him to. It drive him him to blow act, but let him him to take him thinking play him to cognition. Play him to save him, make a one right decision or one right action to help him narrow one. Let him him to close him eyes, him to pray. Papa God, long heaven, Lord, this morning you want them ask a forgiveness, Lord, be after Lord, me, Lord, everyone will stop listening. But me, when we stop talk, plan the time, me, Lord, make him all unfair judgment. Plan the time, me, Lord, blame him personality, blow one black person. He make himself full up today, only lose some job. Full up today, only like a church. Full up today, all picking any, only hang around, all part, only like a school. Me fly pray, Papa God, help him, me fly. But me fly rethink back again. But me fly judge with the one fair judgment. But me fly not look him out with appearance, but man. But by me like at eyes for you, blow look inward, blow him. Maybe it's a struggle or one situation. It make him see. Me fly make him all unfair judgment. Bless them everyone will listen, and you bless them. Homes for everyone, pick nini, all daddy, all mommy, all vla blow me vla. Let them mevla everyone. So Vanuatu people, blow me fly live harmony with them each other. In Jesus' name, me fly pray. Amen.

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Where you may one soul water, one nation, or one people. 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Today, more all time, you may must proud from you may all people, long Vanuatu. Hemia, Hemi VBTC, voice, long Vanuatu.

0: Olsemwa national broadcaster, Radio Vanuatu, emi one important source plong information, where emi savvy influencem, mo make him change long old standard, mo value, through long use plong language where yumi usum. Radio Vanuatu, emi give him all geta important news, information plong development, education mo cultural service, plong respond long need plong all geta listener or audience plong yumi, long island mo rural area, give him option long all geta leader mo decision maker plong take him good for a decision, mo all people mo pikinini where only want them improve from life plong all geta, through long all information where yumi give him out. 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
2: Hello, good day, welcome to Voice to Note program in Jalo Radio Vanuatu with me, Rani Davidi. Lo Voice to Note program long today, pambayi mi folem, hemi some lo geta achievements or developments, one em I happen lo area blu mi lo Northern Bat pa country, lo fo fala province, and pambayi benefit him, lo geta people and ablo not. And lo Luginville, lo last week, mo lo weekya, you make at also mu misave Santo Park House, mi the first park house we ministry blo trade mi been open them where one of the pair of standard na hemi stapa look out them and pamba hemi supply mol kata good so products we all farmers will give him blo lisave sale mi kolo oversee lo market or market outside and you misave see I got one market hemi standby finish and hemi success finish lo trial. And Bombay, you got more product by stop coming, lo sale overseas. So, lo last week, mo week, you make at some trainings. We have one or two pair of standard with them, cooperative for the runner. Mo two, you make at, ogata lo, department, lo customs, mo inland revenue, will come inside, plus have a help. Lo how all is have make them tracing or monitoring lo all sales we start lo current lo farm I come kasem lo pack house mo iko kasem lo market and with them here you me service if one want to sales monitoring system in manual system where department lo customs me pin I me put out and emi stop all same while all get a sales system where emi successful lo past 1 month or 2 months and lo week customs mo inland revenue emi introduce um FSMS ko lo get a farmers what em all producers cooperative we produce cooperative na what ali only partner with them pack house so you want them export them taro or you want them export them one product ke kam lo pack house you must pass through lo producers cooperative we got 12 lo get a minister pasan ma province and em em good for development good for story lo mi entan lo Northern Part pa country and mi bin talk with them director lo customs mainland revenue Mr. Harold Tarosa and hemi talk mo lo why customs emi come inside please have help mo to how emi have help em system plus sales we mi fi SMS plo farmers so li save patan nemi tala mi si kat over lo 20 farmers so li register finish inside lo fi SMS we mi olketa first registration inside lo Sanma province no wete mi miap mpa yumi haremo lo director lo customs mainland revenue Mr. Harold Tarosa.
3: Okay, so back end, thank you too much lo every viewers lo yumi lo television lo Vanuatu mo radio broadcasting corporation. Nikolai stop lo one event today lo pack house lo yumi lo Santo. Think plan the news been come out finish about thing lo government lo yumi make him lo roll them out on pack house throughout lo islands lo yumi lo Vanuatu and think Santo yumi been. Fortunate, lo karam festival pack house play mo, lo program lo pack house we stop at the ministry lo rates. So lo morning the day, if like in witnessing, handing over lo certificate where honorable minister lo trades, honorable Robson Yafro and Nikam handing over, iko lo all producer scope, lo blesia lo Santo, thing in me total lo 12. certificates everyone where me been under more what the money me call all the different producers scope throughout the all villages primi los and rural all producers scope all stop lo different area councils primi lo and rural and I got all different members where only come in so far that the morning I think I got around about 30 or so members blow 12 different cooperative here where they come meet the morning to take no list of go through low and training and we've learned the department blow customs and inland revenue and the ministry blow finance we've like come inside more so to do with them point of sale system blow government for not to sales monitoring system where plan day you miss have a good finish awareness campaign plan we start out especially on business house so far since where you may been call life no system system we may record them over 4 billion worth of transaction finish we come out where we result blow over 200 businesses will come inside finish blow become active for the life more list up transmitting data come inside blow system now and so far I think we offer 100 million finish where all business house only file me come inside lo first man is lo July where me been due lo last man is lo ox also more first VAT returns lo all business house especially lo especially now lo villa where we been transact through lo system so last man is me second man is where me been record them all sales then of all them.

0: So mi vlei come inside lo mekem system lo pagao se mi come inside lo point of sale system ya for not to sales monitoring system. But more so mi tutu otem you mi improve um traceability lo export program ya we come through lo pagao e mi ko as far as lo farm. So lo morning the day mi vlei clutch around 30 farmers lo all the different villages blimi lo sandorura lo lipin kam lo training tete lo morning we ni fly manage lo witness him handing off up lo cooperative certificate lo geta and therefore mi fly stop lo them all geta finish ko inside lo system lo mekem se you mi improve traceability lo farm I kam kasem lo packhouse and then after lo packhouse I go kasem export market where you mi been straighten but we are finish. I think by Sambla, you miss a very call or media, we've been publishing news where we feel like we've been making one trial. We go to some market fresh in Melbourne, in Australia. So export pathway, yeah, you miss straight finish. Now, yeah, we build in capacity, training more development in the house, we go to some farm. And I think I'm now purpose why Ministry of Trade through the Vanuatu Bureau Standard. Only been got occasionally a week here, yeah. The last week, but then for this week, only train them some operator of the house, and then this week, only train them all farmer. And me feel like I'm inside the putum traceability of the system here, I go back to the 1-1 farm, lo all get only sale, I come to the house through the platform where government and I got finished start. So the tell morning, me feel like been registered over 24. Out lol 34 farmers will come to tell the morning lol hook inside next sale lol geta o by mitalem se first sale lol geta we by come lo pack house after lo training eco by me through lo one fiscal receipt where any point of sale system lo feel I me been start transaction is come inside lo platform lo government. It is the same thing one farmer by salem taro problem me come inside lo pack house. So in a way government me save got more direct oversight, monitoring, lo activity lo farmer, lo rural areas we list up cattle producers and come inside lo packhouse lo yumi and by yumi sabe street value lo GDP or production we list up correct out the rural areas we have me lo production lo all producers we start up inside for semitaro and chinsa and fresh lime or I think me coconut. All this production line, but you miss a market. A mass quantity, more volume, low supply, we start coming inside low back house. Most of the time, you miss a way when we start abroad overseas. So I think I'm now basic whenever we play in catches and what them will farmers here from the telemon.
1: Thank you, Thomas. Director, hello. One way you win, make a little bit, especially the side training. One feedback is a game, especially the side floor turnout for all operators and the producers too, all farmers will come.
0: Yes, I think so far all farmers only come to clear, got one clear understanding of how by you may start your portico. Commitment where you may make them now, yeah, me blow first 6 months, because March blow next year, and by me helping you may come up with them one financial summary or one profit and loss after those 6 months, lo how you may run them back house starting from the farm, you come as an export. So reaction from farmers, I think it may been very positive. Lo way when I only looks after changes we government and Mr. Putum and lo level lo transparency we system may now provide them all get only survey good. Suppose only no plan, only no perform, only no supply come inside the back house, government by me aware. Suppose only supply, only work, only harvest, only supply come to pack house with them all produce plan. Every detail here, kafman emika. Emisave who we work, who you know. And even suppose only supply, kafman emisave good volume, more come out straight lower, more one em can vegetable or island kakaina, emisale emikam no pack house. So level of transparency here, more accountability here. All farmers only come lo well hem, especially all get well engaged now, yeah. Only clad to lo come inside lo system. Lo look se ikat information where government by the caramount lo geta and lo vice versa. Pampayon geta only suffer raise some.

0: issues mon concern don ke tay kam local man suppose we living produce and then we need look at extra services maybe on feeder roads we go through on farm don ke ta so shall it be the case mon by transaction mo volume lo goods we produce lo kare ni kam kasem pakaus hem yet pa hem mi on tata yet pa hem mi top top li mi utem kafman but alam so okay we need to provide them extra service on sem niko outlook kita lo rural areas
1: mana imi kam lo harem mi Harold Tarosa mi directa lo customs mo ilan revenue and what dem ya ro na rafa la side story an imi ka tu alo wikia imi ka consultation lo new la kafa strategy we department lo agriculture and rural development otat oli ranem lo imi lo area lo not especially lo sama province santo one of the biggest produce lo kafa Mr. Kamorle and consultation mi tan from the moment we got 10 year cover strategy we been finish or been end lo last year finish and we got on cover forum lo last year and what the hemana elite come lo one new la cover strategy with the trauma consultation and we call what them get cover farmers or cover buyers mo to exporters with them research and we been stone lo week ya probably talk about something thing or family give me come inside lo all stakeholders will give me come inside to so help them industry lo cover lo country ma yimi listen lo talk talk lo GPT director lo department ya Mrs. Charity Alec
2: I thank you to Mas Rani we save to pot small lo cover strategy we ipin past finish lo past 10 years ipin kat on cover strategy implementation plan ni finish lo 2025 so tete yun ikam lo consultation lo a new la cover strategy we pay taken 5 years for yun look sa 10 years eh, and a long time to mas so yun yun katon lo 5 years pa pay kat midterm review plan after lo 2.5 years pa yun look sa all responsibilities or all roles yun putum lo one stakeholder lo yun make him make him achieving lo all required dates we pa yun putum stop lo strategia. So strategia hemi taken to get a consultation de te hemi taken to get all farmers, lol area councils primiran lo sama, with them all stakeholders too lo side lo yumi all exporters lo kava, agotawilista make them research lo kava, mo all buyers, mo processes lo kava around lo look and feel. Tete hemi wana big fla table yumi all kava farmers with them all nara stakeholders we have come to get time sharing thing all thing we staff a consultant with them all staff to department of agriculture all put to get all thing lo pay we have come up with one holistic strategy we cover map every work we mean lo side lo cover industry lo identify two all roles and responsibilities we you mean lo private sector in side play mo you mean lo government to lo make say in move industry eco forward
3: One way we look when feedback or impact them and increase lo planting material block cover lo side lo replanting program we Department of Agriculture hemi been initiated through lo replanting program block cover with them all developing partners or stakeholders primi lo NGOs primi inside lo country mo outside too where we serve help lo assist primi run the replanting program so cover hemi come one some cold commodity premium lo kan watu and sta premium in 6 billion us lo revenue lo kafman so kafman ni decide to pay putu min mo input ko inside lo assist long time we come we look at research lo kava hem no really one work ko yun pin focus lem so with the new strategy pa yun move lo look mo na lo research lo kava lo yun lo kan watu mo yun proud to lo talem se outlaw to Pacific Island countries yun na one first country yun got one own cover strategy yun mo na yun sta kam lo validate them a new la one this lo challenges yun pin facing over lo past years even though replanting program hemi kampe all farmers appeal go le union of pharmacy please you continue your planting program at level brimi by you know with the department of agriculture or extension of say campo talemblo by you make them so while you pull out cavapri please you plan and pack one lo make them say cap consistent supply you go to domestic market especially and man any one issue you may look at cava supply and not enough lo domestic market so you must stop appealing to the farmer department of agriculture through the ministry of agriculture is asking so please you continue to plan and cover from your reaping one and you plan the hand finish so you got a money land helping you lo living with the family view when you continue to promote them commodity lo make them say you must cut enough supply lo domestic market premium or export market too.
1: Now, we have a haram one will get a pivot development inside lo sector lo yumi lo cyber telecommunications and radio television and lo we got yumi ka two all get a lo 7 day Adventist church only launch them out of lo festa lo Sanma province one branch lo Adventist radio Vanuatu 107.5 station. We one look at the branch play me open lo Luganville and me station straight lo SG church melo Sarakata and only open him lo week ya by me listen to talk lo Pastor Max we have me same time director lo media lo 70 Adventist for Vanuatu.
4: Thank you Pastor, thank you for running lo friend today by me participate one milestone where you have achieving or some church. 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Villa, TV, and radio for the last, I think, almost 5 years. Radio here is to have the villa no more. Man villa no more is to have the mission there. Today, when we start the seminar, radio by Miss Abel Lesson Lamb around the Luganville. And the Ubami Talamochem, having not just one achievement, this is not just an achievement, but having show him, everyone demonstration, because Zoyam said, at Finnish Church is serious, the mission plan. Mission here, Jesus now will give him, Matthew 24:14, and this gospel of the kingdom shall be preached in all the world for a witness unto all nation, and then the end will come. End will not come, suppose mission in occasion end the world. And this is just, Lord Soyem said, the church is serious in its mission. You may preach, you may just have finished more meetings. How many sites? Some 31 sites. By Hemia, by still continue to extend. Program here is finished. Mission blockchains, look at Revelation 14, verse 6. And I saw another angel flying in the midst of heaven, having the everlasting gospel to preach unto them that dwell on the earth, to every nation, every kindred, every tongue, using language. So you saw the top of language, Santo of Lesia, language Malo, language, you saw where place Pagan, you buy Kassel. The missionary may blow everyone. It's inclusive, it's very inclusive. It's not just Adventist. From where now we are, when you want something, you call them and you broadcast. So the casting of the message is broad. And then now meaning you broadcast. So time whereby you start make them send a message through the media, especially the platform, the radio, it's broad. So it's beyond the walls of church platform is by reaching home blow everyone. You got all Bola, you got all Piglini, You got all man where the cat sabbath. You got all man where the no school or same narbla man. So broadcast by Kasem everything run time people. So whenever by me broadcast by Kasem Besena from Revelation and we say every kingdom, every tribe, every language, every people. So whether old people, young people, small people, when you can man, or you must cast them. And then we say no church. And this establishment, and we say no more say church, is serious law, message law, mission. Before you start lesson law, 107 Tauya, Studio 5 law, you be start for preach town here. And now here, you want to look in all pastors or ministers or elders. Now where you got one station to preach them every morning. Every evening. You got when them los serem lo wall. Now you got one mispersion. Station here, I mean, now when you let me start small. If I continue to grow. Now when you set up small location, you just put one antenna on the double roof of building. If I come out the roof of building here, if I come double white out. Next stage, I think by post double one satellite. So just not by camping. Okay, you start following water now. We start taking lead the activities, the media platform. Media platform, we start handling the Angola. We start taking people, having a show of winning or something. Yes. And then we got one, we start the first step number one. After you talk to someone. And you know the Angola, you know what to do. This thing can be very powerful. It's very powerful. And God give him blow him you soon to reach him everyone. In fact, all man of Messiah away, he didn't stop visiting more pastors. Or you got all problem glory. You need to suffer for you didn't stop visiting more. But today you want to tell him time by switching one, radio by Gasemon. Radio by Gasemon. By God, by you you must have one solution to problem law now. Maybe if it's a problem for family. Matrolini got some story and told mama. The beginning. All papa, Satan, you look past Alvin, the bear. You say, hey, by tomorrow, go down. My tomorrow, by go down. Who by hit him on? Time with Jesus, semi ready, blown, leave him, warrior. And we ask him three questions, and we ask him one question three times. Look, Peter. Do you really love me? And I say, yes. He said, feed my lambs, feed my sheep. He asked him number two times. And I say, yes, feed my lambs. He asked him same question number three times. And I say, yes. You know more is our way. He said, feed my flock. So you got sheep, you got lamb, you got flock. Time sheep. Sheep, more lamb, or you go to water, and you form a flock. So you must start message flow. Ship, you must start message flow land, you must start message flow flow. You saw a live look and view? Anytime. So must they say that by live look and view? You saw a switch on move? Lovilla? You live look and view no more. You live Lovilla in Ohara. So must say that. After you switch back, everyone had it. By next setup, where you saw a mega program of Lysia, put one or two in hand. Nearby, next stage from by this team, give the pen some hard way down. This one, the place. Broadcast by me, and me not just around one or two, me not just around Santo, the heavy Kasem wood. You start Australia, you saw watching, you harem. You shall stop anywhere, no corner, no warrior, you had him. So, I mean, it's really broadcast. Because So itu pemilu santo lo bisa buon haram. Buon sa haram. You may got 1.27 Mr. Kama. You got a children in your Yampala. Churches. When you saw them with him, the number 5 September, is Sabbath. Suppose every church, every pulpit is our for live stream. Find it very good. You want them to say, we have data everywhere. We have internet. So suppose we saw them broadcast them something, or something in global. The number 5 September, find it very good. It's not just because I stay in church in Thailand, so I need it. No, it's a commission. Which is just not with me. So commissioner, it's a broadcast commission. Quiet therefore into all the world. And in one broadcast commission. Which is just for me. And then they say, all authority is given unto me. Heaven or the world. Before you broadcast. So when in power, when you got your hand built, the authority is already given to you by Jesus. Not the SDA mission, not the pastor, not the director, not anyone. Heaven is not giving power anymore. It's not giving authority anymore. Content being given, it has to be inclusive of everyone. Not only the activists. You know, no one bad. Inclusive to everyone, any organization, any belief, has to be inclusive to everyone. Then you may know some more talk or you want to give it to them, anyone, milestone, or Lopola, or pastors, where you serve or be senior a long time, or the service of the whisper looking kind, people opinion, what time goal, but they do not have that opportunity. You have that opportunity. Today, it's in your hands now, you can use it.
1: 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talk blow coat papa coat way misabe come out law station and me true law 70 advantage so me around talk blow past the maximum talem see no blow 70 advantage no more but me exclusive and me exclusive 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
6: Yes, hello, more welcome to Inside Sports Long Edition. Yeah, safe kiting officer long VFF Yannick Jimmy. Italians safe kiting environment. Emi one important area where all sports people only must enjoy. Mr. Yannick, emi make him talk here from Lomanis long August. He got one time where every sports lo country he should celebrate them one day or one time long safe kiting.
7: Yeah, you mean karma pa idea pa ken blo celebrate them or save go through low one narrow time blo safe sports day when every year is to happen lo this year lo number 8 ox and ikat all activity will been happen blo promote them safety blo every man will be involved inside lo any discipline any sports lo country. And you will find them out lo every discipline yeah, all been run all activities blo kata and individually lo communities lo groups lo all all departments, all areas, blow only promote them main idea blow safety inside blow one environment, create one positive environment, blow everyone who have involved. And you may happy, so you may have a come to lo AOL semia, blow you may have a reach as much people or sports bikini, all boy, all girl, all officials, we all involved in sports, all get a staff inside all offices. Main thing employee here, you may stand up together, more you may speak out together, more you may protect them each other. Lot time blow all games blow you me, lot time blow activity blow you me. And yes, some himena himi one lot get a highlight or outstanding thing where you me apply him or you me preach him out lo area. And especially also some fella you been go through him, some fella start go through him lo, especially lo week here too. I got all message start go out, you got all outlet where you savory customer message ya. All sports discipline where all stop run all activity, more all stop preach about safety, law bikini or even everyone will involve inside law sports.
6: More lot of talk belong Jimmy Yannick, bye bye, and we come out long program. Yeah.

0: the first time all resident long Botfila mo efate by Olisave witness him mo watch him three professional player blong Australia mo New Zealand we establish squad plo Central Coast Mariners we Olisable Botfila finish plo play against him Fanatu United FC all preparation towards Tuvola international friendly year and stop in place mo first match blong Tuvola by emi kick off straight lo 3 o'clock lo afternoon lo Wednesday number 9 September long Freshwater Stadium number 2 match mba emi taken place long Saturday number 12 September before Central Coast Mariners I kupak long Australia lo Sunday Central Coast Mariners emi rank number 9 long A League blong Australia blo 2025-2026 club ya emi one professional club where Brian Kaltak professional player blo Vanuatu I bin sta play lo him this time. Now, yeah, Brian Kaltak and me play with him Pet Glory. Tuvola international match up by one referee blow Fiji now by Emi Dekem. Entrance blow watch him, Emi 1500 lo grandstand, 1000 fatu lo Tuvola wings, more 300 fatu lo open air lo grass. Emi hemi one high level football park where he happen lo iye lo Botfila after lo last Vanuatu Fiji friendly. Where he been taking place lo manis lo tune. Vanuatu hemi lusum one active mo former FIFA assistant referee Alik Lukai lo early morning Monday number 7 September. Fallen Blues blong late Alik ya VFF management hemi sorry blo harem certain date blong late Alik Lukai blo Tongo Island. Alik after we hemi no mo FIFA assistant referee hemi been still one active referee with the Botfila Football Association. VFF I pasem sorry blem I kolol family blo late Alik Lukai. This time pambai yumikan blo haram main part blong program pambai milifim you with the basta Yannick Jimmy with emi safe guiding officer blong VFF.
1: Lo highlight them tinti boin with emi staff lo iya yumi karmapa idea back in blo celebrate them or sabe go through lo one narrow time blo safe sports day where me every year is to happen lo this year lo number 8 ox and ikat all activity we been happen blo promote them safety blo every man will be involved inside lo any discipline any sports lo country. And you may find them out, lol, every discipline, yeah, only been run more activities, blogata, and individually, lol, communities, lol, groups, lol, all departments, all areas, blog, only promote them, main idea, blog, safety inside lo, one environment, create them one positive environment, blog, everyone who have been involved. And you may happy, say, so you may have a come to, lo, ALCM, blog, you may have a reach as much. Much people or all sports bikini, all boy, all girl, all officials where all involved in sports, all get a staff inside all offices. That thing, main thing, thing, blow here, hemi blow you me stand up together, more you me speak out together, more you me protect them each other. Lo time blow all games blow you me, lo time blow activity blow you me, and yes, some hemena hemi one lol get a. A highlight or outstanding thing thing where you mean apply him or you mean preach him out lo yeah and especially some fella you been go through him some fella start go through him lo especially lo week year too I got all message start go out you got all outlet where you have customer message ya more all sports discipline where all start run more activity more all start preach him out safety lo. Bikini or even everyone will involve inside law sports.
0: Okay, so far lo this year you got one in sports discipline where only got all activity where he mean about safe sports law area.
1: Lo at the federations where you meet Carl Hamels and you meet stop inside law football for not the football federation. You mean knock at you mean open tell you mean open make him one activity law. Make them blow preach about message yeah but when you me of internet blow part lem na me time all get all schools all sports group all schools only recognize me mo only call me blow you me copat blow make them when he me got victory school Freedom School, all sports law sports also pitch volley, I got hockey, more I got all get law sefa futsal, and when I mean law when I mean when I mean happen law number 7, number 8, more number 9, you may come law make them awareness equal all get for them sports safe sports there. Main thing thing blow you may reach more together all get all come you may go blow reach more awareness me from environment where all get all stable him so you may must have a environment blow play him must good him must be one standard where they only come only feel safe all coaches all volunteers all get all look out to me only behave only approach or something it must be one professional standard so that all beginning or all play all you feel safe blow all is have a play in soccer all is have a play in futsal all is have a play in volleyball all is have a play in cricket hockey whatever discipline will involve for him so MNR of law program ya you may be reaching all few fella areas ya.
0: So you've been mentioning the program. I think you've been staff for some years. Finish inside lo vanuatu.
1: Yes, you've been all program or blow preaching safety. Blow all everyone only participate inside lo one discipline one sport. I've been one some years past where you may blow promote them lo sports areas with me. And I mean very important law you mean law all federations, all major federations and I especially assume you mean where you stop law Vanuatu Football Federation, Fasanok and also inside law people group where me develop naya and I mean bring one impact law society below you mean especially law schools VNSA, misave all get to all stop promote them and I mean all get groupings or all get areas where you mean must develop them plan there because everyone priority naya from generation blimi naya me full up young people so I mean could as you missed up preach them out lo this time me believe say all get the listeners all get all list up harem I mean important blimi harem because also you mean fall inside lo all major federation or a major group also Fasanok for not the football federation for not the football hemi one both in but hemi save influence Vanuatu ya from soccer no and VNSA na ya hemi stop develop plan to schools hemi important and hemi related to lo understanding lo you mean lo sem government as well lo ministry of sports youth and sports ministry of justice you mean need lo pick them up understand them say yes hemi one togetherness hemi one something where you may work together blow provide them an environment where me safe blow get a sports activity blow you me with them well-being blow everyone where only part lo games throughout the country blow me lo Vanuatu
0: so lo during all sports discipline activity blow get and safe sports where you've left up try blow promote them so during lo activity blow get how now you start you've left up pass a message have you got one time where you've left you start talk in between all activity blow get or how.
1: Yes, you rightly tell him some. I mean, want something from blow you mean come no more blow you mean talk by all piccini all player by all less finish blow stop to talk. So you mean try every ways possible blow you mean have a pass a message you call all activity whether lo game whether lo speech or whether lo one drama or something or same or you mean pass them lo or not and. You may also try to develop them this time, all media out there. And for example, some naya we do stop naya. Anyone could fella area, but we need to more. For example, like you may come, lo maybe you may create them all. One you may tell them all go to one and blow scan them no more. Only look and so anyone another step where we believe by him we walk all him or another fella grouping by you may create them all something or same. Lo time anyone if we want to make them on reporting or we want to understand them. All information ya, by me kono molo one base or one OS one chat or something then me kasem. So I say mo yumi lo federation yumi put them out one policy lo yumi ko lo all ya proof lo yumi work him and at the same time inside lo him yumi kata guest management or all places where yumi understand how lo yumi sabi manage him one report or one case where yumi kami. So yes, you may cattle activity and all places where you may help him lo pass a message you call one beginning from you cattle different age groups. So you may them all people establish, you may find them group where Mr. Red where you have a display message or make a message lo understand them lo category blogata, you may make him lo narrow group or you may make him narrow something lo level blogata lo have a catch a message. So yes, that's how you may pass them all play or message or how you must have a reach them all narrow one.
0: Okay, now you have some all message where you stop talk about it, especially I mean importance people only must understand them, especially all role where you will stop try to promote them in sports. Story lo bivla lo all or some you must tell them some all la federation or some lo football lo rugby or la sports where athletics and all that, all sports where all the popular lo format tua. You will I go through with the mokata finish or?
1: Yeah, thank you, Samuel lo boin. When I'm with hemi stop na ya by me lo glaram lo everyone. You got one partner and working relationship with the mokata lo government lo Australia. And you may cut all program we have come, and all program you know, all the group of you meet together, all federations, all pick them up, all representative blow each federations, and place you now we will come together, blow put them, blow come together, also one body, blow also by meet them, safe kiting champions, and each participant say we come out all the different federations, all the different sports, for example, some rugby, you got representative blow him. Okay, the law pitch folio, like at representative, like at Umilo football, you make okay, the law table tennis, okay, the law cricket, everyone, you got all representative. So, inside of Vanuatu, inside the country, now with multi different sport discipline, every team show, every sport show, naya only cut one two different, only cut one, sorry, only cut one participants. And me will come one bull blow self kiting champions where anything where I mean for them where I mean thing to do with them area by all the males to come together, for example, some come all trainings or workshops and blow make them all awareness or same me like come together and make them all awareness and anything where to blow deal with them, like for example, suppose I'll get a law rugby or come across one incident where I mean handle them all, you need them help. By a group law safe kiting for the leads, you know, only come together and only discuss and only look all points of view so that only come with one solution. So yes, all sports, yeah, each one you make at all detail and all small one by means all for the leads law safe kiting, and every time we will come up with them all ideas. We will have as far as meet them all heads blow federations or all by means yes, all managers all directors blow federations blow. You may work in together, plus have a common one solution, plus understanding, plus program, plus kind of yeah.
0: So you will use that talk about it. I mean, say you will get to Hamas, you will everyone. You start pushing low work, where you start making it.
1: Low understanding, plus me naya like also you have a you may been come one representative for you may been part of one training, or you may custom system, plus karama one certificate. But all number of federations, when I'm way cut now, I'll get only been cut all trainings, all workshops, and only been carry more certificate. All certificate where only certified, only been attending more trainings. Yeah. And lo talem outstretched, I got every disciplines where me stop now. Everyone will go through all workshops, will go through all trainings, and by lo talem every sports where he stop inside lo fashionok. Only away, moikat olikat, yes, olikat all representative, well, kata olikat safil hena. And the Yumi Law Federation, Yumi kat all staffs, more coaches, plante only go through the process, lo open lena FIFA safe guiding la kosia, and look at everyone, or Yumi front, Yumi Savel lo, yes. And work lo Yumi, Yumi blo continue, blo promote.
0: Thank you, Master Jimmy Yannick, Dr. Blue, it's so interesting. Any final something from you before you finish?
1: Thank you, Samuel. I think it's very important. Lo, you may have them or you may understand them. Lo, you may continue on. Lo, create one safe environment. Lo, all generations. Lo, you may and important something now. I mean, you may go to me put one, you may create one something where they are all one list to come, they only follow them, I mean, only find them say good. Or by me tell them, you may put one, you may create one legacy where others, they only come in, they only find them, I mean, safe, I mean, protected, and only have enjoy him. Sport, pay no one place where time only come, only run for short time no more. After only go back because environment in Australia, culture, yeah, you mean good, you mean create one good fellow culture. Time only come, but you mean only haram say no, you mean, or especially you mean all senior or all staff or coaches, you mean harsh, you mean no provide them one, you know, provide them one something, you probably feel safe. And also all parents, I mean important time all picking employee may stop involved inside the sport, you may do make that responsibility, you may do make that all roles play me blame. So safe kiting him employee, you mean everyone, role him employee, you mean everyone. Start lo all parents, he come lo all get coaches, all staffs lo each discipline, and even core as far as government blow you may cut all process, all procedures, you may cut all policies, you may cut all guidelines where him kite me. So message play me blow you me live me blow you me content blow encourage them no more say you may stand up together, you may speak out together, time you may find them on something I mean all right, you may talk them out, you may tell them out, or you may approach them all rightful people where you may have a passing message or authority or trusted people, or you may meet them on safe kiting officer blow you may pass them, you may speak out, you may report them on something more duty blow you may run blow you may protect them each other. You protect them all player, you may protect them all senior, all staff, all papa, all mama, you may protect them all representative, all authorities, play me, all look out to me inside the sports. And time you may create them, but you may friend, you may enjoy one. Good for the sports, whatever kind of sport you may got, they may believe, but you may enjoy them. You go stand one in a venue, blow, support them any kind of sport, but you feel happy, you feel safe, blow, you have a enjoy sport here. So I think you may know more, Sam, thank you a lot of time, thank you a lot of opportunity. Where you may continue to stand up together, more preach them out, to help them, next generation. Maybe time limit that you may look say no good, or you may find what's a blunt negative something, but you think say time you may take more responsibility, blame me, or you may create a good for the environment, or good for the culture, to next generation, blame me. Thank you.
0: This time, Baba, you may join them, Charlie Boy, where Emmy Pitch Soccer Development Officer, where Emmy Pace Lokorman Stadium with them Vanuatu National Sports Authority. More Emmy historian small with them you low program about pitch soccer development program we have na Mr. Karemout.
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0: 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Or you know, got any something too much?
2: Okay, everyone, so see me talk about the site to all rules more or laws again. You may got full of similarities. 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Mo emi wan something. On something where me help me plant, he make me interest plant, plus me take him up worker. From say full up time, you me start look lo pitch soccer, futsal sorry, you me start look lo futsal pe pitch soccer. Me want something where you me start take part le plant time. Pe you know every time osem pizza osem futsal. So me thinking plus make him transition plus come lo pitch soccer. From say you me Emi suppose you understand how to play lo futsal. But emi one is something no more to make a transition of lo come to pitch soccer. And only difference emi seves lo got no more emi different from say you may play lo futsal, you may play lo flopot or you may play lo smen. But you may lo sandpits, you may play lo pitch soccer, you may play plantena lo sandpits. And I got all difference no more, small difference no more, set all rules or something the same. But otherwise, pitsoka with them futsal, I mean, to play some art no more.
3: As I've been telling earlier on, I saw you through lo futsal, I'm a national player. Lo pitsoka, you ever involved lo him, or you play, you represent the Vanuatu lo one competition someplace, or not at yet?
2: Okay, thank you. Emma, semi pintalem Elion. Mimi come out one place, you know, at Sandpits. Mimi come out one place, East Apple Push. Everyone new for something, Lumi, and everyone challenge Lumi to go, step in Lema, go take my prole. Everyone totally different new for something, Lumi, so by ask Mr. Puallo, for me, Clatu, for me, Mr. Lanem something, time me go along. And I believe that one name you must make him now, but I mean, people are something too much to fix up in the same team.
3: Now, you start with some sports development officer along Pete Soccer. Program you let me go ahead for some time now. One name look to you, all beginning, you all get away, you will invite them over there, or involve all training where you will start go ahead with them.
2: You mean start them early months for 2026, and you mean been make them scouting lor beginning throughout lo Serie 1, Serie 2, and Serie 3. More now you mean start lo stage plus Serie 4. You mean came out all letters to all schools lo all beginning new you mean 12 students, so you mean scout them out all kata from all talent, all potential one where you may scout them out all kata. And you can scout them out full up, you may cut attendance, I mean no really good to mass. From you may cut all 50 friend, you may cut all 50 friend reasons from a name, you may cut low turnout, low training. But somehow you may manage to run them training every Monday, every Tuesday or every Thursday, and every 3 days lo week, you may still got all interested beginning new, you may scout them out of the full up only come. Naya, you may got a small number, but you may cut rather than you may got any beginning new more plokam you may train.
3: Sim, pa yung italang si Pitch. Pitch soccer, I mean, no, same as futsal with them 11 aside, same as soccer, or same to all year, same only all championship and all something else. Lo pitch soccer, how you will cooperate with them all programs since you development of Senaya is just for development, or I mean, lo run them some competition too, or same lo find them some good players.
2: Okay, thank you. I am a part of development no more, and I am in some futsal mo soccer where you make at all ongoing competitions start with naya. I am through you make at competitions from you me pit soccer. I am pin pay me na talas. I am tet. I am pin lose for some time, so you may start to revive him again. So one name you may start make him now. I want to flash something to must play. You start again to. Work with them all beginning new all interest after pa you may start now plus work with them all beginning new you may scout them out all kata, and from there you may have a look more you got all calendar plus pizza all regional competitions and all nara pifla competition, so with them naya them look plus naya you may work with them development at the moment, you may work with the development, and You may start caramel all dates more all events is the camel future. teni mi trenem ol development naya, imi sa trenem towards em future ya na whatever events we Instagram lo future plo imi take 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
0: Wadem ol doctor ge imi kam plo endem inside sports plong today. 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
4: 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All big we mi vle salem ya, hemi all one kind prit lo Africa where you call them T-Rock. T-Rock have me named Lobigia. More Olbigia. Me play Stab Carmel Camlofila. Camlotana. Then me play Stab Kauta Molgata Lo Agriculture Station. Lo Breeding Center. Me play got six sower with two boa. All boa only breed with them all sour. After only pregnant, only born in beginning, where people got around 20 to 30 piglets. Time to look out to market, like some 3 months. Like a rig come down, low market, low salem. People stop salem full of finish. Salem lo gilo, play stop weighing all bigger lo 1,300 lo kilo. So full up lo all big let we play stop salem now, yeah, play salem all big we stop around lo 20,000 to 30,000. So we play salem full up in this. So every Friday we play salem big lo market, more lo. Today, we will start back and we will sell on Monday. So, we will look at the place that is full of big. So, we will start sell every Monday or Friday. So, you interest in the piggery farming or you farmer, the pig, please, you have come around, you have one hybrid pig, T-Rock. You have started one farm, you, or you have changed them. Big refarming blue you lo farm blue you. Full up lol big ya, all stop, you have a final lo agriculture lo tana or livestock lo tana or more two lo sample of farmer where all start pre them all stop look out them T-Rock pick lo tana. Yes, thank you too much. Lo how lo look out them all farmer pick please all. All young people plo tana, all young farmer plo tana. You will have a look out the big more. Suppose you where you got query or you must have one something about how to look out the big. You have indicate lo agriculture station lo isangel. Lo look livestock officer. You have talk with them livestock officer. Lo karam some advice. Or you seek some advice lo livestock officer. Or livestock officer lo officer. I have given full up information or full up advice. Where you have helped me look out them one farm topic. Sorry, I think me talk too much. But me want them tell them out no more. all livestock farmers. Please, you really must come seek my advice after you will go start them livestock farm. Thank you.
3: Long narapat plong program ya bumbay mi haren Chief Peter Masenigatu bumbay mi talk about importance plong water, especially long dry season where all people plong tana is that fishing now ya.
5: Good night lo Yumi everyone. I'm Chief Peter Masen back again. Lo Nicole the Island Council lo Chief. Lo short program bling ting ting bling all time mi Mr. Pistorian. Lo something we start give harm lo life. Livelihood play you me. The day me want them touch some little bit, long side long water. Water play me. 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Full up dry creek plotanea. You me look say me dry creek now, a dry creek bed be before time if lay small small, low 70s, you go back low 60s. Every dry creek you got water hemi run. Up no hilly come down, there will no rain. We got we place up look naura, ill fish, with them old crab again blow water, nasese, we place that look. They come custom 1980, you Mr. Gam, old thing is that go no good name. You mean Macam lo time blow Uma, cyclone Uma, then every Sunday is that loose. And Mimi come back again, I'll say one transition is that hidden Yumi now, yeah, me want them come back again, let me able to talk about life play me, where I'll say water hemi one basic need play me, same all same guy. Me want the makam all same say, Nayelo Tana, I got all streams, lo sites all water, where all people close up the salt water, only lucky, because you know got water supply system is that place play, we got one pool. And stream someplace where you have use them. And you close by, double swim, or you drink them. You drink. And yeah, or something else, and you give hand to Yumi. Yumi out of Lesia, Lotana, you got a road long, Cotterin. Then Yumi move you on up, got road long, Macomas.

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So, you mesti lucky lo place be. You mesti no must forget se. You mesti serem living be. You mesti together. With the multi dollar inland. So, suppose we government have me find some road lo make them water. I think Bombay lo future lo tanah Bombay water lo you mesti long creek Bombay. All you must try everyone. The from Italian first time, we look at same water under the ground, and we can plant it. That is why we cut all streams down the soil water, and we can plant it. So you may depend plant the water where we also by using borehole now, and we cut all systems for water to also gravity fed system, gravity fed time. We cut water and that long no manane po no matakayu, and we all mountain here. All place we cut water away. We have a running pipe, where we. Flow no me come down, you know, use some pump. That is why I mean, you mean, Savi Telemol same say, me gravity based system. The, at this point of time, we'll get the town of salt water, only need him too much water, we stop underground. So, you mean, use some, he could play, you mean, use some one system back again, where I mean, you mean, Savi pump and water. Water pump, you mean, pump and water, yeah. So, I mean, one system back again, you mean, drill him water. Then you be pump more they hold up. And then I can black man down him, he start to pay low him. And I say, some islands too, come by all same. Then I can black man down itself, he start to pay low, all boreholes now. Probably got pull up water down here. There, problem with him, any toilets. Suppose where he got close up low one village, one big community, you know, safe to us. Lo drink water, so toti plo toilet di full up all push toilet, so it means na even by you me change all same chief blue you me no technician blame me but me look from me got concern from life blame me could blow you me change now you me start make them all toilet all same or flush toilets you me make them yes toilet blow white man easy blow describe all same so that me make me make if handle you me do. Lo waterway mi start drink lo streams lo salt water mo lo boreholes we close up play me also mi mi start drill me close up lo communities play me then mi make me mia water now pay mi pump mi conduct lo custom road ya ne mi rap we dem ma komas lo li supply water come down custom ko train mia then mi come lo try season so jemi on Tribal approach where me tell me I really try, and you me stop tell them say you me have make a brain, you me have make yeah custom belief play me also, me activities play you me the goodness be, suppose you follow them good, and me follow them the weather patterns play you me, you got winter, summer, all patterns here you start allow play you me got regular rainfall or you know cut, the time you me come the one summer and me dry season through here. So you me master plan, you me thinking the life for you. Me. So you could you me where you me start close up close over there. Please me ask him for you me no dispute to my land. Was him cheap for you me? Then you me let him place here all place all same suppose government acquire him one place for you make him water pump for you me contact look if handle people for you me and that the mirror with them no matter mass. You me let them from all families play me. So you look at same say straight lo custom play me. You me where you me stop lo salt water. When you me carry lo salt water, all coastal areas, you me stop exchange with them all the time tablo all the inland tribes. And time me go as far as all mountainous areas, all mountainous areas also lo all reaches. Me feel like all them lo tanas and asable. Me got pull up water lo place here. Be you know, got money, leave low way.

0: Mir haben mich bläst bloß all Pitchen, haben mich bläst bloß all Wild Pound, all something, all Mushroom, all something, wo ich Tablo bus. 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Lo help all nara bila something or sem mi tatsin all custom road ego na and mi kai blame mi and mi drink blame mi so what the hemi to buns and you mi man you mi to buns good way you mi start taking fruit blame mi to buns so mi tatsin area blom you mi start think about you mi mo making good plannings and then mi start appeal to lo government blo you mi lo start look lo all projects or simply make them all water or gravity bed system or with the palms we have to handle you mean all areas here. And maybe me first priority to none. Suppose we have first priority the way we all get the lot of my comas with me here we could only drink water plant there. From blessed dry time, dry could all get there. So it take me low coast, it take me long inland tribes, low Takayu with the Manana. No, bless you, but you become second priority. You become second priority. But the first priority, you know, meeting set to the area, bro. You look also in belly blown island, you know, time sunny heat them good, yeah. And currently, Savetet, and especially what the time we try good, yeah. We got some families where we start look all time when we walk about with the plastic, go down the water, salt water, sorry, we go down the creek. And me start think about 1900 to come. Me 65 years old now. We start think about time to la buya. Me come come year 2026. And we believe say that one big fella talk is start long. United Nations she been telling by year 2030 every one must got drinking water, safe drinking water. We start appeal local government to start give hand province where the national government please start give hand. And suppose you had the time, yeah, meetings say only get the public works, only have a provide them some opportunity or essentially got people attract where they start full of water, only go around, blow pump water, full of water, more local all communities, especially the northwest, you come now here, the northeast, long east, the west chance, you get some place where you try too much. It could blow you me put them. Or get the rural water supply. Well, you must identify them all place all same. Then ask them public works, blow. Sometime only do him water, tank, blow all get a go round, blow full them up, tank, blow all communities all same. Look, if I know small time, cast me current back, or cast some time, blow rain back and tum, blow February, January go. January, February go. And yeah, custom calendar blow you me so finish by place it right. It true now here you must have got through the one El Nino season. El Nino have me want something where white man is that tell him long time say that one time or same here by the time blow abu me will stop you some no place here or least have you some Telesa. Telesa have me big for the sun we please by try we try all man only must pass some leaf taro the lake blow get them only walk about the all road lo time away no cut. Tassil road, you know, that me crown nothing no more behind me really hot. Some of them really small, me really stable, all kind, all same, all fellow will be starting by one stop walk about the day, fasten leg blame down, make them all same sleeper from before you know that sleeper. Fasten the leaf, plotaro, tarovici, from only say call call, I'll only stop walk about law. All road blame me. And me big for lasagna, all same, because white man, he tell him El Nino, me meeting say him right them, blame him using no more. Custom name blame me, I mean Telesa, Bikula San, Bombay, I mean hidden place. And yeah, it's that Makam one something. So, Mimi come back by again, but tell him, say, good, you must have help him, you me. Government, province, please, looks have a need. Look at the rural water supply, public works, all the man together, more full them up, all tank, where truck is that pulling me around. Or tractor, the full map water blow get away. Only start low very hard place. We only find me hard low. We start low iru, I custom low white grass. Place here, only tell him say, teninomus. Place here, before he come, Τα εμιτρά η πλαισία για εφέκτετ πλάντε. 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Basically, what I have one demand where people like them. 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You didn't say you start making business or you start run lo track plo yu go pass. 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You taxi go away, you upside them out water blend, then you got them back container play you. So, me didn't say me, and me so, fasten lo custom play me, lo keep handle you me, mo same time, me is that emphasize lo Christian principles, where me must lap him, you me, help him, you me. And you me individual, say, me the doll, say, you me, suppose where you didn't say, you sabe make him. Lo power where you got, or say, you start taxi or you got truck, you say, give hand. And Emmy and me been make him, me been make him. Me make him, lo, one of me talk to him, me experience, and me start carom what they call all family blow me, lo, Tamiru, Televinu. And then, be, you know, say, me start make him all time from me work, lo, one institution, lo, chief, so, time you roll, lo, truck, he pass, me didn't bought one, all for them, me carom what blame. One fashion also. Please, no play low water, play you me where some system is happening. You be careful from where sometime you may cut them pipe or you may pour them pipe, you affect a big number of people. And you start affecting one very high population from Tana, and you heavily populated. Now, by some island, you tell them, say, ah, I'm here from, you got full up, you're right. No. Then what do we need in people? Tanehe we need in people. The development is good. People are kakai now. Same old basic needs, we water, we touch implanted today. But them kakai too. But tanehe we need to money hungry. Water now is a very big problem where by you start in the website. The geographical layout, the Tana Island, the south, southeast, is not too much. I think the equipment we come, and by we need them all kind help all same. The south from where Catolpicula River to East Ham. Not Tana, not west, not east, not inland, that water East Ham. But I mean, me identify him good old place here, the Narvala part of the island, and you also have a custom some place where we very, very dry. We really need more water time, we come to dry season also. And I mean, tell him also, me share one province, meeting about Tuna, Naichum, Aniwa. Ermango. Sorry where my heart lo reach me, me shall they divide me. Me start tell them say bye me start think about all man all same. Government province where them you me to no side no custom chiefs, you me think about you me how you miss have make them long give hand lo you me. Lo all time you me must cut water, good water blood drink, you make him you me strong. Communities play me strong, beginning play me healthy. Some play me start all schools now, yeah, all place where try to, all time, all beginning, all the company to get a level one time, local school, and me effect all get a plan the time, you know, hot water, blood drink. Beginning by start testing, we must stop sit down, cast some afternoon, even school, go to house, just look out one water, blood drink. All parents, please. Make him sure say beginning he got small plastic lo money lo water is tap colour school. Mimi talk all same by you question him say from one chief you talk all same no I'm straight one blo chief here now. Chief him no come no blo talk about land dispute all thing and must make him sure say people blame. Only staff, only safe, only strong, only healthy, only work, develop bless. And Mimi got concern lo island play me lo islands play me lo tafe motana. We stopped about to make him say, we want him to touch me a little bit. And we want him telling me all same, last one all same, say, white man, him drink. Suppose him drink two plastic, 1.5 one day. You may do, you must make him say, man, from where? All kakai blue, you only try to must want something, him cover. And he make him say, time today, you look body blue, you me. Him no strong, him no same, all mantana before, from where you may not drink water.
1: 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Save pat long program. Yeah, wait a minute. Isa Yarwell. Look at me long next program.
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0: VPTC News Bulletin with me, Thompson Marango. Every man for not will get right long access to electricity, more ministry, long climate change, more adaptation, and step world towards EMEA. Director General, long ministry at David Gibson, and tell him say EMEA, and follow him one people and master plan, long Kaufman.
1: This year, you mean, I think recently, you mean Council of Ministers, and you endorsed them, electrification master plan. EMEA, and one. Plan where he meet all the every month for now too. He meet right block that block got access to electricity. So he meet want something where you meet work. He meet want something by he happen by 2030. I think plan here he meet map them out every single village in over now too. Where one meet defense now government by he make him from standalone systems to. Mini grid to grid.
0: Electrification plongol public institutions.
1: So you mean that one program law, Ministry of Climate Change, we mean call them National Green Energy Fund. Fund ya hemi one them seven by me one by hemi finance electrification every public institutions. You talk about public institutions, you talk about all schools play me, you talk about all health centers play me. I may talk about all dispensaries, please.
0: I may talk to Plong Director General, Plong Ministry, Plong Climate Change Adaptation, David Gibson. I may after long 2 years, since March 2024, where I have announced we start and pack again scheduled commercial flight, I go long Ipota Airport, long Northeast Eromango. Patience Mawa, I got more report.
2: Office Plong Evanuatu, hemi confirm him, se first fala flight to hemi go long Ipota Airport. Emilong Sunday number 6 September 2026 more with them first for a flight there where perhaps have operate long every Sunday with them twin order aircraft. VPTC News semi talk talk with them Eromang area administrator Mr. Joe Mete where me tell them say all people only happy long look back service long Evanuatu long Ipota Airport. Vanuatu Tourism Office semi tell them say come back long service ya where perhaps make them say all man Eromango Olisave travel iko long tana blong making business mo come back long same day. Mo Evanuatu hemitalem se ipota hemi first one long 3 southern ports where airline hemi stop work blong improvum long domestic network. Mo Aniwa mo Dillon Bay where oli stop yet under long assessment with them plan blong putum back service long 4th quarter blong 2026. Mo Evanuatu hemitalem to se frequency blong ipota. Whereby is have increase, suppose demand hemi strong. Patience Mawa, VPTC News.
0: Long last 2 year, Unelco hemi stop move eco long electric vehicle or truck with them tinting long lower em cost, mo cut them down toti smoke long environment. General manager Frederick Petit emitalem says swift ya, emi no follow em clean transport pep long prepare long one clean energy long future. Climate change reporter Tiffany Baldwin got more report.
3: Mr. Petit, hemi make him change ya hem one plong move long engine truck, ikolong electric truck or EV with him one good flap benefit.
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4: 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One battery, one electric motor, and now after all nara fala something.
3: Move your hemi link column one main coal plong energy body we unilgo hemi stop under long hem plong commit long decarbonization. Mr. Petit, he tell him say company hemi come out slow, long use plong fuel, we increase him renewable energy long past year. Hemi tell him say electric vehicle hemi play one important role plong 7 men farming, we Vanuatu hemi must prepare plong make him transition ya.
4: Beside the public charging, yes, might it should get some large charger, lo charge him all bus, all taxi. NG company, we start operating, we know save 40,000 low world, all about. So, Emia, it save a pen. Mifala, he propose him, lo government, inside lo tariff review, we meet and stop naya, lo cycle electricity. Mifala, he propose him, Emia.
3: Petit, talem se transition, he call on electric vehicle or electric truck. He know about infrastructure no more, the mindset plong one person, plong prepare from one sustainable environment, more transportation. Tiffany Baldwin, VPTC News.
0: Minister plong internal affairs Andrew no poate misa kamadol allocation plong bribery mo political attack we mitalem se li akan sem em mo family plong em. Em mitalem se photo we li usum long social media oli pin katemout mo mekem situation e look no good. Mo emi invite em everyone we li kat proof plong mekem one formal complaint mo investigation. Minister na poate mitalem se fanatu emi one non-aligned country mo ikat right plong mekem all foreign policy decision plong em one. Emi talem se nomata long ol allocation ministry plong internal affairs e making progress with biometric passport system 2 billion fatu revenue long 2025 nifala police structure mo 54 area councils we only cut permanent offices ministry emi launch em 2 first national housing policy plong mo national employment policy plong fanatu na poate emi talem se pay mi koet plong 7 fanatu with integrity mo transparency. Today, no more stop before Portfila Municipal Council by Ms. Avekat, one new Fila Mayor plong him. All newly elected councillor plong Portfila City Council, Pompai only make him first council sitting plong Olketa long witness the week, yeah, after long municipal election, we've been taking place long 26 August. Main agenda plong sitting, yeah, and we plong elect him new mayor plong Portfila City Council. Sitting by him start long half past 9 long morning, long council chamber plong Portfila City Council, we free newly elected councillor, by him must attend them. News outside Long Country, one woman plong Cook Islands, Tiare Andri and Kuna emi winning title plong Miss World Oceania 2026 long Miss World Finals long Vietnam. Andri and Kuna pin one long all 111 woman will compete long international pachendia. Emi talem se title ya emi no plong Cook Islands no mo, pe I plong Olketa Pacific Islands too. Former Miss Cook Islands, Tatsia Sae, we emi winning same title long 2019, emi talem se emi proud long Andri and Kuna, mo I believe se winia is a mouth se Pacific talent is a kasem high level long wall. Vanuatu Association of Sports and National Olympic Committee Fasanok emi make a man strong decision. Plong all athletes plong Vanuatu palino travel eco long French Polynesia plong taken part long 2027 Pacific Games. Suppose Kaufman ino give him financial support. Keith Inge with a more report.
5: 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Be Vasanok italem se financial betenia is taputo people pressure long sports federations more athletes more plan the time all get now only mass funding. Blo make a mul trip only possible. President Blo Vasanok Antoine Boudier, he tell him say decision here, he no plus stop him all athletes plus compete, but Blo make him government look him serving it, Blo give him more support long sports.
6: When it comes to 2027, as we know, that will be the next major games that Vanuatu will be taking part, and especially Team Vanuatu. Following our latest Vasanok executive meetings, we have therefore taken a very serious position. Vasanok positions is that Team Vanuatu will not participate in the 2027 Pacific Games in French Polynesia unless the government of Vanuatu provide the necessary financial commitments for Team Vanuatu participations.
5: I tell them to say decision of the team, I mean light.
6: This is not a decision that was taken lightly. And trust me, it's actually hurting us from an executive point of view. But the Pacific Game are extremely important for athletes and federations, as quite often athletes need to compete to the Pacific Games as a qualifying pathway towards higher game. such as Commonwealth and Olympic levels. Vasanok cannot continue indefinitely carrying the national multi-sports obligations without an appropriate and predicated partnership with the governments.
5: Decision blo Vasanok, igam also one strong call blo government blo look back again the level blo financial support blo sports, especially local athletes, will start representing Vanuatu long international level. Kit Inge, VBDC Sports.
0: When you say me makem end blo VBDC News Bulletin, me Thompson Marango.

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0: 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Make him sure the cast and minor leak from his have a cause of fire. Listen to radio all time. Or follow on Facebook page below VMGT for customer clear message. 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

Okay, thank you long this day bargain with me. You may stab your lady portion and me, Pastor Remy Adams, senior pastor blow. See, I see church love not do, Mr. Take a me, Lord devotion here about faith. Now, thank you, Lord, you shall listen, Lord, any place where you stab them, may you continue, blow, listen, Lord, talk, Lord God, about faith. Faith is one important topic, Lord Bible. That's why, talk about Abraham, and me, father of faith, God, and me, been speak, them, long, and me, leave him, parents, blame. Moko na emi obey them, and also Noah emi obey lo God, but God emi instruct them and belong emi build them ark, one ark lo mountain, and all man only laugh them, but emi obey lo God. Now God emi instruct them Abraham belong kill him son blem Isaac, and Emi obey them. So God pamba emi continue blong kiwan lo yumi, and emi continue blong help me as we travel through lo this journey together. You must continue blong tell him thank you long God from word blam. So you me sabe come back and listen lo word blong God today, and you may pray, Father, in Jesus' name, let them thank you, Lord, bless you, as you pray, my heart, bless you, bless you, Arem, long day, you in praise and glory, and I go back to you, in Jesus' name, let's start prayer, amen. Okay, faith, lo important, lo faith, you must get faith now, as we read him yesterday, definition of faith, lo Hebrew chapter 11 verse 1, now faith is the substance of things so forth, the conviction of things not seen. Now faith has to manifest now as you live Lovolia, you must cut faith here, you must manifest in faith. Now faith here, and me know by, someone by me build them up, you must build them up by yourself. I repeat them, you must build them up by yourself. How now you build them up? You build them up through the word of God. Listen, the word of God. You read the word of God. You meditate them day and night. And word you become active in your life, become something where Bamba Emi live, more Bamba Emi protect them you. And Bamba Emi can locate them you, help them you. So that's why faith is important now. Faith is important, but sometimes you may start confuse them. You may start confuse them. The way you may confuse them, sometimes you may take them something and make them place for faith. Yeah. Sometimes you may change some faith. You may faith, yeah. Faith in Jesus Christ and become different faith. And I may no straight faith. Faith. Where you must have talk about them, faith in Jesus. You build them up faith here, Lord, name here, not Jesus. You put them trust, please, Lord Jesus Christ. For example, suppose you want them, Mr. Tremble, give one example, Lord, you long faith here. Sometimes you may change in faith here and become from different something. You put them trust, please, Lord, different something. For example, Mr. Stanlo, one chair here, but me put them. Faith blew me, if we faith blew me, Lord chair, yeah. You say, me put them, faith blew me, Lord chair, so sometimes me come, me stall them one time, me no more move, me no more check them, but me come, me stall them one time. Every chair, me say, so you got chair, Lord, house, please. Time you want them to stall Lord chair, you put them trust, please, you lamb. You put them confidence, please, you say, chair, yeah, by your lamb, you. So, emia faith blew you got here, you put them Lord chair, yeah. But faith where Bible let me talk about where you me want them blow you me build them up blow life blow you me. And me faith lo name ya Jesus. Faith in Jesus Christ. Faith in Jesus Christ. That's why you shove it and then faith you also want them you shove it because sometimes you me trust them you me Christian but you me trust them never something to you put faith blow me you me call never something. You may all them do something, you may all them live, you may all them custom do something,
But faith here must be one more. Faith here must be in Christ. You know, say put them trust play you or full up something. You put them trust play you, faith play you long. One, the only Christ. The only Jesus. That's why Christ and is sufficient long. Every need play you or house play you. And we talk about lo grace, blow God. Christ and me grace, you know, and me Bible and me talk about. Grace is sufficient, so I mean, say, I mean, enough to protect them. You, Christ, I mean, enough to protect them. You, Christ, I mean, enough long sustainable. I believe you, Christ, I mean, enough long, I mean, supply need blue you according to Philippians 4:19. Christ is enough. I mean, no more than enough, like something back, and you add them up or you bless them with them. That's why. You must put them trust, please, Lord. Name your Jesus. Only Jesus alone. Only Jesus. That's why, Lord, Hebrews chapter 12, verse 2, and we say, fix our eyes on Jesus, the author and perfecter of faith, who for the joy set before him into the cross, despising the shame as sat down at the right hand of the throne of God. Lord, Abraham is telling him, fix our eyes on Jesus. You look him, you fix him eyes, please. Faith here, you put him, Lord Jesus, no more. Fix here, faith here, and we start, and we must be in Christ. And we must be in Christ. Me repeat him back and phrase here, faith here must be in Christ, not any other something, any other thing. You must put him trust, please, Lord Christ alone. Time you seek. You seek, you know, trust them, put them trust, please, all power. You put them trust, please, Lord Jesus. You put them faith here inside, Lord Jesus, because Bible, let me say, by his stripe, we were healed. Healing, please, we take place, finish. Just faith, please, you know. Faith, please, you know, Bamba, and me. Call them, you want them looking, faith, please, you know, long, and me, healing you. Pe healing blue, we take place finish. Every sickness, you're only powerless, only not got right, blowing the field, all I blew you. You just allow it become because you not got faith. More you weak, more you not have a truth. That's why Satan and me can play around with you. Satan and play rough with you, play, over rule you, over dominate you. But you have a right, you have a power. In Luke the 19, God has giving us power. Plong, you may take him, you may walk with him, you may speak him, reverse him every enemy, all demonic forces, all attack plus Satan, you may reverse him, or bring him back. Life, you may come in alignment with the Creator, the Papa, the Source, plong life where

Emi important blong emi understand him say emi perfect faith here now where emi must apply him, emi must all him died. Emi no all him died then is something more. For example, from sometime you may mix him up faith blue you me. And sometime by you may think say, oh papa blue you bambay, oh mama blue bambay me go lot church lopia blue you or blow. Blow help him you pemi masalem lu you say faith emi built up blow one and of course probably mama blue colo church long prayer blow you but you must spell them a faith blow you. You must come blow God emi receiving you as son blame through Christ Jesus and you must get faith. And you must spell them a faith here by reading word of God and by prayer and by going to church every time. Listen to the word of God. Listen to the word of God. You repeat him. You come to church, you are the word of God. You listen to them. And by word of God, by my, me continue blow, sink inside your life, blow you. Me continue blow, give unto you. Yeah, by continue blow, helping you. So me repeat him back again. You know, make some faith here. Faith here, it must be in Christ. So you should learn something. Word of God, let me tell them, for example, you should long any substance or finance or whatever. Word of God, let me tell them, Philippians 4:19. God will supply all our need according to his riches in glory in Christ Jesus. You look at me, say, in Christ Jesus. But he supply my God in long Christ Jesus. So every something God by me give him through Lord Christ Jesus. Healing blue you through Lord Christ Jesus. Blessing blue you through Lord Christ Jesus. Protection blue you through Lord Christ Jesus. Any something where you want them. I mean, through Lord Jesus Christ here now. But you must receive him salvation blue. You must accept him Christ. Number one something. First step, you must take him. You must receive him, Jesus Christ, as your personal savior. Then every something, bambay, he become low life blue you. Then every something, he be true, he come, because he be true Christ. He be true Christ, and he be no true long, any other something, any, or you know, true by yourself, he be by Christ. Then God, he be, accept him you as sons and daughter blem. Every something he blow you. Every something blow Christ when we give him blem. Most him son blem, he blow you because you are seated with Christ in heavenly places and every belonging blow Christ, every inheritance where Emmy blow Christ, he blow you. You receive him, but Emmy blow you more you, but you continue blow inherit blem. You continue blow bless blem. So you may tell him, thank you, Lord God. Thank you. Where you shall a lesson long talk, Lord God. Long tonight, today. More you shall receive him through Christ. In fact, God and may give him every blessing, every spiritual blessing and become to him even this. Once that you accept him, Christ. Remember, I may tell him long. Ephesians chapter 1:3. Ephesians chapter 1:3, and it's a little same. Blessed be the God and the Father of our Lord Jesus Christ, who has blessed us with every spiritual blessing in the heavenly blessings in Christ Jesus. Remember, let me say, every spiritual blessing. In the heavenly blessings, every spiritual blessing God has given us already through Christ. The moment we receive Jesus Christ as your personal Savior, God has given you every spiritual blessing, healing, blessing, and any blessing, any spiritual blessing, where God, the Messiah, will give him to you, but you must receive him by faith. By faith, now you know, walk from him, you will free give here where God may give him to you. God may never give one something where you walk from. God may, grace is God.

me, loving God, and me giving you me free spiritual blessing, and me mean say you know where I walk from. In fact, Christian life, you know, walk from. And me given by God, and me given long you by grace, blue God. For by grace you have been saved through your faith. And through the faith, blue you now, you maintain him. Through the faith, blue you now, when we start talk about faith here now, by you receive him. God, and me give him sand blame. But you must receive him by faith. You must own him. You know, walk from, you know, one salary where you sweat from, and you want free gift. He also, God, and me come, look at the blue, and me give him one something, and me free. You know, walk from, you know, sweat from. Salvation, but God, he also, me on spiritual blessing, but God, he also, me now. So righteousness, but God, and me, one gift here, holiness, but God, and me one gift here. And me know one something way, but you must walk from. Walk and me turn, finish walk on the cross of Calvary, and me finish walk blue Christ. Where and me give him, you me finish. So that's why sometimes you battle no life blue, you struggle no life blue, blue you, shall we make him good, blue God, and me accept him, God, and me know, shall we accept him by own way blue you, own walk hard blue you, but only by faith, and me accept him, spiritual blessing ways that give him blue you me, only by faith. In Jesus' name. In me pray, Father, in Jesus' name, let them thank you, Lord. Thank you, Lord, this morning, today. Bless our staff, Lord, listen, Lord, talk, Lord. May you bless them. So bless our topic, Lord, faith, may you bless them. Nation, I'm all blessing all people, all nation, all Christian, all pastors, elders, I'm all deacons, all people, all nation, may you only grow with your faith, only grow, more live by faith, not by sight. We your name, we give you praise. In Jesus' name, let's start prayer. Amen.

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Also every morning before him to go about Lolgada activities blue table today, maybe him to start off table him to what the morning devotion blue him the first time. Open him up heart view, open him up mind blue, ready blow receive him one and when by 7 blow babaco through lo pasta, but by him share him what the you meet to this for a beautiful Tuesday morning.

Thank you. It's a blessing, Lord, this today. You may come back and bless in Lord, word of God, devotion by me, Lord, we care, and me talk about faith. Me, Pastor Remy Adams, senior pastor, bless you, she church, Lord, for what to miss up. Take me, Lord, we care about the topic of faith. You may say, God, and me honor in faith. Now, faith is important, Lord. You may, people, Lord, God, even nation here. And we want resilient nation in me facing all challenges by faith now, Mamba, and Misa, we continue blow, lift them up, you sustain them, you me blow, you move forward all time. So that's why we want to share them with them, you me, Baron, that's a me about faith. Now, faith, that's a we've been, that I'm blow, you me, lo, previous devotion, blow me, faith, and me, important, lo, God, lo, Hebrew chapter 11, verse 1. Now, faith is a substance of things of what, the conviction of things not seen. And faith is important as you may continue blow, take and blow life blow you me. And faith here you must put them, you may crawl them through the word of God. Romans 10:17, faith comes by hearing and hearing by the gospel of Jesus Christ. You know crow by rumors, you know crow by listen to a liar, you know crow by something, but you crow by word of God, and word of God, and we build them up, you become solid, strong, and you become mature, and you shall make a more good for the decision, we'll build them up nation, yeah, we'll build them up family, blue you. And also faith here, yeah, you know, so we change them, you know, so we, put them any other things and become replace them. Faith here, yeah, it must be in Christ. And faith here, yeah, I mean, through Lord Christ also. Hebrews chapter 12, verse 2, fix our eyes on Jesus, the author and perfecter of our faith, for the joy set before him. Into the cross, despising the same as sat down at the right hand of the throne of God. And we must be in Christ. Faith here, and we through Christ. That's why Christ no more, and we shall strengthen you. Christ, and we answer blow world today. And we Christ, and we answer blow problem today. We shall face him. Christ is the source of every need blue today, where you need him, where you challenge blue you, and me Christ and me source blem. Whatever challenge you face him in life, Christ is the source. That's why you may continue blong harem Lord this morning today bargain about faith, but any important blue you must understand him say something where God and me glad lamb or and me bless him God and me faith. So you may look him lo bless you, April chapter 11 verse 6 and me say, and without faith it is impossible to bless him. To bless him means a God, for he who comes to God must believe that he is, and that he is a rewarder of those who seek him. Okay, me repeat him back in Hebrews chapter 11 verse 6 and me say, without faith it is impossible to bless God, for he who comes to God must believe that he is and that he is a rewarder of those who seek him. You look him lo bless ya Bible and me tell him lo bless ya one word lo bless ya impossible. English talk ya means emi nokat nothing. God emi no save receive him you me by any by without faith.

because you pray without faith. Because you start prayer, but you don't got faith. God may not have harm you. Because you start worship without faith. God may not have harm you. God may not have accept you. So that's why faith is important. Where you must spell them up your life, please. Faith is important, Lord God, because me bless him, God. You come, Lord God, by faith. How now you come, Lord God? By humbling yourself and by accepting Christ, humbling yourself, and by you worshiping him in spirit and in truth. That you come, Lord, worship and pray. You must continue, Lord, got confidence. Lord, when you start pray from, you pray by faith, not by doubt. You know, got doubt, Lord, when you start pray from, or you know, got fear. That you start pray, you know, got fright, or you know, got doubt, or you know, panic, or something, unbelief here. Let me show him, say, you unbelief. You know, got faith. You got unbelief. Spirit inside you. That's why God, but you know, as I arm you, but you pray with them faith, you pray with them boldness, you pray with them courage, boldness, you pray, and God, but by Mr. Panda 11, but by me arm you, long faith, play you. Because God Almighty, and you know, some receive him any something, even walk, play you, you make him God, and you make him by faith, but you know, make him no more. Proudly, you know, make him no more by pride spirit. You make him by faith in Christ Jesus. Humble yourself, and you continue blow. And make him make him walk with God. Especially low prayer, you pray by faith, and of course, Bible let me say you pray. That you on the prayer you go long closet or private place, and you pray. Just faith no more. I mean, show him, say, God, my, you don't need a man, but only look you. You need him, you with him, God, and God with you, and pray with him confidence, and God will hear you. God will answer your prayer. And also with them worship, you don't just go and sing no open the mouth, you know, sing with confidence. You sing knowing that Christ is Mr. Sing that you come, Lord, sing, Lord, glorify him, God. You know, God, Lord, sing, Lord, all man, only look you. You know, God, Lord, sing, Lord, glorify him, anyone, long church, any pastor, you know, come, long. Sing, Lord, bless him, someone, but you come, Lord, sing, Lord, glorify him, God. That's why sometimes you make him complain, Lord, God. And you complain to the church. But you go blong worship him God, you know, go blong worship him man. You know, make him complain, blue, you know, complain against him, anyone. You go as who you are, as a son of God, you go and worship, offer yourself as a living sacrifice, worship him God. You worship him God, and in spirit and in truth, also, Jesus said, like woman Samaria. Woman Samaria, become with them all way, blow worship them. You blow worship, blow Jerusalem, you blow worship, blow mountain, blow way. And then Jesus said, God is spirit, that those who worship must worship him in spirit and in truth. You must come worship God with them through spirit, through belief, Lord God. You know, come, blow, carry church, blow, you come now, you worship him. You know, come, blow. Take him, you come, Lord, bless him, someone, Lord, you worship now, I mean, you bless him, someone, you come, Lord, bless him, God. You come, Lord, God, I mean, bless him, you, Lord, worship you by faith. That's why faith is important, Lord God. You come, Lord, worship him, God. Because otherwise, without faith, it is impossible to bless God. Long James, talk about prayer. Long James chapter 1, verse 6 and 7. Let me say, but let him ask in faith without any doubting. For the one who doubts is like a soft of the sea, driven and tossed by the wind. Verse 7, for let not that man expect that he will receive anything from the Lord. You're looking. You know, come pray with them doubtness. Kinda you also change a bit. Let me also see where mira, where me move through and fro. Let me no settle. Let me no calm. Let me one see where me rough. You know, come with them mind blowing me rough. You come with them mind blowing. Must settle. Let me must be in peace. You come, Lord, pray, Lord God. And then you come with them confidence. God, by me, continue to harm you. God, by me, continue to listen to you.
And of course, by patience, you pray and you know, receive many something from God. You know, means say, God, you know, and you obey God. And we want them faithfulness. And we want them say, you look in you, you must faithful. The reason I mean, no answer them you because I mean, stop testing you yet. I mean, stop, you must prove yourself, say, you faithful of God. You must prove yourself, say, you honor him despite all challenges. Faith, plus you, I mean, must be in God. Fix your eyes on Jesus. Not remove from faith blue you, not remove from high blue you, not remove from stand blue you. Fix him high blue you, Lord Jesus, the other and perfecter of our faith, for that joy set before me into the cross, despising the shame as Satan at the right hand of the throne of God. And we honor you. You must always say, Christ, I may take him cross. I may have a gross or salt of blame or salt of the women. I may fix him highest blame long Calvary. I may fix him highest blame. I may no give up even though I may face him all challenges, only tear him close blame, only spare him, only swell him, only mock him, but I may fix him highest blame you. Highest blame look gross. I mean say, I may fix him highest blame, low perfection blame you. I'm fixing my highest place, Lord Calvary. From God, I'm make him change, Lord humanity. I'm take him, Lord shoulder blame. World now, I'm walk apart. That's why you know, play, Lord, life, Lord, you as a Christian man, Christian woman. Fix your eyes on Jesus and faithful and continue. Long honor him, God. You bless him, God, by faith and faith alone. Faith alone, Mamba, and me continue. But help him, you, more give unto you. And you must read the word of God, and me know enough. Look at him, Bible, blue you. Every Sunday, you share him. Every week, you share him, Bible, go Sunday, you got him, go, block open him, and me, I mean, know one good fashion where you make him. You must open him, Bible, blue you, every day. Read the word of God, you must say, you kaka every day. You drink water every day. Spiritual life, I mean, as a man, that's spiritual life too. You must feed him soul, more spirit, blue you. You feed him through the word of God. You must open him daily. You must read him, study him, meditate him daily. You read him one verse, you meditate him. You read him one verse, you meditate him. You stroke him, become low mind blue you, and mind blue you, play lo emo symbol, emi sagem mi sagem lo mind blue go go, but you got revelation, blunt revelation with God, Holy Spirit, my by me. Continue blow given limo by me, continue blow help me, you blow me, stroke him lo heart blue you. Emi bring him go lo heart blue, blow set the lo heart blue you. Because emi the eternity is the lo heart blue you now, so God, my by me, continue blow bless him, you continue blow given limo as you listen lo word of God every time, you pay lo word of God. But you continue to be blessed and you got good time today. Whatever you stop cut today where you stop you face him in life. Mr. Doctor Kia, you start receiving blessing blue you. Mr. Doctor Kia, you start receiving healing blue you. Mr. Doctor Kia, you start receiving any shortage low life blue you. I declare that God by me can bring him to pass. Bring back everything we said and been loosened, but by you take him back in Jesus' name. I declare that any sickness, any powerless, any no cut right, so I remove it. I pray that God, but by continue to bless him. Everyone, I declare that the God, word of God, but by me going to single heart blow you, but by me going to transform him, you continue to give unto you in Jesus' name. Amen. Father, we like I'm blow close, Lord, this, devotion, may you bless him, everyone. Bless him. In Jesus' name, let's start prayer. Amen.

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0: Good morning, mo welcome lo FBDC News Puliden. 23 fallen dia lo Pentecost by limeke assessment lo impact lo asphalt blo manaro volcano mo sapoten plan lo respond lo dian welin higad report.
1: Hemi no clear yet long one em now hemi may need pelong one interview with FBDC News sikat with them area administrator long not Pentecost Kreisinge. Hemi talem se fallen dia ya holy start walk long week ya plong kolong ol community mo garem straight information long damage plong ashfall
2: all assessment form we look over them in all detail assessment form where then your standard assessment form blow for nature at course well you soon blow a current assessment report based law total number blow people inside the one household well, total number of gender male female with a multi different age group range from 0 to above 60 years with a more special need or disability or elderly people.
1: Mrs. Hinge, mitalem se main purpose plong assessment ya. Hemi plong find them out all information plong support them plan plong response.
2: So purpose blow make them detail assessment ya. Hemi blow giving more information law or international partners blue me where also Red Cross where hem too hemi and work closely with them Kaufman specifically Panama provincial government more not Pentecost area council blow hemi giving support towards Ashfall where we think about so all information following this only Katarin I come back law office you need to refine after you need putum and do data after you send them out the colored cross blow by hands of a plan about one response activity plan behind a short term and long term.
1: Not Pentecost area council yaskem cooperation plong all community time all fall and yeah ya only go round plong take em time plong stop with them all geta mo answer them all questions Red Cross Panama branch with them all partner only send them all fall and yeah ya. Lodian, Welin, VBDC News.
0: Office blow ombudsman Yoben Bakken Los Sanma Province after lo 2 years we have been closed. Ributa Ranita Viti lo look and feel he got report.
3: Office blong ombudsman Los Sanma Province semi open back again today after we have been closed from 2 years finish reopening from office yeah and one important step to make MC cut accountability more straight fashion from work inside long Kaufman more public institution. Office have been closed 2 years past finish from some financial situation where office in a survey co head from operate. Ombudsman Mr. Hamilton Pulu he explained MC long time yeah. Situation from financing making me hard from office from him is of a continue from operate long Santo. Long meeting from today, Mr. Pulu meet with him some leader more representative from Sanma Province, when Lutum Secretary General from Sanma Province, Lukenville Town Clerk, Tapamasana Alan Council from all chiefs, police, most some public servants, from talk about from one officer I'm important, more need from him open back again. Mr. Pulu Italem si office plong ombudsman, hemi also man watchdog plong Kaufman, we work plong hem, hemi plong help him all Kaufman institution, mo public servants only make him work plong all keta long straight fashion plong follow him law. Hemi talem too, se kutfala cooperation plong hem, I plong stop between all leader, mo all Kaufman department long Sanma province, plong support him work plong office plong ombudsman.
4: Me,
3: Chairman Blong Tapamasana Island Council Blong Chief, Secretary General Blong Sanma Province, Luganville Town Clerk, Ombudsman, Olipin Katam Ribbon, Blong Openem Officia Long Sanma Province. Office Blong Ombudsman Long Sanma Nawia, Ista Blong Public Service Commission Building, Emelong Niskol Wharf Terminal, Long Luganville. Ranita Viti, FBDC News, Luganville.
0: Pango Center School, Litigem Lead, Low Wall, Literacy Day, Low Week, we blo so emol activity blo read loud mo morning routine fanwa tu emi aim blo putum back I standard blo read mo write mo minister blo education is sitan with emol keta student Brenda Daniel is tablo literacy day.
1: Teacher blong class to Irene Andrew hitalem long fipiti sinius se hemi look read aloud activity ya yelpem pik one old student.
4: Chusuan pokle you, la yehel blakini blu you, after you master them through book your first time, let them through book your first time, lo you wanna look at the kids, just you, let them through book your first time, after you look in putumola supposed to be possible, so putumola mark stikaya, stikaya, lo, on page where you wanna mark. Stop the piece of last one question, you stop asking one punctuation mark, you stop at the one the next, what will happen next. Must put them all in the mark, place all pages up, then you read, and one remember you make them all page. And then you feel confident, and you read them every day, you read every day, you know you messed up in your teacher. Living life, you want something that you must make every day, and you feel confident.
1: Ikat forul we holi apply long time muli read all pikini ni hipat lungul exercise all sem plural mo singular
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1: Nara class 3 hemi megem pronunciation blongol word minister blong education mo training Simil Johnson italem se literacy he must improve
8: and me believe se learning about hemi stop not only hemi stop blong classrooms but hemi stop too blongol parents community display because hemi stop blong after what picking any problem it's not about on picking any where the pun rest where you fate Only Poland Reslo, Seva, or only Poland Reslo, Tama, or Latofia. But don't begin in this country, because they will save this country.
1: Reform Bohemi Stab Kohet Nawia, he looks of importance, Plong Pilton Good Foundation, Stad Long Gindi, Kasem Class 3. Principal Plong Pangu School, Choka Lotap, Italam thank you long visit, Plong Education Minister. Ika 3 Blanding, Plong Hentem Program, Plong Teya. Brenda Daniel, FPTC News.
0: Long past 2 years, Union Go Mistap Move Ecolo Electric Vehicle, with them ding ding blow lower M cost to Mokatem Town to the smoke long environment. General Manager Frederick Pettit, Italem say safety I mean of Folem clean transport no more, PMI blow prepay from one clean energy lo future. Climate change reporter Tiffany Paulwin, he report.
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9: 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EVA is simple no more. 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
1: Move your hemi link, call one main call, plong engine, putting where you know go hemi stop under long hem, plong commit long decarbonization.
6: Mr. Petit, he tell him say company he may come out slow slow long use plong fuel we increase him renewable energy long past year. He may tell him say electric vehicle he may play one important role plong seven environment we Vanuatu he may must prepare plong make him transition ya.
9: Beside the public charging, yes, might it should get some large charger, the charging on bus or taxi. NG company, we start cooperating with 40,000 the world or about. So, Emia is a very happy. Mifala, he proposes the government inside the tariff review when Mifala is stuck in the cycle of electricity. Mifala, he proposes Emia.
6: Petit, Talem se transition, he calls electric vehicle or electric truck. You know about infrastructure no more, the mindset of one person, plong prepare from one sustainable environment with transportation. Tiffany Baldwin, VPTC News.
0: Monis lo site lo spot a team Vanuatu yemi endem campaign blem lo 2026 AVC Pitch Volleyball Continental Championship lo China after we sersin toko mo milapada i lus lo knockout stage. Kidinge ikat mo.
10: Toko mo pata e bin kolon China wa de wan bivula taket mo fight for one direct qualification spot long early 2028 Olympic Games. Lopul stage Vanuatu yemi facing some strong teams long Asia mo Oceania. Nothing say all opening results, only no colour side of Vanuatu, but toko mo pata in a kiva more fight to go inside lo knockout rounds. Lo lucky loser match, toko mo pata in one strong comeback against Sam Okong. After we tulay lose lo first set, 15-21, tulay comeback lo win him second set, 21-18, before the win him deciding set, 16-14, lo one close finish. We need to give Vanuatu Chinese block ahead low round of 16 where he faces Australia. Stephanie faces more Talika Clancy. Vanuatu starts strong more winning opening sets 22-20. Pay Australia come back strong more winning second set plus 21-9. More after the game deciding set 15-6 plus finishing campaign plus Vanuatu no China. Result I minimum Vanuatu in Ocasem direct Olympic qualification spot low continental championship. The Olympic dream blood toko mo pata in a finish yet. I got on narrow la qualification pathway system blood organic coed blood fight for one place low LA 2028 Olympic Games. Momata Sevanatu in no custom direct qualification low China. Three pay give him all athletes one vala important experience blood compete against him all top pitch volleyball team low region. Now we are focused by going on narrow international competition more qualification opportunity where the stop come with a one semak packet. Pro look one to flag Iguan Dablo Olympic Games. Kit Inge, VBDC Sports.
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listeners by radio Vanuatu, Jeff Peterson. Nice love voice Blehem. You stop enjoying the radio morning with them direct blossing sing il de sud. You've been following Molgada 6 o'clock Bishlama News Bulletin Terrello morning. We are blessed to join a broadcast long hem. Good morning, good morning, good morning to you. Welcome to Good Morning Vanuatu Show Blong Terry. Emi one of a beautiful day back and emi second day blue this flow working week Terry Hem Tuesday. Number 9 blow minus September 2026. We are blessed to join a broadcast long hem, start long northern part of country, Kasem Town southern part of country. Mr. Wishing me one good full morning and welcome to Good Morning for another show. Long at today's show, we start working my view every morning. Start long 5:30 in the morning, Kasem, and 9 o'clock every morning. We're going to check them out. Small update to side long. We've got the weather information. We're going to blow today. Before I'm going to stop out. But before I'm going to stop giving out all the time. Talk Savian Chanarela. Update information coming to you. Before I'm going to stop following all the 7 o'clock news. I'm going to start at one time. The 7 o'clock today long morning. And just after all the 7 o'clock news update. I'm going to join a company long. Iso Yarwell with the Pishlama Doctor Program Blong Terrain.

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Update the site with the information. Following weather bulletin with Vanuatu Meteorology Mo Geohazards Department. Emi Butumat Bede Blot today. Partly cloudy Mokutfla weather throughout the group with them possible. Brief showers, long rain, small rain is have a full down throughout the day, long a terry, but otherwise, good flower weather, more place by me cloudy throughout the day, but a light wind by me blow one direction, long southeast, over long like the islands, blue yumi, maximum temperature, long a terry, by me range, long 26 degrees Celsius down long south, or 29 degrees Celsius and up long north. Now look side long marine focus, look in my wind, me blow one direction, long southeast. Low and speed long 11 to 15 knots. Solwarama Bahemi Solwaram by me alright. Mama Msavaka some 1.5 meters high. Overall got the coastal areas long Vanuatu. Manami me update the site with the information, blue me too. Well bless you. Join the broadcast long hem. Whenever you cut, you pass someone good for the morning.

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1: Good morning, good morning, good fla morning, you listeners, Blue Radio Vanuatu. Welcome to Good Morning Vanuatu Show, Blue Today, with the mealtime radio host, Blue this fla show. Masing fla all of this fla beautiful Tuesday morning. You serve a some broadcast, me clear long, all got the frequency, yeah. The short wave, we have me 7260 kilohertz or 3945 kilohertz. The medium wave, we have me 1125 kilohertz. 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Suppose you own them, Canal Blues, tune in, low, channel 211. You have follow them web through the website we have www.vbdc.vu. Good morning to you. We subjoin the broadcast outside long country and welcome to Good Morning Vanuatu Show. Blong today, small update aside, blong all gather Pacific or small update aside, blong all gather community news today. Long morning. Looking my honorable minister blowing education and got opportunity to engage low and open discussion with the Mulkata Vanuatu students who will start the University of the South Pacific ML Laukala campus long Fiji National Mofiji National University. Follow my all remark where minister me make him all students who will look at the opportunity will give him opportunity to look at the raise him awareness raise him look at the questions my share him experience look at the highlight him look at the challenges where all list up currently face him while all list up start he long Fiji while all list up start he long Fiji. Looking at one people number blog gather issues so been raised during long that flat engagement between minister blow MOET more all the students blue will substate lo Fiji MM including delay lo side blue student allowance all student only express some concerns blue gather regard them all delays more payment blue allowances blue gather more not the same stuff impact them plan

studies prolongatal fichi mal concerns will raise and require continued attention mo coordination plan sure so on beginning will substudy on students will substudy only kata good flow support throughout the studies plong all kata no time limit to him straight one time long akura to quarter to 7:30 in the morning. One more time, we wish me one good for the morning. We're blessed to join the broadcast. Look, here might you start the traffic around the corner. Blim me the boat, fill them. Some me understand the plan. They'll sub like a house early morning. Block on the walk and plan. They'll sub like a house early morning. Block on the walk. Try and blow around with the traffic. We stop pile up every morning or afternoon, especially now. You me where you may live like the open areas. My disturbance at the traffic, stuck the traffic in the sub-listen in the morning. Good flow morning, Liu. Welcome, good morning for another show, Blowing Terrain. I'm going to continue with them selection, blog of the music, keeping me entertained, same time, putting me on good flow vibe, good flow mood, the start of a day, Blowing Terrain. But before you continue with them selection, blog of the music, you will sub-listen in the morning, also every morning, Mr. Ben Garichem, you bloom by your start of day, Blue, low and positive note, whole time you care up the morning, put one people smile face, Blue, tell them you want to tell him by one good flow day, and my friend by day, Blue, by me, go horrible. By Miko, smooth and start off the blue one positive note. Put one with a smile face, please. Start off the blue with one good flat heart, good flat thinking. Blown by the blue, hemi savico smooth. But if you start off the blue one positive note, raw blue last night, you pull me come the morning, or you raw the morning before you go to work. By the blue, by Miko, horrible no more. But all time, remember, so you start off the blue with some words of affirmation, some positive words of affirmation, and all time start off the blue with one big, full smile, the face blue. But I'm going to continue with them selection, but look at the music.

Kukailana by you enjoy material morning. Listeners of radio 102. One more time, you wish me one good flow morning. Well, bless you. Join the broadcast long hem. You stop enjoying selection. Well, got the music. Material morning. Enjoy company. Blue me too. Before him to cast one time long. 7 o'clock. More by him to follow. More got the 7 o'clock news update. What time company bless and check. One more time. Him a straight one time long news desk.

Olsemwa national broadcaster, a radio Vanuatu, emi one important source long information, where emi savvy influence mo make change long standard, more value, through long use long language where you mi usum. 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

0: Hello, welcome to FBDC News Update. All new elected council up lo Potfila City Council pampali megem first council sitting blo geta tomorrow after lo municipal election we pin taken place lo 26 manis August main attend up lo sitting mi blo electem new fla mayor up lo Potfila City Council sitting pampai mi start lo half past 9 lo morning lo council chamber lo Potfila City Council mo every new elected councillor holy must attend them. Ministry of Climate Change adaptation is the work blo megem sua si every man lo Vanuatu oligat right blo access em electricity. Director General blo Ministry David Gibson italem si work ya mi folem one peak fla master plan blo Kaufman.
1: This year you mean I think recently you mean council will manage and endorse electrification master plan. And me one plan we have it all about every month one month and right now to public access to electricity so I mean one something where you mean work in one and some by me happen by 2030 I think plan here I mean map them out every single village of one month where one in the defense and our government by him make him from standalone systems to mini grid to grid.
0: Master plan ya emi no plol household no mo pe emi includum tu lo megem electricity e ka semol public institution. 23 volunteer lo island lo Pentecost pa li megem assessment lo impact lo asphalt lo manaro volcano plo LPM supportem plan plo respond area administrator plo not Pentecost Chris Inge italem si ol volunteer holy start work lo wigia plo visiti mol community mo karem street information lo damage we ask for li megem missing italem si main bebes plo assessment ya emi plo karem ol information we pa li LPM ol plan plo respond Red Cross Panama France with them all partner blame only send them all volunteer. Update outside low country number up low ship we pass through low Strait of Hormuz eco town peak one before low Iran war round 125 commercial ship will start pass low Strait ya every day pen now ya number ya me full down eco kasem around 10 ship low one day full em shipping data United States in systems ya Strait ya me open full one pe Iran is start plan duplo putum one restricted zone close up lem Trop lo shipping irasem concern lo global oil supply mol price lo oil. Mo update lo site lo spot face friendly match lo Vanuatu United FC against Central Coast Mariners FC by taking place tomorrow. Match up by Mr. lo VFF Freshwater Stadium with them kick off lo 3 o'clock lo afternoon. All historical friendly match ya yeah, have come through lo Pacific O Sports program with them support lo Australian Kaufman match ya by me give him Vanuatu United FC one big flat chance lo test them all kita against them one professional A League football club mo prepare team from more future competition mo them spot and I put them end lo FBDC news update.
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0: 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Partly cloudy, more good flow weather throughout the islands, blue yumi, blue day, blue today. You got small possibility, blue brief showers, blue rain, by myself, fall down to throughout this day.
3: Light wind baba mi blow over long Olgata Islands pigumi. Maximum temperature plug terrain baba mi range long 26 degrees Celsius down on south, but 29 degrees Celsius and up long north. Look at the marine focus. Wind mi blow long direction long southeast, long speed long 11 to 15 knots. Solwaram baba mi safakas 1.5 meters high over long the coastal waters plug vanuatu. Otherwise, solwaram blim to terrain baba mi one alright. And I'm update the side of the weather information, blame me too. Well, bless you, join the broadcast long hem. Whatever you got, you pass someone a good fella morning.

0: all have to show love all over the world, you know what I mean? The universal cure. Well,
1: nice voice, blowing chronics. You enjoy the morning. I'll get a good fella listening to radio. One hour to you. We just join the broadcast. One good fella morning to you. 10 minutes, I'm like 7 o'clock. Me hope sister make a way, believe in his call of walk. One good fella morning to you and welcome to the show, blowing today. My mind to follow him now. Company blowing is so Yarwell, all the way Long Island, blowing Tana. What I'm pishlama talk to program blowing today.

0: Along with me is so Yarwell Long Tate program. By me, Haran Officer Blong Livestock Long Tavia Province, Thomas Yaru. 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
1: 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Loblesia every time time you play come down lo market, you look. You play stop pullum one trail, come put them all big all is up inside. All big where me play salemia, me all one kind brick lo. Africa where holy call them T-Rock. T-Rock have me name lo bigya. Mo all bigya. Me play stop car on Camlo Fila. Camutana. Then me play stop look out on Molgata lo agriculture station, lo operating center. Me play got 6 sower with them 2 boa. All boy, all breed with them all sour. Yeah? After all pregnant, all born in beginning, where people got around 20 to 30 piglets. Time to play look out to market, I got some 3 months. They got to come down, low market, low salem. People stop salem full of finish. Salem lo kilo, play stop weighing all bigger lo 1,300 lo kilo. So full up lo all big let when play stop salem now ya, play salem all big we stop around lo 20,000 to 30,000. So me play salem full up finish. So every Friday me play salem big lo market, more lo. Today, we will start back and we'll sell on Monday. So, we will start at full up big. So, we will start sell every Monday or Friday. So, you interest in call piggery farming or you farmer, lo pig, please, you have come round, lo pay one hybrid pig, T-Rock. You have start one farm, lo you, or you have change them. Piggery farming blow you lo farm blow you. Full up lol bigger, all is up, you have a fine lo agriculture lo tana or livestock lo tana or more two lo sample a farmer where all is up pretty or all is up look out them T-Rock pig lo tana. Yes, thank you too much. Lo how lo look out them all farm pig, please all. All young people plo tana, all young farmer plo tana. You will have a look out the big more. Suppose you where you got query or you no sabe want something about how to look out the big. You sabe indicate lo agriculture station lo isangal. Lo look livestock officer. You sabe talk with them livestock officer. Lo karam some advice. Lo you seek him advice lo livestock officer. All livestock officer lo officer. I have given full up information or full up advice. Or you have helped me look out them one farm topic. Sorry, I think me talk too much, but me want to tell them out no more. All livestock farmers say, please, you must come seek them advice after you go start them livestock farm. Thank you.
0: Long narapat plong program ya, bumbay mi haren Chief Peter Masenigato, bumbay mi talk about importance plong water, especially long dry season where all people plong tana, is that fishing now ya.
2: Lo, you may have one, I'm Chief Peter Masen by again, long Nicolet Island Council plong chief. Lo, short program blame me, ting blame me all time, you may stop storyan. Lo, something where you start give hand on life. Livelihood play you me. The day me want them touch them a little bit, long side long water play me before time lol abu time if lay small you got water is to come out lol creek pull up try creek plotania you me look say me try creek now a try creek bed be before time if lay small small lo 70s you go back lo 60s every try creek you got water he me run that lo hilly come down there we no rain we got we will start look now ilfish with them will crab again blow water nasese we will start look they come cast in 1980 you Mr. Gam all the year is that go no good and you me makam lo time lo uma cyclone uma then every something is that blues and you me come back again all same one crisis in is that hit him you me now yeah me want to come back again lo me blow talk about life play me where all same water he me one basic need play me. Same all same guy. Me want the makam all same say nayelo tana I got all streams lo side soil water where all people close up lo soil water only lucky. Because you know that water supply system is double place play you got one pool and stream some place where you have use them. And you close by double swim or you drink them. You drink. And yeah, or something all same yeah, and you give hand lo yumi. You mean outdoor place, Lotana, you got a road long, got rain. Then you mean move on up, got road long, Macomas. To the Macomas, place me, it try a little bit yet. I am where you may come long, try season, all got the people will establish the Macomas road, custom road play you me, only really face some hard time. Only start face some hard time. And then you may go on the mirror, pay me one custom road back again. Nemiera pe mi nemie he mi self descriptive ye he mi se I plesia lo nemiera he mi blessi green I call call and current blue mi is tap ye now and include the water I got plant the water lo plesia lo nemiera then go further inland I got nematakayu where he mi got all big for the source blue mi and that long push is tap ye and I got water ironic and down the sound creek, but I can be loose. You know, so I can come out of the salt water. Then, after the matter, I got the mananap. The mananap now, and my place where really cold, and time old place also here. You may look down the salt water, I got stream, long side salt water, time it dry, or see, low tide, and by you look, all man, it goes to have some more there. And I got some. Full up the image of the coastal area, so you mean lucky lo place. Be you mean no must forget, say you mean serum living the image together with the multilateral inland. So, suppose we government have me find some road, look at make them water. I think Bombay lo future, Lotana Bombay water blow you mean long creek Bombay, all you must try. Everyone, the from Italian first time, we look also water under the ground. And we got planted that is where you got all streams down the salt water and you got planted. So you may depend planted the water where me also by you use some borehole now. And you got all systems blow water to also gravity fed system. Gravity fed time you may got water and up long no manana for the matakayu and me little mountain here. All place you got water away, you must have a running pipe, where me flow no may come down, you know use some pump. That is why I mean, you mean, sabe the same say, I mean, gravity based system. The, at this point of time, we'll get the town of salt water, only need them too much water waste up underground. So, you mean, use them, you could play, you mean, use them one system back again, where I mean, you mean, sabe pump and water. Water pump, you mean, pump and water, yeah. So, I mean, one system back again, you mean, drill them water, then you mean, pump and water, you can have. And then I will plug man down him, he stopped to be in the way. I have to say, some islands too, but by all same. Then I will plug man down itself, he stopped to be in the boreholes now. Probably got pull up water down here. The problem with him, he toilets. Suppose where he got close up to one village, one big community, he not safe too much. Lo drink water, so. Toti blo toilet, you full up all push toilet. So it means, now you have to change same chief play you. Mimi no technician play me, but Mimi look from me got concerned from life play me. Could blow you me change now. You me start making more toilet all same or flush toilets. You me make them yes toilet blow white man. He see blow describe more same. So time you make me make if handle you me do. Lo waterway me start drink lo streams lo. Lo salt water more lo potholes we close up play me. Also me start drilling close up all communities play me. Time me make me water now by me pump me conduct lo custom road here near up where them ma comas. Lo li supply water come down custom co train. Time me come lo try season so me on triple road so me tell me I really try. And you must stop telling them, say, you must have a make a brain, you must have a make a yeah. Custom belief, play me all same, any activities play you me, like the bonus way. Suppose you follow them good, and me follow them to where the patterns play you me. You got winter, summer, all patterns here, you start allowing play you me, got regular rainfall, or you know, cut. The time you come to one summer, and me dry season through here. So you me master plan, you. You me thinking your life play you me. So you good you me where you me start close up your soul water. Please me ask him play you me no dispute into my land. Was him cheap play you me. Then you me let him bless here. All place all same suppose government you acquire him one place play you make him water pump play you me conduct look if handle people play you me and tablo. The mirror up with them no matter mass. You me let him from all families play me so. You look at some straight lo custom play me, you me where you miss up the salt water, when you me carry the salt water, all coastal areas, you miss up exchange with the Molkatan Tablo, all inland tribes. And time you go as far as all mountainous areas, all reaches, me feel like all them lotanas and assable, me got full up water of place here, but you know, got money leave low way. And me place for. Or pigeon, and we place for a wild fowl, or something, or mushroom, or something where you stop the bush. And yeah, Lotana, we will tell them, say, and we want to put this back again. Then, you know, also, you me human being. You me want to put this back again. But you me depend. You help or not, or something, or something, we touch and go custom road, take one up. And we can play me, and we drink play me. So, what the hell, me to put this? You me man, you meet the bones. Good way you may start taking fruit blame and meet the bones. So, me meet at some area blown. You may start thinking about you, me more making good plannings. And then, Mr. Papil, to low government, blow you me, blow you stop, look, low, all projects, all simple, make them all water. Property bed system, all water pumps, we have a give handle, you meet all areas here. And make me first priority to none. Suppose we have a first priority, the way we all get a lot of macomas with me here, we could only drink water plant there. From blessy dry time, it dry, could all get there. So, it take a mumilo coast, it take a mumilo inland tribes, the Kayu with the Manana, no, blessy, but by you become second priority, you become second priority. But the first priority, you know, meetings at the area, bro. You look also belly blown. Island, you know, time sunny hit them good, yeah. And currently, Sabetet, and especially water time, we try good, yeah. We got some families where we start look all time, we walk about with them plastic, go down the water, salt water, sorry, we go down the creek, and me and we start think about 1900 to come. Me 65 years old now, we start think about time, blow up here, where you become custom year 2026. And we believe, say, that one big fella talk is that long. United Nations, he's been telling us by year 2030, everyone must got drinking water, safe drinking water. Mr. Papil, local government, though, is that give hand province, where the national government place that give hand. And suppose he had the time, yeah, meeting, say, only the public works, only have a provide them. Some opportunity or simply got a big full of truck where they start pulling more water, or they go around, blow pump water, pull more water, more local, all communities, especially the northwest, He come now yet long northeast, long east, long west, chance we got some place where he try too much. He could blow you me put on. On the rural water supply, well, you must attend the very place on same then ask them about the works blow. Sometime when he do him water tank, blow all get I go around, blow full map tank, blow all communities on same. So if I know small time, Kasimi, we got current back. Kasim time lo rain bag and tum tum lo February, January February ko. And yeah, kastong calendar blo yung isong finish yung by place itray. Itru na wye yung mista po tro tru lo one El Nino season. Pe El Nino hemi one something where white man mista tell him lo tell him second one time or same yung by pe time lo labu mi will stop using lo place here or stop using Telesa. The lesser hemi big for the sun, we please by dry, we dry old man, only must pass some leaf taro, the lake roll get them, only walk about. No old road, no time away, no cut Tassil road, no cut me crown nothing, no more behind me really hot. Some of me really small, me really stable, all kind, all same old fellow, all been start making by one stop walk about the day, pass some lake blame down, make them all same sleeper from before you know got sleeper. Pass some the leaf, pro taro, taro fichi. 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Public works all the man together, more full map all tank where truck is to pull me around or tractor, the full map water blow get away. Well, it's start low very hard place where only find me hard low. We start low Iru, he cast some low white grass, place here, only tell him say, teninomus. Place here before he come. Time it try place here affected plant there. In no means place no good. No current name good. Every sanding good. Bare water. Basically water have me one. The man where people like him. So stuff all time only must have all mama where them all picking me, all mama only cut pale. Students block all school. All got all stuff no house. Only need them water. So you could blow. You may come up again, blow look at me on me well away. You mean with general public, well, family, see, affected all semia. You didn't say you start making business or you start run lo track play you go pass. You sabe say one kilo place play you or one mama lo place play you marty koya. You fill up some plastic water lo place play you lo track play you gotta me go. I lay you taxi go away, you go upside them out water blame, then you got him back container play you. So, you didn't say me, I mean, so, fasten lo custom play me, lo keep handle you me, or same time, I start. Emphasize long Christian principles where you must love him, you me help him, you me. And you me individuals, you me suppose where you think say you sabe make him. Lo power where you got to say you start taxi or you got truck, you sabe give hand. And Emmy and me been make him, me been make him. We make him know when me talk to him, me experience him, me start car more, they go all family blow me, lo teniru, televinu. Ale, be you know, sepa mi start make him all time from me work lo one institution lo chief so time mi roll lo tragi pass mi dim bout one all fellow mi caro water blame. One fashion all same. Please, no play lo water play you me where some system is happening. You be careful from where sometime you me cut them pipe or you me pour them pipe. You affect them big number of people. And it's that affecting one very high population from Tana, heavily populated. Now, by some island, you tell them, say, I'm here from, you got full up, you're right. No. And what do we need them people? Tana, we need them people. The development is good. People are going now. Some basic needs, we need water, we touch and plant it today. But they're going to go to Tana, you mean, they're going to be hungry. Water now, is a very big problem where. By you, Mr. Pimpin. The geographical layout, the Tana Island, the south, southeast, you know, too much. I think the equipment we come, but by you, we need them all kind of help, all same. the south from where Cattle Peak where the river do start. Not Tana, not west, not east, not inland. That water is start. But I mean, me identify in good place here. Long na rabe la bad blo island ya mi ko sema bayi mi sabe kasim sam place where mi very dry we really need to move water time mi kan lo dry season all sem and I mi tell mo sem ya all sem mi share mo an province mi ding about Futuna and Aichum and Iwa Ermango sorry we mi hard lo reach mi shall we divide mi be mi start tell am say bye mi start think about all man all sem government province, where you meet all side the custom chiefs, you meeting about you meet how you must have a make them long. If hello you meet, all time you must have water, good water blood drink. You make them you meet strong, communities blow you meet strong, all beginning blow you meet healthy. Some blow you meet start all schools now, yeah, all place where you try to, all time, all beginning you only company to get a little one time block all school. I mean, effect the market plan the time in no water water plot drink. Because anybody stop testing, we have must stop sit down, cause some afternoon even school, go to house, it just look out on one water plot drink. All parents, please, make him sure say, beginning you got small plastic, low money, low water, you stop all school. Mimi talk all same, by you question them, say, from one chief, you talk all same, no, I'm straight work plot chief here now. Chief, I'm no calm, no, we'll talk about land dispute, all thing, and must make him sure say, people blame. Only stop, only safe, only strong, only healthy, only work, or develop and bless. And me got concern, long island play me lo islands play me lo tafe motana. Which we stop the water, make him say me want them touch me a little bit. And we want them telling me all same last one all same say white man him drink. Suppose him drink 2 plastic 1.5 lo 1 day. You may do you must make him say man from where. Olka kai blame you only try to must want something he me cover and he make him say time today look body blame me he me no strong he me no simple tana all mantana before from he me no drink water from he me no drink he me no kai good and he me very important blame point him out he me stop blow you with me because you decide blow put him some something go down cover he me one you cut him cover blame me too time simple he me strong. From now you come to Tana, you look full up, we do stop. From where on all floor you everyone. From here, you mean stop over it, you mean over kakai. You mean kakai, one kakai, you over. Cover him you want. I mean, no shame blood tell him more. Cover him you want from kakai, him kakai blood chief. You know kakai blood man all pop. Now everyone you take him, custom old woman too. From by you mean must look after him, you mean. You go to mass, you know, talk about Emia. They have me no point blow me. They meet at some area here from where we consume money. You need some water too. And everyone is that healthy. We make him sure you got own planning explore together. But thank you, Thomas. We have a listen to me. No small thing here, blow water play me. How you make hello water? One importance now, you mean. Water him is that making the life play me all time. You mean work together. But thank you to long government where the province blow had request here. Where we make them long, everyone is starting to learn. Thank you, Blondes.
0: Thank you, Thomas Blong, Save Pat Long program. Yeah? Wait a minute, Isao Yarwell, look at me long next program.

Nice one, number you enjoy. Voice blowing Nayo band. And before him, you've been joining a company blowing Iso Yarwell, all the way Long Island blowing at Tana. We're Msabal Samwan, along with the correspondent with CBTC inside the Bishlama Tok Tok program blowing at today. Keen listeners per radio, one or two few more minutes before him to cast someone time long 8 o'clock today in the morning. Straight long 8 o'clock, mobile you meet to crossover. I call a news desk. 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Small update aside, long Molkata Pacific News today in the morning. Long New Zealand looking one Pacific Community Health Organization where. One Pacific Community Health Organization long New Zealand. And tell them say all Pacifica people will stop and look out them all. Well, got inside all member of the family block that I got all the disabilities. All stop face them a hard time or looking difficulties. Find them money more. Blue look out them all people all family member block that what them. Will leave for them disability. We got we no got any clear information yet. Long when them now support all the survey. Kasem Parliament long New Zealand me pass them disability support services bill. Long number 3 reading long Tuesday last week. My minister long disability issues Louis Upstone. Every time I'm a new floor lawyer, I'm by him one step equal more close up long one plan. Long make him more support me available. More mistake long or caregiver long future. Disability support services bill where me pin custom all negotiations, more talk behind long him, more thinking no blong that flam peel him blong. And we want to put one legal framework to give him disability support services where Kaufman belong in New Zealand and we find him or finance him with the money belong all the tax appear. But we want to continue with them selection block of the music. Today in the morning, listeners per radio 102. Enjoy him company, believe me too. Custom one time, 8 o'clock. By the following, all the 8 o'clock news update.

Izinispo Radio Vanuatu Eminais Flafois Blong Chocho with them tired by sing get out. One more time you wish me one good flam morning. Might you start the traffic somewhere along the corners Laport Filaya or might you got some school finish or walk and you stop listening to the broadcast. One good flam morning to you and you stop joining them or enjoy them selection of the music inside long good morning for not show Blong today. Today is Tuesday, number 8, blong September. Moi mi makem International Literacy Day. One day where mi remind them you mi importance blo read, write, mo everyday lo everyday life blong you mi. Literacy mi not only about how you mi serve written one book or write them name blo mi. Mi about them skills, mo confidence, blo understanding information, communicate with them all narfla, mo make them all decisions where mo bahemi. Make a look at the good flat decisions, but take part fully law or get the communities belong. You mean, lo Vanuatu literacy me start long one young age about them learning, or literacy me start long one very young age. But learning me not only a stop low level blow school, every day me one opportunity blow learn one something new. Whether you start read, equal look at the beginning, help them one young person with them homework for him. Learning or learn them how to use some technology or simply picking up one book more newspaper or rhythm. So today you may encourage all the beginning all the families all the communities to keep reading more same time keep learning more keep sharing keep on sharing knowledge where you make out. So one more time happy International Literacy Day you may for one establish a broadcast today long morning and me understand so all the plan the schools around long along around the country today we got all the programs blowing celebrate him International Literacy Day but all time celebrate with them plan the care more beginning make sure so you crap as much information as you suffer throughout the day blowing today. Now looking blow market International Literacy Day Honorable Samuel Johnson Hughes Minister of Education and Training and visiting Pango Center School blowing look straight long classroom how teaching more learning a reform long ministry Mr. Work long practice long classroom minister hemi look long all high impact teaching strategies also morning routine all rituals morning routine more read aloud to call the students well teachers will start use them every day build them up safe the side blow read more make all beginning you read ready long learn them more improve all learning outcome. This is time so to say reform me no stop no more long all plan more paper but the reform more impact long him me stop happen straight inside long all the classrooms with a more teacher more the beginning in I'm your kata all kata practices or initiatives where Ministry of Education and Training and sub usum play improve from learning well kata beginning inside the classroom now with them new fla learning reform where him stop kata all kata strategies where stop inside the learning reform and now him morning routine more read aloud emi tulol kata strategies where teachers na yol stop usum or stop up pilot time yet long pango center schools and all stop looking big flying pack plan lo learning outcome dol kata picking ini baba into continue with them selection dol kata music terrell morning kin listeners for radio one or two enjoy time blim to kasa one time at 7 o'clock moba you meet to crossover colon news desk join the company blong SN Chuck one more time with them all kata 7 o'clock news update.

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0: Hello, welcome to FBDC News Update. All new elected council up lo Potfila City Council, Pampali Megan first council sitting blogeta tomorrow after lo municipal election we been taken place lo 26 Manis August. Main attend up lo sitting mi blo elected new fla mayor lo Potfila City Council sitting Pampai mi start lo 9:30 lo morning lo council chamber lo Potfila City Council. Mo every new elected councillor only must attend them. Ministry of Climate Change Adaptation is the work to make sure every man lo Vanuatu only got right to access electricity. Director General lo Ministry David Gibson, it will MC work here for one peak for master plan to half man.
1: This year, you mean, I think recently, you mean, Council of Ministers and industrial electrification master plan. And here, any one. Plan we have to talk about every month we want to. Any right now to buy the access to electricity. So I mean, we want something where you may work, you may want something by me happen by 2030. I think plan here, I mean, map them out every single village we want to. Where when the intervention of government, we have to make them from standalone systems to. Mini grid to grid.
0: 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Italem se ol volunteer holy start work lo week ya. 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Missing italem se main purpose blo assessment ya. Emi blo karem mol information we pa li help em ol plan blo respond. Red Cross Panama France with them all partner blame only send them all full in the area. Update outside the country number up low ship we pass through the Strait of Hormuz eco town peak one before the Iran war round 125 commercial ship will start pass the Strait every day but now your number ya me full down eco kasem around 10 ship lo 1 day full em shipping data United States in systems Strait ya me open full one pe Iran start plan duplo putum one restricted zone close up lem Trop lo shipping irasem concern lo global oil supply mol price lo oil. Mo update lo site lo spot first friendly match lo Vanuatu United FC against Central Coast Mariners FC by taking place tomorrow. Match up by Mistap lo VFF Freshwater Stadium with them kick off lo 3 o'clock lo afternoon. Friendly match ya only come through lo Pacific O Sports program with them support lo Australian Kaufman match ya by me give him Vanuatu United FC one big flat chance lo test them all kita against them one professional A League football club mo prepare them team from more future competition. Mo them sport and I put them end lo FBDC news update.
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4: 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Partly cloudy, more good flow weather over along all the islands, Biyumi. Got small possibility, blong brief, showers, blong rain, and we have a full town to throughout the day, but today. Light to moderate southeasterly winds, and we persist to blow throughout long group. Maximum temperature blowing at today by me range no 26 degrees Celsius down south, or 29 degrees Celsius and up long north. Now minimum temperatures blow today night by me range no 16 degrees Celsius down south, or 22 degrees Celsius up north. Look side the marine focus, wind me blow low and direction blow southeast. Low one speed long 11 to 50 knots. Solwaram by me sabakasam 1.5 meters high over long the coastal areas blow you mean. Otherwise, Solwara Blatere, Emi, alright, you may got good flat Solwara throughout the day Blatere. 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

lisenesiblo radio fano watho selection blo all the music you enjoy mtare lo morning kona kre wo temtare lo sing sing fodka cranberry mi butum time blim to 8 minute emileko or 10 minute emileko 8 o'clock tare lo morning and you been follow molkata you been follow molkata 8 o'clock news update whatem company blong whatem company blong SN Chuck him a straight one time long news desk. Baba to continue with my selection of the music. Pacific Island number by you enjoy him the early morning. Before Baba to stop join the company Blumika Albe with him Samuel Kata. Provincial update up north.

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1: 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months now. My next one, you got David Wasaro, one peanut farmer, long is Gawa, by any historian too long how any been attend them, training long peanut butter through long department, long industry, more any learn them how long produce him peanut butter. My last one, you got Philip Fetbong, chief long small island long, any historian long how all stop teaching all youth long katem kenu, long continue passing savia. Kalong all future generation. So mina out of lakis or by the last out and gimme. Now first time baba you to come long follow up Kino William community lesson of visa long Torres Area Council.
2: Okay, thank you to Mas VPTC Ovisa Blue Yumi Lotorba. Thank you, Block Chancia Watem you, especially blow me raise him all conscience, blow me sala, people lotores, lo side dot communication. Okay, inside lo Torres, mi fly at the only communication he mi Vodafone. We mi fly stop communicate with him, mi fly at 5 island. With them 12 communities or villages. He got some reliable network called same Starlink. Some communities no more like that. Now yeah, since 3 months he passed, me fly no access him Vodafone network. Me fly no sabe one him me problem lo Vodafone network. Me want him carry my conscience don't me fly no more example. Vodafone manages or management lo. Only sabo asore mi fla we time na bo li kam oli oli putum pak network lo mi fla ol kaf man novices we time non kaf man novices lo kraun mi fla really feel same hard time especially lo sabe communicate with them all in our line government departments or head of the departments lo all in our islands lo yumi lo Vanuatu especially lo mi fla sabe give him all informations or carry all information lo ni fly issue mo se ma uni sabe finish communication he mi want powerful tool we he mi give him uni lo development so 3 months now please mi sabe pili ko lo Vodafone management lo ol geta oli kam oli upgrade him ol putum pak network lo fla lo Torres we te mi he mi ana mo thank you too much.
1: Thank you to my Kino William Olsema community liaison of Isablo Emil and Dablo Torres Area Council. So, yes, story a little bit no more, some little challenge, too, especially lo Jumilo Airport. What I'm now network communication. Sometimes you miss up current network communication in your certain time when you correct him and Dablo Airport. From his understanding, the airport, you know, got Starlink. How now you miss out communicate with them all plane or how now you miss out communicate with them all passengers, especially blow all arrival blow plane or something or same.
2: Thank you, Thomas. Yes, sorry me for them. He one the most important issue where you miss out, especially lo you miss out airport lo Torres. Agent he me communicate lo all nara Starlink lo area council with them police. Lokare mol schedule low teams blehem betai mi flight asem yakut so was any cancellation blo flight mi flight sabe full day mi flight no sabe fro porque tao lisa me senia y cam lo hn bun flight se 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Vodafone network lo misalang lo presya lo Torres.
1: Thank you too much Cielo. So yes, how about yimi wa yimi stako fishing yimi ka stako fishing how now yimi stap karim network or suppose any problem lo boat how now yimi stap get contact
2: transport iko lo nara nearby island may hemi hemi very risk from one boat or one engine no problem hemi kasem all engine or boat yumi pa yumi kaya sabi from you not have any means for communication 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
1: mo next one you need at David Wasaro one na pinat fama long is blong gawa
3: 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participants in the club too much from say by one man by say start my one business plan.
1: Thank you too much. So apart from training before how now you start winning money or you start selling my peanut to you how now you start winning money out of peanut to you low time pass before
3: thank you so much me play have a row me play he pandalem me play price him long 50 or 100 and me play stop sell the more part low road market more sometime low schools inside this now that market house and become you play stop carrying come to the market house to please yeah after me away on Taiwan me play to come me play pocket chain after me play stop selling sometime me play should become the solar sometimes me to play should more products from the to come more lava we only stop
1: okay, so with them two last separate fashion blo winning money specifically lo side blo a peanut also you rightly tell him you've laced up try map after like Salem or another one you've like pulum green one ale fashion together ale like Salem so with them two last separate
4: way blow winning money out lo peanuts. So with them now yeah you can blow karma narla narla save back again, narla knowledge, narla save back again, blow how blow you save make em peanut tikam lo binat pata plus if salem lo pote lo whatever. So yes, what am now you look by him difference lo plus between tuvla separate way lo winning money out lo binata well tuvla pass experience for you. Ale with them emia you come lo learn him naya. So what am now you think say what am now difference lo trivala ya?
3: Thank you to us. What am all activities when you learn again lo pass lo para salem lo roa pinat with them emia when you play try map. With him Naya, we played in London, but something with difference, no, Naya, Mumbai. Every peanut when we play Mumbai, stop called Lucas and Lomachina, every peanut, Mumbai, Mascolo scale, we will fight them out on week, play after we play. If I didn't say, I got one or something, one addition or something, but again, we play at any ball long, protect, yeah, no, we can say, if there's a Lucas and Kutla, money left.
4: So with them savvy where you can blow savvy lo weak especially lo side lo binat pata may you think suppose may you think say walk play him hemi also one hemi easy or seminar la to face one or one difference plot trivela.
3: Thank you too much. I think with him to go away we play issue now all methods we play issue was time blow try mark more salem ho. I have some music or something. Maybe I'm symbolized by a music from you carry out the farm after you handle it, you sell straight away. But same time, you carry out the farm, you try map after you pack a chain of plastic after you start selling. But then, yeah, Mumbai, any must meet in some standards, some criteria where. All as I required low side low health, especially hygiene and me high by and must become the one standard way. And we must meet in mass criteria low health, low food security, yeah.
4: So Narola something is what am now supposed to add that value production blow outlaw Narola tuvla method blow winning money low. Or past one, ale what them new method where you control them. One em now hemi your challenge for you lo place ya. You got all machine all stuff in place or yeah. One em now all challenge for you lo place ya.
3: Thank you too much. Hemi one good for question when I am Mr. Stone with him. But some family we will start to around them now. Yes, if lo how lo start the many all same all challenges start ya now we got all. Machine with them all the normal materials more when we will play with him, so when we will have been looking in the workshop, the one will be advice and you will let him say, by you must apply through law industry after you pass him one business permit to you, after you have putting one request to you, blow you have ask him all the machine with them all normal materials, so why you need him, blow you have a process in my. Peanut to you, block am lo peanut pata.
4: So after the training, you stop thinking, block come into added value production. Our specific lo side lo peanut pata, lo apply for one permit.
3: Yes, and then I see now we blessed up lo roti and I'm blessed up to call them my up lo. I did like things I remember him good too much, but we must be blessed to move. You go lo normal level back again, block am inside lo business lo side lo processing. When
4: in the finish,
3: end product,
4: lo said, peanut. Thank you too much. Another something is, what am I you think, say, government, lo crown especially, or area administrator, blivla, or councillor, or MP, blow you me, lo bank's constituency. What am I you think, your leader, say, or is a camp, help him, blivla, all farmers, move out me out low level where me stop down blow command up little bit low narvla level especially low side low value addition.
3: Thank you too much. I think low bless ya me bless at me personally me stuck at one thinking say me have been go through long on the workshop we have finished for side low value added ya and me play me stop at one thinking long on here me stop thinking say push me survey ask him long AA or Sialo kami ulap lu sabi request them. Maka dalo set lo price control unit lu ligam tan from sambla products lu place ya only price yang sambla yang high itu mas time play lukin se pinat pada time ni bolo blo proses yang pembai ni play current less am money tan hebiawe on pricing we start now ya. So mal pricing now ya, on start sale one pack no 16,000 or 18,000 we will be looking with the workshop ya, we will find the much price ya, we too much no more. So we will start paying more peanut low price ya, we will be no sabi making book money low side low peanut butter. So one thing is that now, but we will be start thinking, but we will ask him help long all the leaders from Mibula, especially the RNSM, long. Look at all the price control, the leader from Mibula, or agriculture, whatever, but try and make sure say, all price come on production, but you must have all them agriculture price or. On price,
4: when you only work about this stuff. So, you start thinking, block, thinking strong, block, PM1, apply for one permit. So, I mean, about you must cut all one, all packaging, all machines. So, I mean, you think about by him, you see, please, of a custom, or one, now, thinking, blue.
3: Thank you, Thomas. Yes, I've only been instructed me, well, the workshop, to la channel with him, to lay stuff. Kalau kalau bintang lembu ni bila, macam saya how ibu lay proses lo hemia, lembu lay it time you interest, but you come macam one ma one lo you over the business tu pinat patah, bapai you apply through long industry, bapai you go through lo bapai siapa lo within AA lo one area concern, tu bila no bapai he help lo please ya. All forms, I think, might be him up to Gula, or by me, like full marble forms, or every area council, Blumigla, put him, CLO, put him, AA, through assistance with Gula, to license them all forms, say, go through law, officer, we start the solar, after officer, the solar, and we process him, we go, Kasemokatan, the law, law ministry.
4: I think, man, I need to come in, lost more story and bring me to so. Yes, one now narvla encouragement talk or maybe one talk where you say they give him blows summarizing most of the time they need to the morning.
3: Thank you too much for again we have a chance long talk with you or some blow side for media believe in October. Sometimes too we yes or some me and me David Wesaror, we start no area of Lemoa. We start continue to encourage them all the farmers, especially all the participants we call the workshop. Long we must carry out one we have stop we have been learning. You know, good for my Mr. Colo workshop no more, Harem, after come back by him again. You good say, you make Harem, you make come back, you make it. You make good to practice, but looking say, by all something I work, let them up economic. Lo
1: yimi long province premier lo torpa.
3: Thank you so much.
1: Mula Philip Vetbo, chief long small island long ra.
5: Okay, thank you. First of all, lo site lo youth from volume all past year sikam all bupu lo mivla all bupu all tati lo mivla all date finish sikat sam tati all life be all. So only so fortunate from the only still got savvy stuff with the Molgeta. That's the why before Geta you look down on Lacun Blumula, especially please will rest up make a marking block can you have before pull up can you stop? The same time where Blumula Tete, Naya, you know more cut canoe you start passing place where first time where he been cut full up. Recent no more from se Savia Mivla Lotime Blum Mivla Tete Mivla no Savia is small or pull up Mivla no cut Savia. So Mivla come up with anything thing to tram Lanem all young youth or all young youth Blum Mivla for tomorrow. So that we Lotang you or you me were plotted at and we you me go town. Time you me finish, I think Lotime Blum Gatabay Savia Lanem. All the time all you know, save probably save cut more save him. So, and now we about save we play pick him up all you probably learn him how block at him can you probably save pass him save you call some youth where all you know cut save how pro pass him can you blow. Reason why we make one simple you miss a pass him all save you go cast every place. I think I'm no more. Thank you.
4: Thank you, Thomas. So, still a little bit low challenge, long beginning, especially on students.
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5: 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All challenge, we all pick in your life, same from Yumi Save, or Yumi, or community, or Ram, or small island, and mainly me one pen challenge, me one main challenge for community, or people from your community, especially all pick in me, and me transport from Yumi, Solwata, it divided Yumi, and land with them small island, so all pick in it, and we only really want them to must block all the school, but sometimes we only. Only chance, the morning, local town, local school, only go down. Sometimes we high tide. All narvala keni we hemi stop, hemi inoplo, osem hemi plo different man inoplo all get us. So it happens. Sometimes only stay back, only no them call school from M and now. Sometimes only want them really plo call school, only go high tide. You know that man plo pull go them only go. So how many of them challenge Plumivla community, more people, especially all students Plumivla. From Naya we stop, we got land the beginning we only stop los small island, the only school on mainland. Full up Naya we only no more color school, reason why from how many now? Transport, how many men problem Plumivla? Across them small island, local mainland. I think any small story we misave to save story and lem.
6: So with them challenge sena, you like take up initiative here, bro tram blo passim knowledge for them knoi kolo yang yang wala blo all you misave kat plan de kenu.
5: Hemena. I think men challenge hemena make him say or savien now you want to blo collect mo yang yang wala blo passim knowledge sena we call all kata blo li save supply mo savia iko lo narvala leaders plo tomorrow lo li save kat save plo my generation lo kita iko wote mo pikinini we naya li stop sava wote challenge plo bila naya li save kat mo kenu future time to come. 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
1: wote mo amen now ni te community kam long in long radio program long tete. 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Thank you, Motata.

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2: 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Mam sable ko yuwa tamnara fla radio friend bi yu alisi say rangi inside long Vanuatu life show blong atere. Some radio friend bi good morning Vanuatu show. One more time we wish you one good for the morning. Yum to stop enjoy him selection bro gather music. Enjoy him company bi yu me too before ma ba yum to stop. Or before ma ba yu stop for lem nara fla radio friend bi blong atere.

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Vanuatu, nice fluff for explore. Ngakidion, nakalotiti. What am I able to sing? Sing Lelepa Island. Number you enjoy the regular morning. I'm putum time blim to straight one time long at 9 o'clock. Emi time number I'm stabtalem tatali you and bumbam stable ko you with them. Narfla radio friend be you. Alice say rangi inside of Vanuatu life show blowing at today. What's some radio friend be good morning Vanuatu show start long 5:30 lo morning kasem lo this fla time mi clap lo kat company blue you with them lo show blowing at today. Bye bye you save. Follow me back in the show blowing tomorrow, but until tomorrow, listeners for Radio Vanuatu, you pass them one good for the day, take and plan the care all time, stop safe, enjoy me this for the day.

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Good morning, listeners, and nice one morning, Lujumi, everyone. Me sure see me wake up and look one nice for a new day back again, and you me clat long look one for a new day. So, yes, it's the journey, Alice Serangi, LTM Radio Friendly, all time in Salong Vanuatu Live Show. First off, I'm to tell them thank you long, Massing Falau, Hemi, LTM First Radio Friendly, inside look. Good morning, Vanuatu Show. You've been joining him. Long 5:30 this morning. Come kasem long this time we bamba you got company blami. Pami tegem you ko kasi one time long 1:30 today afternoon. Wherever place you stop tuning in, come hem lolikata islands blimi start long north ko kasem long south. Might you stop listening come outside the country. Good for the morning, Lumi everyone. Good for Tuesday morning. Today hemi Tuesday number 8. Long money spring September 2026. 5 minutes, Emila, 9 o'clock this morning. Might some leave me when you missed up listening come, you missed up low track, or you stole a bus, you still make a way, blink a walk, school, whatever plan, or you want to walk about the town, or you stole a call Karen this morning. You take and plan the extra care or whatever activity program you got lo day to day, and you keep on start tuning in come low radio Vanuatu. I'm to through the rundown of the show blimi to blong day to day. Also more time lol Tuesday shows. I'm to go ahead to join him live dedication blimi to 9:15 today. We were tem programmer by him take him to co-cast one time long 10 o'clock. We buy him to follow him all get a weather update. And long 10:15, I'm to go ahead to join him youth program blimi. Another live discussion blimi long this morning and long 11 o'clock. Him to follow him news update with him news team Blyumi long VBTC. 11:15 today, by him to go ahead and join him voice long south program with him Iso Yarwell, also him correspondent Blyumi long Tafia province with him will get that update. 12 o'clock, by him to go ahead long join him Bislama news bulletin Blyumi, and long 12:30, caucus him 1:30 by him a discussion. So you continue to start tuning in the camera, Radio Vanuatu, him stop all time long. Informing you, educating you more, entertaining you. But I'm to go ahead more, start him off show, blim to long this morning. But I'm to start him off Vanuatu Live Show with a nice little song with him voice, blong Wheels, Kika, and Zua with him title Fire. You enjoy him.

ala ka tu dem nice wala song lu pesa river blue you me to enjoy em emi putum local time blimi to 13 minutes emi lako 9 o'clock bomba yum to go ahead mo listen lo next is number lo pesa right people yum to stop kick off with them show blimi long today with the first program lo live dedication program long day today along this morning so with them nice for last song la blessa bamba you haram or nice la local string band la blessa with them sele local string band meri molecular

Meri Malekula with a Sele local string band Mishua. So you've been enjoying this number long this morning. And with him and I'm just going to go ahead and join him live dedication program. Blong Yumi.

Welcome inside long live dedication bli milong this morning. You is the bar listening come and you want them part in long dedication, you want to give him out request or you any birthday greetings or might you want me play one song where you stop ting ting lahem long this morning finish, you feel free please have a call in come. Remember say before you call in come, you must make sure this talent place where reception hemi clear and you must make sure to most important one credit blue hemi full up good stop. You make sure the credit hemi full up good stop before you call in come. All same time say you call in come, but by you sure seven by phone call hemi no end. And you must make a volume low radio hemi go down or you go stand up long way low radio from pamba emi no got any feedback long phone call time say you stop call in come. And you listen directly come long phone pamba you no listen ikolo radio. So yes, seem to stay in salo dedication program, you will start listen out there number hemi 26200 26200 hemi number we use of a call in come long hem. Or you have a text in come long number we hemi 7763850 7763850 hemi number we use of a text in come long hem. So welcome back again inside the dedication program. You need to open them line is up. You feel free blue call in come. So baba you to go ahead more while you to wait all get the callers please have a call in or text in come. Paim to go ahead, must have them live dedication blim to this morning with them nice flash sound of plus with them mamere itonga local string band Sarah Rea.

0: Sara rea o te mamere i tonga local string band nei swala music himitu o nei swala local string band along this morning. E me mi same time o se music we him starting off dedication program bli mi. So feel free bli save call in cam number him 26200 26200, or you save text in to i cam long number we him 7763850 7763850, and the number we use of a text in Ikamlong Hem. Imi to stop where long at the callers and bamba me remind you me pak again. Make sure say you stand up on place reception hemi clear. Make sure se credit blue hemi full up quote stop. Make em volume blue radio blue hemi go down. Or you go stand up long well radio blue bamba hemi no got any feedback. Time see you start one them call in ikam. So into leko time hemi still open stop yet line hemi open stop yet. Feel free please have a call in ikam. Blue make em any dedication, any request, any birthday greetings. Ibu tu kata first call up him tu, he mista finish the line. Hello.
1: Good morning.
0: Good morning, good morning. You call in ikamu ya?
1: Lord. Forari area no more.
0: Forari. Iku tu mas plo katio inside lo dedication program. You go ahead mo give him a dedication bro.
1: Me want him a make him a special call lo get away. The blog of the day, the day, the Muslim of the happy petty. More number two, Goligolola. Listeners, blow citizens, blow Panama. More family, when you start a villa. More you call you too. More maybe one them say you blame one citizen, blow fake land, Panama. Thank you to mass. God is that with the everyone.
0: Thank you lo call up you me long for a rio and same time to him is same or some first call up you me long this morning inside long dedication program and no worry baba you me play lo request where you request them long day to day. So yes, you will still listen come, feel free please call in come number him 26200 26200. Or you have a text in come long number we hemi 7763850 7763850. Im to stop go ahead to them request plong first call abli middle place pamba imi listen lahem and you will start thinking please the one them call in come. You have a call in come right after we pamba imi listen lo nice for number long this morning with the vetling penama pamba you mean enjoy this time. It's a request from first caller.

0: Penama watem vet leng nice la song emi elsema request from first caller bli mi we mi call ni come today emi putum local time bli mi 9:30 inside long studio time mi still la open stop yet emi sentelo dedication program yet you feel free bli call ni come number emi 26200 hemi number we use of a call in come long hem and you save a text in to you come long number 7763850 7763850 hemi number we use of a text in come long hem him to wet long gata callers pungoli save a call in I'm to got few more minutes no more him stop and him to stop in them dedication program. But I'm to while I'm to wait to get a callers, but I'm to go ahead more look at them. I'm to got a lot of a call line finish. Hello.
1: Hello, good morning.
0: Good morning. Call up me lopango?
1: Yes.
0: I got to get you back again inside the dedication program. You go ahead to give him a request or dedication, please.
1: Thank you too much, dedication blog me, hello. 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Thank you too much.
0: Thank you lo. Kolabli mi long Pango Village and yes, no worry bambayu mi play ma request we request them long day to day. So time mi still open yet to stop into 25 more minutes and bambayu to stop and them dedication program. So you will use the one them callinikam, you callinikam. Naya hemi time please say callinikam to give you request please. Or you have a text in to ikam. So number me now some semi bin talent finish. 26200 hemi number we use of a call in kamlong hem and use of a text in tui kamlong number 7763850 7763850 but I'm to go ahead mo yum to listen o song plesa old same request blong call up yumilong pango village with them lautano tu selen mary you enjoy.

Fati Island with them Lukunaiva local string band right after him doing Jim Nice for a song with him late George Calran. Emmet Nile Simpson title. Hemi put him local time blew me 10 minutes emi stop and him to find one time long 10 o'clock. You continue blue listening come him to cut one last text in message of Bessa and Bamba Mistapa and them dedication program. Emi talamot sam, good morning nemblo mi sere, mi staplong South Australia. Mi want to make him special dedication no more ikolo old squat plong Darling Street, where oli stap ready blo kolo walk this morning, and to ikolo tufala supervisor friend blo mi, Miss Louise mu Miss Janet, and to ikolo squat plong East Timor, where tem squat plong Vanuatu. Wish him everyone one good flood day today, and to not forget him you announcer. Thank you. And yes, him to cut one text in message to Brasa all the way along South Australia, and ikut blo imika tool kita dedication we him come outside long country. And

0: Nice day, lo you too. 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Hemi been puti me run one nice flow mood long today. So wete me now request ya pamba hemi kam long putume and long dedication program long yumi. 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

tipis malakel hetem kikiman hemena o songo hemi kamblonge endem dedication program pri yumi. For many demi stop in pampayumi to kasa one time long 10 o'clock. Whoever please just stop listening kamblong hem. Thank you long all the callers, so got the text and message please of a party on dedication pri yumi long today morning. You continue blo stop tuning in kam all time long radio Vanuatu. Yumi to katol kata programs what a discussion we him stop yet but bomba him to join him throughout the day today we hope say with some kata music kolkata request for you him been put to you me from me calling him lo an nice flow mood along this Tuesday morning bomba him to stop go ahead to some kata other programs before him to listen or harem weather update long 10 o'clock by him to go ahead mo listen please lo nice lo song with Islands World War II.

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Emi 10 o'clock in Chadlung studio or 1 minute till ago 10 o'clock. You listen to Kamuya, you meet us to come now, Blong Harem weather update. Molukung weather report premium even water meteorology, Mojazat's department, Emi putumatung day to day. Bombay mika partly cloudy to fine weather throughout long the islands blimi mo Bombay possible to blimi got small small rain hemi fall down light moderate southeast wind Bombay hemi blow throughout long the islands maximum temperature long today hemi stop long 26 degrees Celsius long south mo 29 degrees Celsius up north minimum temperature plong today night hemi stop plong 16 degrees Celsius down south mo 22 degrees Celsius long get island premium long northern part of country long solwara wan southeast wind bamba hemi blow kam long speed plong 11 km 15 knots with some light moderate solwara we by stop plong 1 meter isave kwanta ko kasem 1.5 meter high over long coastal waters blong yumi long country Mohemi now hemi and blong weather update priyumi. 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

warrior with some one and only Vanessa Kwai, with some one and only local artist playing me along Vanuatu no more. Nice for number you me to haram long at this time. 8 minutes me like 10 o'clock. Wherever you stop the hem, you stop listening. Come, I'm buying a long time you me to join in live discussion playing me with some Erin Langoyala, awesome guest playing me to. Long youth program bring me long today, so you continue listening. By him do go ahead to them all get music go cast one time long 10:15. We bump by him to stop go ahead with them. Nick is a program bring me long youth program.

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Vanua tu atem crossroad nice fla number imi to haramlong this morning hemi putum local time blimi 10 or 18 minutes emi lako 10 o'clock long this morning so atem mi bin talem finish pampai imi to stop kamna blong joinem youth program emi alsem second program blimi to inside long show blong today so whoever place to stop listening kamla hem you continue blo listening kam.

0: 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Every week yumi karam all young fala ikam long tok mo discuss together long all important matter where emi concern them life blong all keta.
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2: 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Name me Sharon Wobur, mommy Wapasema, child and adult technical lead, lo safeguarding, lo Rich Family Center, and me glad to must blow me sit down this morning. Also, one guest, blow me. Come, we'll talk about one of something around the topic of teenage pregnancy or well, young people of Vanuatu or well, is the phase. Yeah. Thank you.
3: Good morning, Alisi. Good morning, all good listeners of Radio Vanuatu. Again, Erin, Lagoyala, my name is Lomi. I've been stopping you with all the previous story and lo, segment of all youth. Lol to stay morning siya miklat blo stawete yumi paiken lo morning ya lo wanaro vala story and bring blo kiwan lo liang vala. Thank you Thomas.
1: And thank you again lo yutu vala blo yumi save kam lo wanaro vala discussion and yes also ma you stop listening kam yumi every time yumi stop join ma Erin Mr. Erin lo plesa inside the youth program btete yumi klat blo yumi sekata wanaro vala workmate Plehem, where you may serve a clap to him, Jenny Yumi, and me been introducing my first one finish, Miss Sharon Wobur, where me start with him inside long studio today. So, with them, story and Blimi Blonga today, or some Yumi Haramel Talem finish, teenage pregnancy, more how na motto all young parents are all teenage pregnancy, na hemi litical all young flower, all come parents one very early age. So, with them, story and Blimi Blonga today, Pompa, you may like him introduction finish and inside long story and when bless have open him line but you meal callers where you must listen out there with them interest you want them calling come you feel free please have a calling come lo time if like open him line so teenage pregnancy mo young parents but me give him small introduction but by me give him time to lot of guest with them you means the studio but to a story more you go inside the topic teenage pregnancy mo young parenthood and me one important issue where me affect them life but full up your young fella but you meal more get our families communities them becoming one parent one young age and me save give him full up responsibilities more challenges may include education, financial pressure, emotional well-being, more to help you raise them up one child with one very young age. Yeah? So with them discussion, we will today now. Probamba yumi explore mo kita realities we all kita young fala parents pliumi or young fala pliumi or some teenage pregnancy too we kita weli new lehem pambai tetena you miss have katuvla guest but tuvla save give him all kata kutuvla talk save kamlo you miol young fala first time being a parent to you and young fala all good to talk tetena pambai miss have give him full up informative information to you me for one so I think pambai miss up go ahead to them story and please me pambai first question please me today I think pambai me give him call miss Sharon Lopresa Lohem say talem now one em now sa sam lol keta main reason teenage pregnancy he missed up happen lol keta communities please you me thank you
2: Thomas Alice topic blame me This morning, I want a very important topic. Since topic here, I want something we have affecting plan the young people. At the time, we talk about teenage. I want to define them, talk here. More put me come low and simple theme, I all young fella way. All it is coming set law, transition out law, very young junior youth, a come teens. Any time we plan something, all young people will explore, experience, and want to find them out, want to survey about. And one topic where you may stop story unlimited, teenage pregnancy, low time where young fella have me not ready yet, but after he got a baby, or he expected one baby. And then one issue where me stop after affect them globe. But you want them focus on country blame Vanuatu. Country here is special to us because of the issues we have Mr. Kama. Teenage pregnancy, planted time, we got planted something where only contribute lo issue. Yeah. Also, we got some contributing factors where we make them young fella, we fall into him. Yeah. One, we only got lack of knowledge, lack of survey. Limited knowledge about relationship, reproductive, how body hemi changes, how body hemi grow, more information about family planning. Plan the time, it got peer pressure too. Only go to school, maybe all friend block at all school, all girl, all boy, all historian about all relationship, all get all got. I mean, me. So if I make him one young fella or teenage time blame, he got strong pressure. Yes, him too. I think he should start one relationship. Also, a lot of friends for him. Lack of open communication with them all parents. Plan the time. You meet parents. You mean no make him plan the time. You make a plan the commitment. Then you forget them say got one picking house where he grow. He stop now or teens. We have many big fella support blue me and time we talk about all young people. But the time we have a look also more adult. We still need them support. So you mean provide them open communication about very sensitive topics, blocky fun and plan the time. You may got all contributing factors too towards why now you may not got open communication. Some cultures blue you me. Any taboo topic blue story and about all thing also. School dropout, I mean one contributing factor about school dropout. I'm beginning him school after him dropout, he look at plenty opportunity. Or him partly inside our program, our youth, we inside there, he got all spaces where he got all information all start come out. So young fellow all time, but him thinking was him say valuable him in the market. He make him say him is a follow lot rap. You may stop look to plan the young people that they only drink alcohol, substance, or stop car. Maybe we want something where we contribute to the teenage pregnancy where you make them say only got only stop low high Chinese, blow make them all good for the decisions. You can follow poor choices. Social media, everyone, social media influences. I make them only young fellow only exposed to plant different informations, more influences. It lead you come long. Teenage pregnancy, and some communities, plan the time people, young people, only force blow, only must have inside one relationship, for good blow, try blow, you may blow, good blow. So have you sometimes you make one arrange marriage inside all different tribes, and yes, I mean, something where young people will start facing today. And for one or two example, plan the young people will must move out lol open sorry lol islands blumi blockam lo open setting maybe lo santo or villa ploli karem education and time will come only got big fella Chinese plo only come vulnerable, or simply come block at only no cut for support or same time with the community. We got all angel or anti or list up around them only one setting the community. So the place that is I make him young people only fall into a trap. Yeah. Yes, I think thank you too much for the question, Mr.
1: Thank you, Thomas, Sharin, and all the listeners. Emma, you may hear me also. Answer lo first question. Bring me inside lo story and bring me today. One of my some lo reason where teenage pregnancy he Mr. Papen lol kata community spreomia. So mi sure so with them one we guest him talem no place he mi clear enough for you me one you misave understand him. So now me open him line stop number he mi 26200 suppose where you want to call in camp long you share thing for you or you got any question we used to want them ask him you me this morning you feel free please have a call in camp. But I'm stop move on iko with them story and blame me. One of now some little get challenges we all first time some young fellow we by first time we come on parents or young parents but by normally is me commonly faced on the communities blame me.
3: Thank you too much, Alice. I think some of the challenge we one young fella by sabe face him also one young fella papa mama we have missed up inside the situation of the teenage teenage pregnancy and me sometime cost of living and under the cost of living yeah by me worry to low finish him school with him o one em training we he mi stable hem o area blo look lo future blem plan blem blo one em mi want them kasem lo future blem by worry lo area tu se pa hemi finish mi also one em narovala something hemi how now blo hemi I balance him responsibilities ya blem o sem now ya one papa one mama with them responsibility blem go towards him goals blem where he stop walk about them look them from future blem he stop narvala by him house living expense blem what motu blo beginning way born narvala something to where by him is have one challenge lo to lay me a relationship blow to vla young parent ya whether or not relationship ya hemi to vla stop together or no cut and support we to vla kasem lo all family only clutch to vla stop together or no cut only against them relationship ya hemi isabe kam one challenge lo to vla. And also my sister he been talem to all stigma inside lo community fashion mo look ting where community cut towards them situation also where one young fella hemi come go inside them teenage pregnancy or some a report blo all get a law care with them UNICEF will been run them out one research lo 2019 June May to June, he mi talem out we only all get a beginning under 20s. He mi 15 years below, he kam kasem 19 years. And since lo 2013, he kam number blue yumi lo Vanuatu, yumi kam anta pick one lo Lailan countries blue mi lo Pacific. Yumi stop since 2013 ranked number 3 with 81%. So why you miss have a talent say any one big fella challenge low life blow young fella with them all families and the more you got all negative attitude towards them we no give one blow solve them problem but just against sometime him yatu is have come one stress low all young fella you make him by your get a list have a find him hard to come out them instead to list up fall down more ego lo situation there. So challenge big one lo young fella where or list up inside lo situation lo teenage pregnancy. Thank you too much.
1: Thank you, Erin, and MME and Saremas. A question please blo one em now all challenges where young parents will have to face them. So you may have education, one will get up, one will worry, one will get up to cost, living, Future plans pour que ta haona balance avec balance and responsibility à le côté beginning some sometime some me first time pour que ta le cap one family yeah? So ikata mo pa ken we mi haram keste mi listim lo plesa but mi shua se you establish in kam you stop listen and you stop karam ko to olgada tok tok ya e stop with you pompa mi stop ko nete ma story an blimi align him open stop you feel free please ave call in kam pompa mi stop move on with him story an blimi how now time say osem mi haram you mi mention him lo previous question mi and one look at the challenges we want picking where one young fella and face him the first time being a parent and some education one am now how now becoming a parent lo one young age me affect them education more future plans for one young fella.
2: Thank you Thomas. No question. Him very important from young people lo age lo teens at amoli plante o lista ko lo school yet plante o likatwa likatwa plans lo katwan ko tola life and amoli no expect them likat baby be oli sex e no oli stop likat baby na everyone something where me affect them kata emotionally mentally e affect them education lo kata lo fascin mo way where li lanem something from by focus mo worry by me kan pikwan lo wanem we only stop le hem only save worry lo wanem na by teacher ta le wanem na by parent em ta lem by affect him lo grades le hem lo way we him socialize him lo all different circle of influence we him stop le hem for example lo youth group le hem lo maybe lo school maybe lo home lo community by affect him maybe suppose him stop le sport by affect him and not only that by him affect him to health blo him health blo him or health blo beginning ni or baby we mister by him is affect him to future blo him suppose him no got good for support for example suppose him no casemol grade blo him is find one work maybe work employment by delay from no one we him stop blo him situation blo him by affect him to for example suppose him live with one auntie or one uncle of villa parents let me travel out overseas after him stop no more lo van what to after he got all support lo families will provide them only look also maybe by support I stop from while he stop look focus more lo one way him start go through them from say him got one baby and emotionally by him affected big one more future blah him by me one worry lo him one lo we him decide lo we him make him decisions blame lo life na ya we go especially that him got one beginning more of course that him go lo class by you know more say we first time with him stop we him no got you know got beginning but him na ya him stop expect them one baby by more role of fascin blah him look more talk more view more something by him feel him must say him down him feel discouraged by him say that him feel him no good him feel him must say support no stop and by can was more than family no provide support and plan the beginning we will go through situations especially time will come out all parent we maybe the pastors or the chief or leaders of society plant them by all parents only look more lo all positions will establish them than only value one beginning we step inside the house to provide them support and plant them will support there you may never give him you may never make one open discussion or decision story not the one young fella be lo time we him affected now all the time and now you may start to stop encourage him or story or talk to him or cross to him below time state of mind blame him no more save hare one him so tell him from all the way him focus him me one way him stop him so in good time story and with them all young people maybe lo time block a guy or say mama plant the time but you may encourage story and with them all girls You may story on all time, all weekends time. You may for example, all working parents. You may say final all time. Also, may blow story on all time. We he may start finish all situation. Yeah, by time you may story on him. He may have a sit down in present. We mind blame me work plan this future by also him school by also him. But friend, we may still want him or no. But that plan, the plan, the thing we one kill all time. By he may have a thing about and you know him no more. Boy, yeah, we young fella, yeah, we him no, he may. Hemi give him bikini ni lokele apa yumi sabe talo sem hem tu hemi worry one em support na hemi sabe karem no time ya from pa hemi no ready to blo hemi expect them want something or same so hemi very important blo yumi start to make a more open discussion story and with the young people will install house blo yumi from plan the time information we li karem hemi no lo home we hemi one right place li karem lo social media li karem lo friends blo kata. Ah yes, but you make lots of education plan the old schools before. Me think about the 90s, maybe to 20s. You got all home economics classes where inside they got all topics where you have help them all picking and you got all science classes for me too. And plan the time, well, young people only place all the current information here, no more. After him, yeah, you know, more. Unless you got all awareness, well, you have a come listen or help them all get up. Yes, thank you, Thomas.
1: Thank you, Sharin, and yes, MMU one we hemi talablo this morning, hemi someone good for talk toka kamlo yumi emi all young fla or all parents them see yumi local young fla blimi young fla girl or young fla boy we yumi find a much stuff in this situation emi mokut yumi give him support ya we katali ni dima so bomba yumi stop go ahead with them story and from time to him stako one em can support now we one young mama or so one young fla girl we hemi first time play mika mama or with one papa hemi need him lo one family blow him. I think bambay Mr. Erin bambay save answer him.
3: Thank you Thomas Alice. Lo site lo support we you mi save give me colo young fella papa or mama we to lay stab inside the situation ya. Yeah? I don't know mulo one ma'am sharing hemi talem good for la communication hemi important also you mi save o kota blo NDMO with them meteo lista kama to lista talem se preparedness hemi one something where you mi must work before cyclone hemi strike him you mi so hemi se maklo everyday life you mi with them all being blue mi before one situation it happened or kita come inside them and important for you me must have prepare more kita you me got time for you to talk to them kita story and with them kita sometime time where you me stop harm or good for talk to all same you me one lo thing for you me say no me stop walking but walking me yeah, me know every time okay, me he me know every day where you spend them with them beginning where you pass them out information. Be might tell me one time lo 1 week or one time lo 2 weeks. Be blocky family you me all family beginning by he me need him or young fella by he me need him lo you me repeat him something le more than 2,000 times before he me save crash be good one me information he me want them stop pass him go across them and. Time ya tu we suppose we emi coincide lo situation blo teenage pregnancy ikat one for la something we you missed up looking time worry ka mantap too much all kita especially blo hospital lo list up trakem all kita we li work with them mental health lo beginning ni all young for la mo even all woman all italem emi parental depression. Parental depression time hemi stress hemi worry too much. I go kasem one level where you know normal or you know straight way bro hemi go kasem. But hemi say hemi overwhelming lem hemi I go pity mak way should kasem. Ale time we hemi stress too much also me I affect them help lem. We shall affect them help lem beginning itu. So hemi important say. Lo time ulsem, you me continue blue you me stop with them all get up. Lo time ya, suppose you got prepared, finish stop, you me stop continue blue. Talk to them, what up, pass them good information. you may not charge more like that, lot time situation happen finish. Now ya one we you say me game me you start with the mogata block it the mogata emi one new last area of life back again will you stop come inside them and by you me tell me also say emi also we beginning look out to beginning back again so responsibility blem we pa hemi ka digo to what sem beginning ya you still ka digo to what sem hem and you say me game to go to what sem beginning blem so you encourage him you guide him give him special him whereby him is have share him some where we him is to go through them something we had to much them but make him also me by him in a color level away he go over to much is have affect them mental state blem he say have the emotional state blem he affect them beginning to waste out and now well something him give hand him to law one him plan with him he still I think thing strong le him yet he go towards him future plan or goal blam. Suppose him stop thinking say no me want to continue the skill a school blow me or me want to continue the training le reable skill where me stop go from I mean important blow you me all time le go option you been stop ali you me support him all get all him time will ready blow go back you know finish the pleasure life you know finish the pleasure you me save give hand all get up blow li continue lo school you make glad say na ya ministry of education you make him we only still save and darem school lo li kasem continue lo school lo get up so him ya one area where you me all papa all mama you me save sta continue lo think about mo look le suppose we not had enough information lo you papa mama or you look lo young fella where you need him you me save go lo different area also low health, low family health, or you may pass to different space to blow support where you may look, or you stop around, stop water, and flanablo. Cause information where by helping you, probably helping beginning or young fella, more you help him with young fella to low situation, and well established. Yes, I think it may be a small thing when we serve a serum for them question wake up.

0: Lucrul tău se nu, eu rait mi sabe reize ma pigini ne mi wana so mai kel bai sa tala ma mami plo baby but why na hemi hemi very important plo tati plo baby hemi mas present lo life plo baby ta hemi sta pa grow up. Thank you. I think I'm sharing pam bai sabe ko longo tema question ape answer. Thank you.
1: Okay, hemi very important lo sense se pikinini we hemi born hemi needim both parents for him hemi needim papa mo hemi needim mama and not only baby be mama ya tu ba hemi needim some support we papa ya hemi save me kem bloki fan lo support them growth me development for baby ya you know only ta hemi stablo pel be ta we hemi born tu pikinini hemi needim father figure ya lo step in or step in or support. Hemi one challenge, especially time we come also one teenage time will you know expect them, but everyone planted them, maybe one challenge and by me look plant them mama will stop all time will get no more single mama will sing with them all baby. Everyone big full and need blow beginning here we got support lo time we hemi small come. Yes, suppose Erin got some points lo add on lo place up by him to save add on.
2: Thank you too much, Shari. Glato no mo lo one mo. Just I stop talk about ya. One father figure lo family il colo beginning e mi very very important. E mi contribute con lo plante area of life pro young vola lo every area of life play mentally, physically, emotionally. I give hand to him, blow him me looking road blow future too, we have me want them. Lo him one more family where by one day him me cut you miss have all papa, you meet him say all backbone blow house. All strong ground yan now where family stand up good to him, stand up safe lem, ikasem life lem. And sometime where papa hemi no present, mama hemi tremble, hemi take him up every responsibility, he blame role. Yeah. And hemi mikem beginini, sometime hemi receive him, one em we hemi ni blame receive so one beginini, lo situation, yeah, where mama no mo istap, betayam pa hemi istap lugi ko lo narula beginini, where both mama mo papa istap, by he got one longing lem from emi full lem original or the creation lo kotwe he must got tuvala blo he got one beginini and life blo beginini he complete kuta he got tuvala pe blo give one lo yumi tu all family blo yumi lo gim save se he no minim se time one beginini he stop with the one mama after he no got papa from fathering he no one title away. You need to use school good, but you carry one paper, blo. You qualify, but you start a position, and no. Emi one fashion, one life, yeah. So anyone is have a blame role, yeah, or is have a show more to good for fashion, yeah, blo. And papa, I go lo beginning, and time beginning, yeah, by start blo. By him start by admire, me me role model, blo. Man, we me want them stop with them, so say Michael. Ale by him boy, me start blo say me model, blo. Man, we me want to come lo future. Man lo life lo an beginning ni emi very important and emi important lo every time you mean encourage mo liang fela papa lo li take ma responsibility lo kata be good we sem you mi bin dale lo first place good fela talk to guys to happen now ya we o liang fela good di stop lo time whenever li enteram situation ya o enteram new la place new la walk about the life blog kata ya we with them beginning ni mo family blog kata pe li sabe good one em blog li walk li sabe good role or responsibility blog kata we pa li blame go to what them beginning all beginning ni oli Mr. Blog em oli like em all papa blog kata and sambla time papa I absent or no present pa I look oli sabe sta pa drifty colo some fashion we ino you know all good for la fashion. But from no more one good for la role model or example figure, yeah, we blow for them, maybe no present. Yes. So I think maybe small contribution by again or additional information we may have given to you, Mila.
0: 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And yes, all the listeners, may you.

0: 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miss have along with them question we him stop when him can advice now you have give him lol get a young fella blimi will stop listening come about all making responsible decisions regarding all relationships, more parenthood, more to all when I'm not parents, school or church or communities, please, so we make them help prevent them teenage pregnancy, more support them all young parents. Thank you, me give him law, Miss Sharin.
1: Thank you, Thomas. I think all communities. Blue me support where you miss have provide them lol young people lo stage yeah me you me treat him with them respect more dignity you me offer them all practical assistance or help instead blue me criticize him all young people you may encourage them all get a to blow all continue lo school all trainings where me available make use lol trainings where me stop. And kita makita lol church community activities, provide them good role modeling, mentoring, or parenting education, lo workplace we meet wala kamblem, we lesta katul program lo parenting, inside lo rich family center we all sa vesikim support to lo place ya, especially young people, all young parents, and help them makita lo lino focus lo one name will stop kotrulem beli focus lo solutions rather than only focus lo one mo sa kotrulem mi kamo se one problem or issue beli look also one so find them focus look for focus we me kat solutions lo hem rather than only blame mo keta all advice you go lo young people suppose you've established in you know stop you one make use lo services we start lo country we got one to family health. We got health, Ministry of Health, Temical Hospital. We got all services where Mr. Where you miss a Vesikim support him. You make a tool educational program where it's come out inside LOL event where country Mr. Host them. You mean LOL Islands. Plan the time you miss a some events too. It's happen annually LOL Islands. Blue you mean. Make it LOL. Time will see me all spaces from places you have a caramel information or have a key fan. Even you make all aunties, you make all mama, will install all houses, play me or community where you live, them all resourceful people will get all information. I will have give him out. Yes, you meet Ramblo, help them all young people and you and young fellow, you think say you need them support. And not stop quiet, you want the house with them harem no kutia, we used to go through them. Seek him support. We got all services, all the country, and Vanuatu, you may lucky to us. We got planned the services where Mr. Blocky Fan Limi, you may understand them, you may avoid them all situations where you Mr. go through them. Respect them, you want. First time before you serve, respect them all, Rafala. Seek him advice. Focus, low education, blue you. More future, blue you. No leko all. Influences only come blow caramel you lo focus blow you we use the focus lane for future. Yes, thank you too much.
2: Do you want additional something no more? Lo aton lo one my sister and mitalem lo all young fala you me we you stay inside finish lo situation yeah where you got one beginning finish lo young age blue you. You want them tell them all same in oil blow rot. Walk about or story blow walk about blue you go inside law future blue stop come you know end law place you know finish yet and choice me blue you you got all friends you got all families but never allow them one you pressure them you blue you make one something we you know want them make them or you know ready blow make them choice me blue you have a decide not blow involve lo an activity whereby he got consequences lo life blue now yeah mo isabe pressure you do lo life blue go lo future and lo narvala friend mo family I mean potent blo no pressure mo keta young fella e go lo some la hard situations also respect them choice blo you la 1-1 one know him, me know, accept him, say him, life play him, him, post him, and him, cut right, blue him, make him decisions, he go against him. One him, we you meet, try and blue stuff, influence him, him, play him. And all papa, all mama, continue blow talk to good lol beginning, make him all get a rare, blue whenever only enter one situation, all same, only save how blue only handle him. Petai muli kasem situation ya, we suppose emi by mistake, emi important blo make one safe space blo kita, no charge mul kita, no pressure mul kita blo li kasem mul pivu la weri we, by make muli save sikle, mo begini ni tu save sikle. 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
0: Thank you, Erin. Mo, thank you, Sharin. Blo, mumpai yumi save camp story ante de. Mul kita listeners, semenau hemi camp long putum and lo youth program blimi with them topic long ante de teenage pregnancy with them young fella parents. And mi sure say you will stop listening out there throughout the country or outside the country. 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